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6: Out of the huts of history's shame, I rise. Up from a past rooted in pain, I rise. A black ocean leaping and wide, welling and swelling, I bear in the tide. Leaving behind nights of terror and fear, I rise. Into a daybreak miraculously clear. I rise, bringing the gifts that my ancestors gave. I am the hope and the dream of the slave. And so,
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Not too sure what happened there. It is exactly 15 minutes after 6 o'clock. That was Dennis Edwards featuring Syda Garrett with Don't Look Any Further, taking us to 15 minutes just after 6 o'clock. We also listened to Atlantic Star with Love Crazy, definitely a favorite. All right, so good morning, Kafifaland, and welcome to your happy Wednesday edition of your favorite breakfast show. 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It is a happy Wednesday, and as mentioned, we are all about good, positive, uplifting news this morning. So if you have any good news to share, we're all ears on 079-468-5183. It is Wednesday.

The weatherman predicts a radiant and mostly sunny day. That's if you're in Johannesburg for work, pleasure or residency. Right, this is what you can expect on your Happy Wednesday breakfast plate. Coming up in the first hour, I remind you that true happiness is when what you think, what you say and what you do are in total harmony. Ultimately, Kafif Land, whoever is happy will make others happy. We continue serving you a selection of good music that will ease you gently into this new day. We also bring you insight into the day's stories to help you stay informed about what is happening throughout Kafif Land, and we couple that with your motivational message that will act as the perfect pick-me-up this Happy Wednesday. In the second hour, we provide you with your full news fix, local, national and international. We also celebrate another national commemorative day and give you your chance to earn that special point during our Morning Glory foreplay. Coming up in the last and final hour of breakfast, we serve you the local and international news along with your final traffic update. If you spot any traffic incidents on a route or road that you are using right now, please alert your fellow driver by sending any traffic-related incidents to us via WhatsApp line. That is 0794685183. And then I'd like to know, what are we celebrating today? Well, give us the opportunity of celebrating your significant occasion with you. Talk to us and tell us on 0794685183. In case you're joining us for the very first time, well, my name is Natasha Hain, and I will be keeping you company between now and 9 a.m. So join me this Happy Wednesday as we spread kindness like confetti. We dance a little and we also remind each other that the halfway mark of the week can be wonderful, especially when we're facing it together. Standing by, we have Real Love, Drizzy Bone, Enjoy.

I did say that we're going to dance a little. So, where does the song take you back to? Drizzy Brown with Real Love. 19 minutes just after 6. Welcome to your new day.

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0: Annandale, Johannesburg, South Africa, are you ready? 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
1: 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Go, go, and on the count of three. 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Go, go, and on the count of three.

Joy Sims with Coming to My Life, taking us to exactly 34 minutes after 6 o'clock. Before this, we had Drizzy Bone with Real Love. This is how we say good morning. If you've just tuned in, welcome to the Happy Wednesday edition of the Kafifa FM 97.2 Breakfast Show with myself, Natasha Hain. It is Wednesday, yes, so we're right in the middle of the week, the hump of the week. And listen, we've come this far, so there's no giving up now, Kafifa Lander. We've got to keep going. We need to keep pushing, and we definitely need to keep moving forward. This happy Wednesday, as we celebrate Heritage Month and Heritage Day tomorrow, we're taking a moment to really reflect on what makes us who we are. Because heritage, Kafifa Lander, is more than just where we come from. It's what we choose to actually carry forward. So this morning, I want to hear from you. What part of your heritage are you determined to pass on to your children? What part of your heritage are you determined to pass on to your children? Is it your language? Is it your traditions? Is it the food you grew up eating, your music, your values, family stories, your culture, and the lessons passed down from generation to generation? What part of your heritage are you determined to pass on to your children? Whatever it is, I'd like to hear your story. Tell us what you're carrying forward on 0794685183. What part of your heritage are you determined to pass on to your children? Because it's important in terms of the legacy of your family. It's important in terms of the longevity of your family. Dit is belangrik van die naam van die familie moet voortgaan. So what part of your heritage are you determined to pass on to your children? Maybe you're saying, my maai die lekkerste lekkerste bobotie gemaak, en dit is nou iets wat net besonders is, so dit moet ek vir my dogter leer. My dogter moet vir haar dogter eendag leer. Miskien sê jy wel, Natasha, ons kom van 'n familie af waar ons eie besighede begin het. We have a family business, and the family business needs to continue throughout the generations. What part of your heritage are you determined to pass on to your children? I'd love to hear your story on 0794685183. Still here your way during this first hour of your Happy Wednesday edition of your favorite breakfast show. Your dose of motivation can be expected just before the top of the hour, 7 o'clock, along with your song of the day. We'll also check in with the newsroom to find out what's cooking and brewing in the news spot this morning. At the top of the hour, 7 o'clock, Sipho Suruto, of course, on news duty. He'll be informing you about the latest local and national news. Thereafter, we check in with our friend at the BBC, who will inform you about what is happening internationally. And Superintendent Tlani Fitla brings us back home with our first traffic update of the morning. Standing by, we have Jonathan Butler with Take Good Care of Me. Well, I can guarantee that I'll do exactly that and more.

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0: Judith Tipuma with a cry, a smile, a dance, taking us to 48 minutes after 6 o'clock. Before this, we had Jonathan Butler with Take Good Care of Me. A reminder to you that I'll be taking care of you between now and 9 a.m. Rest assured that you're in the best company. For now, let's get into the developing stories before we take a listen to our dose of motivation along with our song of the day. We start off with political parties who are expected to put pen to paper this Wednesday, signing the Electoral Commission of South Africa's Code of Conduct ahead of the elections. The signing represents a commitment by parties, candidates and their supporters to uphold free and fair elections and conduct themselves responsibly throughout the electoral process. The IEC will also hold a ballot draw during the ceremony. The draw will determine the order in which political parties appear on various ballot papers. The signing follows the gazetting of the IEC disinformation code last week. Under the code, political parties, candidates and anyone acting on their instructions will have 36 hours to correct false claims. The measures are aimed at limiting the spread of false information ahead of the elections. Gender-based violence and femicide activist, that is Andile Khalisiwe, is questioning why South Africa's National Register for Sex Offenders is not publicly accessible. Khalisiwe says communities should be better informed about people convicted of sexual offences while calling for stronger action against violence targeting women and children. Her comments come as concern grows following the discovery of the bodies of 9 women in Ekurhuleni since July. Khalisiwe has also criticized the continued tendency to blame women who fall victim to violence. She says gender-based violence cannot be treated as someone else's problem, arguing that when one person is harmed, families, friends and wider communities are affected. 11 people have been killed and 3 others injured in a mass shooting in Kwamakutu, south of Durban. Among those killed is a pregnant woman. The victims were gathered at a home late on Tuesday evening when unknown gunmen entered the property and opened fire shortly before 11 p.m. 10 people died at the scene, while another died while being taken to the hospital. The attackers also set fire to a car belonging to the homeowner. Police are investigating the circumstances surrounding the shooting and the identities of those responsible. South African motorists could be heading for another painful month at the pumps. The latest Central Energy Fund figures point to possible fuel increases of almost 3 rand a litre in October if current trends continue. The projections indicate an increase of 2.78 rand a litre for 95 unleaded petrol, while diesel could rise by as much as 3 rand a litre. For motorists in the inland areas, that could push the price of 95 petrol to around 29.70 rand a litre, above the previous June peak of 28.06 rand. The projected increases are currently petrol 93 up 2.62 rand a litre, petrol 95 up 2.78 rand, diesel 0.05% sulfur up 2.63 rand, and diesel 0.005% sulfur up by 3 rand. Illuminating paraffin could increase by 3.13 rand a litre. Wholesale diesel prices could move above 33 rand a litre, potentially exceeding the previous record of 31.88 rand in May. But these are still projections, no final prices. The figures are influenced by international oil prices and movements in the rand against the US dollar. There is relief for the family of South African investigative journalist, that is Mika Reddy, who was reportedly detained in Djibouti for several days. His family says Reddy is unharmed and is now on his way back to South Africa. His local fixer, Kuki Mohammed, has also been released without charge. According to Reddy's family, the journalist was detained by Djiboutian authorities from 1 o'clock on Saturday, the 19th of September. They say no official information about his whereabouts or condition was provided. The family says Reddy was not in Djibouti to report on the country or its government. They have thanked the South African and United Kingdom governments, diplomatic representatives, the International Consortium of Investigative Journalists, media and press freedom organizations, and Reddy's legal representatives for helping secure his return. And finally, Andre Esterhazy is set to become the 68th player to captain the Springboks when South Africa takes on Australia in Perth on Sunday. Head coach Rossie Erasmus has made 13 changes to the starting team that defeated the All Blacks in Baltimore. Only lock Eben Etzebet and winger Ethan Hooker retain their places in the starting lineup. Esterhazy has become a versatile figure for the national team, playing both inside centre and flank. Erasmus says the Sharks captain has contributed significantly to the squad and deserves the opportunity to lead the side. Fly half Andre Pollard and utility back Kanan Moody return from injury in the reshuffle team. Several players have also been rested following the demanding series against New Zealand. Erasmus says Australia presents a different challenge to the All Blacks, particularly in the way the Wallabies play, and that the selected combinations are designed for that challenge. The Springboks will face Australia in Perth this coming Sunday. For now, your dose of motivation titled Coach Your Mind in Positive Thinking, followed by our song of the day, Who Keeps Changing Your Mind by Fistas Mixwell. Enjoy.
1: This belongs to you. This is yours. You're the captain. You're the master. You're the foreman. You're the general. You're the head. Don't give control of this to nobody, especially the devil. Do not let Satan come in here and function and operate, because he has one mission: to keep you off course, to make you not think it's possible, to make you think that God don't hear you. His job is only to destroy you, to make sure that you don't become what God intended for you to become. That's the mission of the devil. Now, if you don't believe in the devil, this conversation ain't for you. If you don't believe in God, this conversation ain't for you. I'm not talking to you. I'm talking to people who are spiritually based. If you get control of this, that's why I'm telling you these two books. Look, the best book you can read is the Bible. If you read the book of Proverbs over and over and over, it's the book of wisdom and understanding. It would really help your life, man, if you just read. Now, I'm going to be honest with you. That's the only book in the Bible I've read cover to cover. I've only read the book of Proverbs. I've read some scriptures every now and then. I only know 5 or 6 scriptures by heart. I'm just going to be real with you. But I've memorized them 5 or 6 scriptures, and them 5 or 6 got me here today. I know a lot of people that know the Bible inside out ain't got nothing to show for it. You know why? Because they memorized it, but they didn't apply it. I have applied 6 scriptures to change my life. But these books that I told you about, The Power of Positive Thinking by Norman Vincent Peale and The Magic of Thinking Big by David Schwartz, you know what it does? It just teaches you how this works. Once you get this, y'all, you can change everything. Do you understand? Negativity, let me just give you this and I'm going to walk away. Negativity, you can protect yourself from negativity. And that's what stops most people, negative thoughts. You can coat your mind from negativity. It's a real simple exercise to do. I do it every morning before I walk out the door. So I walk out as a positive person. You know, I get tired sometimes. That's different from being negative, because I get mentally drained from my job at times. But to coach your mind from negativity, the way you can put a coating around your mind is with one simple thing: gratitude. Gratitude erases negativity. I'm gonna show you how this works. If you wake up in the morning and you start having negative thoughts, man, this ain't my day. I woke up on the wrong side of the bed. I'm tripping, I just don't feel myself. Every time you feel, in the middle of the day, if you feel yourself doing that, stop. Just stop for a second and start going over in your mind everything you have to be grateful for. Not everything you want, everything you already have, because what you have is substantial. You just haven't gone over the list and taken inventory in a long time. But the fact that you can walk, that's a blessing. The fact that you woke up, that's another blessing. The fact that you can see, think, reason, That's another blessing. The fact that you can go somewhere and get yourself something to eat, that's another blessing. The fact that you can go and turn the key and call someplace home, that's another blessing. The ability to dream is a blessing. The fact that you have an opportunity to get it right is another blessing. The fact that you're beautiful, that's another blessing. The fact that you have any measure of health, that's another blessing. And I'm just talking to you, I don't even know you. I could give you 50 things you ought to be grateful for right now. I don't even know you. Start coating your mind with gratitude. It'll change everything for you. God is good, man. You ought to give him a chance to work in your life. Thank y'all for coming.

0: Fistas mix well with Who Keeps Changing Your Mind, our song of the day. Before this, we had our dose of motivation titled Coat Your Mind in Positive Thinking. And shout out to Steve Harvey for this morning's dose of inspiration. For now, let's check in with Sipho Siroto, who is standing by with our news at the top of the hour, 7 o'clock. It's just gone 2 minutes after 7.
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2: Thank you very much to Natasha Hain, and this news bulletin is proudly brought to you by Didiro Sports Management with the news headlines at the hour 7 o'clock. Labor and Immigration Authorities lead raid in Alberton. Health Department acknowledges shortages of essential medicine. And ad hoc committee members of parliament clash over Ramaphosa's written response. With the news at 7 o'clock Central African Time on Covivi FM 97.2, I am Sipho Siroto. A warm good morning to you. Employment and Labour Deputy Minister Jomo Sibiya, Home Affairs Deputy Minister Njabulo Nzuza, and Ekuruleni Mayor Nkosindiphile Xhakaza led a Labour and Immigration Compliance operation in Alberton on the East Rand. Officials are inspecting companies to check compliance with immigration and labour laws as well as municipal bylaws. Further details on this story to follow in the next bulletin at 8 o'clock. Now to this next update. Eskom says residents in parts of Tsakane will experience a 7-hour power outage today. The planned interruption is expected to start at 9 o'clock this morning up until 4 o'clock in the afternoon and will affect Tsakane extensions 9 and 15, Rockville and Vergenoeg. The utility says the outage is necessary for essential maintenance on electricity distribution lines. Residents are urged to treat electrical appliances as live throughout the interruption as power could be restored unexpectedly. In other news, Gauteng Health Department has condemned the conduct of former EPWP participants who protested at its Sidibeng district offices on Monday. The department says the group littered at the entrance while demanding the reinstatement and extension of their contracts, which ended in July. Health says EPWP jobs are temporary and do not guarantee extensions. It will also open a case with South African Police Service over the alleged conduct. Further details on the story to follow up in the next bulletin at 8 o'clock. Meanwhile, South Africa is experiencing shortages of some essential medicines, but Health Department says the national supply chain is not collapsing. The department says about 40 to 50 of its roughly 1,200 medicine lines are affected. It blames regulatory challenges, global supply disruptions, and difficulties accessing pharmaceutical ingredients as well as local supplier payment issues. Officials say facilities are sharing available stock while alternative medicines are being provided where necessary to limit the impact on patients. And moving ahead with more news, members of parliament on the ad hoc committee investigating allegations of corruption, political interference in the police and judiciary have clashed over President Cyril Ramaphosa's response. Ramaphosa submitted written answers to the committee in March, but the MK party says he should have appeared in person. The committee is continuing to work on its draft report after being granted another extension, with the final report now expected by October the 30th. And now, in your weather update, starting with Johannesburg, it is currently 13 degrees Celsius this morning and will peak at a maximum of 25 degrees Celsius. Pretoria, it is currently 15 degrees Celsius this morning and will peak at a maximum of 28 degrees Celsius. Cape Town, it is currently 15 degrees Celsius this morning and will peak at a maximum of 22 degrees Celsius. And ending with Durban, it is currently 20 degrees Celsius this morning and will peak at a maximum of 27 degrees Celsius. On the markets update, the rand to the US dollar is trading at 16 rands and 19 cents and 21 rands and 56 cents to the British pound. On the commodities markets, gold is trading at 4,344.32 per ounce. Platinum is trading at 1,822.20 per ounce. And Brent crude oil is trading at 98.19 a barrel. Recapping on the top stories at 7 o'clock. Labor and immigration authorities lead raid in Alberton. Health Department acknowledges shortages of essential medicines, and Parliament's ad hoc committee, ad hoc committee members of Parliament clash over Ramaphosa's written response. If you have any local news that you would like Kofifi FM to follow up on, feel free to send us a WhatsApp to 0794685183. That's 0794685183. This news bulletin was proudly brought to you by the Raw Sports Management. The next news update is coming up at 8 o'clock for Kofifi FM News. I am C. Poserutu and leaving you with Natasha Hain. Good morning.
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9: Die opinies en opmerkings deur luisteraars is nie noodwendig die van die radiostasie nie. Die radiostasie kan nie verantwoordelik gehou word vir enige opmerkings deur ons luisteraars nie.
10: BBC News with Roisin Hasty. President Trump's top envoys have held their first direct talks for months with senior Iranian officials. Mr. Trump said the three-hour meeting on the sidelines of the United Nations General Assembly in New York had been productive. Iranian state media say the main reasons for the discussions was to convey Tehran's conditions for reopening the Strait of Hormuz. From Washington, Kashyar Jonaidi of BBC Persian told us more.
11: What's important here is that both sides have managed to find an opportunity to talk directly together rather than using intermediaries to exchange messages as it has happened in the past few months. That shows that there is some interest here, and Masoud Pezeshkian, the Iranian president, will be talking at the UN. It's very important to hear what he will say in his message and how the Americans would respond to that.
10: The British Prime Minister Andy Burnham has called on the world to unite in establishing a set of global principles to govern the new frontier of artificial intelligence. Addressing the UN General Assembly, he said the globe's leaders must heed the danger warnings.
12: We know that AI will also be a source of disruption to the way we live and work, a multiplier of risk. We've all heard the warnings, which we must heed. Fundamental decisions on this technology are too important to be left to chance. They must be taken by elected governments who serve working people.
10: Ukraine's President Volodymyr Zelensky has said both Kyiv and Washington want the war with Russia to end before winter. After talks with President Trump in New York, Mr. Zelensky said they discussed possible de-escalatory steps, as well as what he called a winter package of air defense for Ukraine. He also said Kyiv was willing to negotiate with Moscow a mutual end to attacks on each other's energy infrastructure. Addressing the UN General Assembly, this is what Donald Trump had to say about the prospects of peace.
13: We're working very closely with the leaders of Russia and Ukraine, and we will get that one done. It's going to happen, I think, more quickly than people understand. They've had it. 25,000 young people, mostly soldiers, a month are dying.
10: Sudan has urged the head of the United Nations to intervene after its military chief, Abdel Fattah al-Burhan, was denied a visa by Washington to address the General Assembly. Sudanese officials said the move violated the UN Convention. Washington has reportedly linked the de facto leader's visa to the implementation of a 90-day ceasefire in the Sudanese civil war. That's been rejected by the army, saying it would only empower its rivals, the paramilitary RSF. World News from the BBC. Colombia's right-wing leader has sent troops into the northern city of Santa Marta after an armed group attacked shops and burned vehicles. President Abelardo de la Espriella said what he called the criminals of the ACSN, a drugs trafficking faction, were trying to set a large part of the Caribbean region on fire. Charles Haviland has the details.
14: President Abelardo de la Espriella has promised to use force against drug-running groups. He now says he's militarizing the Caribbean city of Santa Marta and personally going there to lead the crackdown against the self-styled Conquering Self-Defense Forces of the Sierra Nevada, or ACNS. They had shut down Santa Marta and nearby areas after security forces killed 13 of their ranks, including their deputy leader known as Cholo. The president claims the ACSN are dropping like rats and their leader is next in the firing line.
10: A court in Sri Lanka has handed jail terms of more than 220 years to each of the 15 men convicted over the 2019 Easter Sunday bombings. In the blasts, Islamist suicide bombers targeted three high-end hotels and three churches, killing 270 people, including 45 foreigners. A US judge has temporarily blocked the deportation of a Venezuelan man who was shot by immigration agents in Texas. Wilber Rafael Garces Perez is being held in a detention center with a bullet in his back, according to his lawyer. The judge, Orlando Garcia, scheduled a hearing for Mr. Garces Perez to appear in court in person next week. And 900 Roman coins found by an amateur archaeologist in a field near Cologne have gone on public display in Germany. The hoard of silver denarii is believed to be the biggest from the time of Emperor Hadrian ever discovered in the country. That's the latest BBC News.
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18: Good morning to all the listeners. Here's your first traffic report for after 6 a.m. this Wednesday morning to help you navigate the morning commute. Starting in Pretoria Glen, expect some delays on R559 approaching Impala Road, and there are those ongoing road wrecks along the Golden Highway in Zachariah Park and the Haya, Eldorado Park and in Devland, with delays traveling through those areas and especially in the Haya, and this on the northbound of Golden Highway approaching R554. On Chris Sunny Road, anticipate delays are on the eastbound between Dynamo and Nicholas Street in Power Park, and also anticipate slight delays in Orlando on Clipsbury Valley Road and on Soweto Highway, it's approaching the N17 traffic circle. On Ulyssum Toledo Road, expect delays on the northbound approaching Main Reef Road in Roodepoort, and this is due to road works there. And still in the Roodepoort area, there are delays on Randfontein Road East, traveling between Nictume Boulevard and Gustav Street. Rand Park Ridge, anticipate delays on Jim Fisher Road. It's approaching Bears Nadir Drive. Also anticipate delays in Kaya Sand on the southbound of Malibongwe.

0: In Midrand, expect delays in Glen Austin. That's on the westbound of Dale Road, heading towards Modfontein Road. Anticipate delays on the eastbound of Olifantsfontein Road in Rogers Park, approaching the N1 South on-ramp. And lastly, on R55, anticipate delays on the southbound. That's towards Arthur Avenue in Cawthorne. For any complaints, incidents, or reports of accidents, you can call 0800 002587 or 011 375 5911. And this is Superintendent Lanifihlo of JMPD, reminding motorists to take it easy, drive safely, obey the rules of the road, stay buckled up, don't text and drive, and don't drink and drive.
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Alrighty, so Kofi Philander, earlier, in case you missed it, we started our conversation by speaking a bit about heritage. Now, when we hear the word heritage, we often think about where we come from, our language, our food, our music, our traditional clothing, our celebrations, and the various ceremonies that we have. But heritage is much bigger than that. Heritage is the stories we inherit and the stories we choose to continue. Think about the things your parents, your grandparents, your aunts, your uncles, your elders thought you. Maybe it was speaking your mother tongue. Maybe it was a particular dish that could only be made the way your grandmother made it. Maybe it was a song, a family tradition, a prayer, a way of greeting people, or simply the importance of respecting your elders and looking after your community. These things can seem ordinary when we grow up with them, but as we get older, we begin to realize that they are pieces of our identity. That brings us to our conversation this morning. What part of your heritage are you determined to pass on to your children? Because you're saying, it will not end with me, it will not die with me. Our children need to be aware of the way that we do things, the way we speak, the way we carry ourselves. What part of your heritage are you determined to pass on to your children? Perhaps you're saying, well, I've already done so because my children have started incorporating it into their lives, and they've even now transferred it to their children. So you've seen your generations basically come to fruition, and each and every generation has ensured that the heritage of your family continues. So what part of your heritage are you determined to pass on to your children? Let me know on 0794685183. For now, let's get into our Guess What Day It Is challenge, where I'm challenging you to guess what commemorative day we happen to be commemorating today based on one simple song. This morning, we'll be taking a listen to Prince KB's Warning Signs featuring Khalil Major. This is the song that we've chosen for the Happy Wins edition of the Guess What Day It Is challenge. Vir jy net moet raai what commemorative day we happen to be commemorating today based on Warning Signs by Prince KB featuring Kali Maji, and your guests could win you that big bag of virtual bragging rights. It's just for us to have a little bit of fun. It's just for us to, you know, let go of the stresses of the day and just breathe a sigh of relief. Prince KB featuring Kali Meja with Warning Signs. That's the song that we've chosen for the Happy Wins edition of the Guess What Day It Is challenge. Good luck. A reminder to you, before this, we listened to DJ Zintle's Colors featuring Tomorrow Day. Definitely a song that makes you feel rather colorful, right? I hope so.

Prince KB with Warning Signs featuring Kali Mija. It is 32 minutes after 7 o'clock. Thank you to each and everyone who participated in today's Guess What Day It Is challenge. We, of course, challenged you to guess what commemorative day we happen to be commemorating today based on Prince KB's Warning Signs. Bye bye, Ranke and Alons Deal Nemers. For now, let's find out who has won the Happy Wednesday edition of the Guess What Day It Is challenge, bagging themselves that big bag of bragging rights. Anytime now. Unfortunately, no one getting it correctly, but that's okay. Today marks International Day of Sign Language. So yes, it is International Day of Sign Languages, a day that recognizes the rich languages, identities and cultures of deaf communities around the world. Proclaimed by the United Nations, the day reminds us that sign languages are not simply gestures or a collection of hand movements. They are natural languages with their own grammar, structure and ways of expressing ideas. And there's much more to sign language than meets the eye. For instance, did you know that more than 125,000 adults in the United Kingdom actually uses British Sign Language? And just as spoken languages differ from country to country, so does sign languages. So British Sign Language and American Sign Language, for example, are very different, despite English being the dominant spoken language in both countries. Sign languages also communicate far beyond the hands. Facial expressions, body movements, and gestures all help convey meaning. And just like spoken languages, sign languages have their own grammatical rules and sentence structures. Then there are name signs. Instead of spelling out every letter of their name, many people who use sign language have a unique sign that represents them, much like a personal nickname. And while sign language may appear complicated at first, learning the basics can be much easier with the right teacher and guidance. So how can we mark International Day of Sign Languages? Well, you can start with something simple, learn a few signs. Even learning how to greet someone in sign language can open a door to communication and also make someone feel seen and included. You can also help spread awareness. Many people are unaware that there are different sign languages or of how many people around the world actually depend on them every single day. And if you want to take it a step further, well, support organizations working to empower deaf communities. Fundraising events, from sponsored activities to community events, can help raise money while bringing people together around the importance of accessibility and inclusion, because communication, Kavifilanda, is more than simply speaking and hearing. Sometimes it begins with looking, understanding and knowing how to say hello with your hands. So this International Day of Sign Languages, take a moment to learn a sign, start a conversation and help build a world where everyone has a language they can be heard in.

0: it has gone 36 minutes after 7 o'clock. What part of your heritage are you determined to pass on to your children? 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And what did your parents or grandparents pass on to you that you only truly appreciated when you became older? Talk to me, 0794685183. What part of your heritage are you determined to pass on to your children? I'd love to hear your views on 0794685183. For now, let's get into the morning glory foreplay between now and 8 o'clock. Of course, at the top of the hour, 8 a.m., Sipho Siroto will be serving you a second news bulletin of the morning, making mention of your latest developments as far as local and national news is concerned. The BBC will give us a glimpse into what is happening internationally, and Superintendent Tlani Fita will serve as our final traffic update of the morning. If you have any good news, uplifting news, inspiring news, well, we all ears on 0794685183. For now, here's your clue as to who will be serenading you between now and 8 o'clock. Remember, I will be giving you a clue. Thereafter, you'll be treated to a wonderful selection by this band or musician. All that I require from you is for you to tell me who is at the center of the Morning Glory foreplay. This morning, we turn the spotlight on a group that helped put funk firmly on the musical map. This American funk band became one of the defining sounds of the 1970s, delivering infectious grooves, powerful rhythms, and songs that still get people moving. Among the best-known hits are Fire and Love Roller Coaster, two tracks that became signature sounds of the era. Who are we talking about? Well, it's too easy. Let me know, 0794685 of 5183, and that all important 1 point could have your name written all over it. For now, 38 minutes after 7 o'clock, sit back, relax, and enjoy your happy Wednesday edition of the Morning Glory foreplay.
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0: In order of appearances, the Ohio Players giving us our Morning Glory foreplay, the best hits this side of town. In order of appearances, we listen to Fire, Honey, Let's Do It, Love, Roller Coaster, and Skin Tight. I trust that you enjoyed the Morning Glory foreplay. If it was the first time that you actually got to listen to this band, well, let us know. Head on to our WhatsApp line 0794685183 and let us know which song specifically caught your attention. For now, it's just gone 8 o'clock on the dot. 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
2: It's a pleasure, Natasha, and thank you very much. This news bulletin is proudly brought to you by Ditiro Sports Management with the news headlines at the hour 8 o'clock. Labor and Immigration Authorities lead raid in Alberton. BHF calls for lower medical aid contribution increases. And gambling, putting stock fails and retirement savings at risk. With the news at 8 o'clock Central African Time on Kofifi FM 97.2, I am Sipho Siroto. Good morning. Employment and Labour Deputy Minister Jomo Sibiya, Home Affairs Minister Njabulo Nzuza, and Ekuruleni Mayor Nkosindiphile Qhakaza led a Labour and Immigration Compliance operation in Alberton on the East Rand. Officials are inspecting companies to check compliance with immigration and labour laws as well as municipal bylaws. The following audio is a courtesy of SABC News. Here's the Employment and Labour Deputy Minister Jomo Sibiya.
3: We verified it that more than 100 of legal foreign immigrants are working in that company, and they were there yesterday. Today they were told not to come to work because the information that were coming to them was leaked. So that is a big problem, but we are going to go there and make sure that even in the night shift, because they've got a night shift, we will be verifying, we'll be going there again to do the inspection. It's not going to end just like today. So we are very worried that amongst us,

0: there are those who are leaking the information. And if you still have employers who want to continue employing illegal foreign immigrants in such huge numbers, let alone that we don't even want one, but when you are going to have more than 100 who work in one company, it's a huge problem for us.
1: Now to this next update. Eskom says residents in parts of Tsakane will experience a 7-hour power outage today. The planned interruption is expected to start from 9 o'clock this morning up until 4 o'clock in the afternoon and will affect Tsakane extensions 9 and 15, Rockville and Vergenoeg. The utility says the outage is necessary for essential maintenance on electricity distribution lines. Residents are urged to treat electrical appliances as live throughout the interruption as power could be restored unexpectedly. In other news, Gauteng Health has condemned the conduct of former EPWP participants who protested at its Sidibeng district offices on Monday. The department says the group littered at the entrance while demanding the reinstatement and extension of their contracts, which ended in July. Health Department says EPWP jobs are temporary and do not guarantee extensions. It will also open a case with South African Police Service over the alleged conduct. Here's the spokesperson for the Gauteng Department of Health, Steve Mabona.
2: We condemn the unacceptable behavior of the former EPWP participants at the Sidibeng District Health Services offices. The group reportedly engaged in littering at the entrance of the district offices as a form of protest, demanding the reinstatement and extension of their contracts. The department views this conduct in a serious light and will not condone actions that undermine the dignity, cleanliness, and orderly functioning of the facility. The contracts of the affected EPWP participants ended in July 2026, while the current group commenced their contracts on the 14th of September 2026, with contracts scheduled to end in March 2027. The department reiterates that EPWP contracts provide temporary work opportunities.
1: Meanwhile, the Board of Healthcare Funders is calling for reforms to help keep medical aid contribution increases down. This follows a Council for Medical Schemes recommendation for a 3.8% increase in 2027 alongside an allowance for increased healthcare use. The BHF says rising private healthcare costs are making this target difficult to achieve. It is calling for collective price negotiations with healthcare providers, changes to prescribed minimum benefits, and more affordable medical scheme options. Moving ahead with more news, a new report has found that financial pressure is driving even disciplined savers to gamble. The 2026 Township Customer Experience Report found that 55% of Stokvel members gambled at least once in the past year. Experts warn that gambling could threaten long-term financial security, including retirement savings. They are calling for stronger financial education and banking products tailored to Stokvels. The report says more than 800,000 active Stokvels hold about 50 billion rands a year for some 11 million members. And now, in your weather update, starting with Johannesburg, it is currently 13 degrees Celsius this morning and will peak at a maximum of 25 degrees Celsius. Pretoria, it is 15 degrees Celsius this morning and will peak at a maximum of 28 degrees Celsius. Cape Town, it is currently 12 degrees Celsius this morning and will peak at a maximum of 22 degrees Celsius. And ending with Durban, it is 20 degrees Celsius this morning and will peak at a maximum of 27 degrees Celsius. On the markets update, the rand to the US dollar is trading at 16 rands and 19 cents and 21 rands and 55 cents to the British pound. On the commodities markets, gold is trading at 4,342 rands and 14 cents per ounce. Platinum is trading at 1,817 rands and 40 cents per ounce. And Brent crude oil is trading at 98 rands and 41 cents a barrel. Recapping on the top stories at 8 o'clock. Labour and Immigration Authorities lead raid in Alberton. BHF calls for lower medical aid contribution increases. And gambling putting stock funds and retirement savings at risk. If you have any local news that you would like Kofifi FM to follow up on, feel free to send us a WhatsApp to 0794685183. That's 0794685183. 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For Kofifi FM News, I am C. Poserutu. I'll be back with the next news update at 9 o'clock. Leaving you with Natasha Hain on the third and final hour of the Good Morning of the Kofifi FM Breakfast Show. 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

0: Annandale, Johannesburg, South Africa, are you ready? Worshippers Delight 2026 is happening on Thursday, the 24th of September at the Annandale Extension 9 Stadium. 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
1: What's your next move? 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
2: BBC News with Roisin Hasty. The head of the International Monetary Fund has warned that advanced economies need to cut borrowing and reduce debt levels following weeks of spiralling government interest costs. Speaking to the BBC, Kristalina Georgieva called for urgent, politically painful action to rein in debt.
3: Our message to everybody is you cannot control exogenous factors, but you have control over your domestic policies. So make sure you stay ahead of inflation, keep inflation back, and to governments, get on top of your debt issue.
2: On fueling economic growth, Ms. Georgieva said that helping the private sector with reforms was the main policy option because governments didn't have cash. Britain's Prime Minister Andy Burnham has used his speech to the UN General Assembly to warn about the dangers of unbridled artificial intelligence and Russian disinformation. Mr. Burnham said he wanted to lead the world in developing international regulations for AI. He accused Russia of a repulsive and insidious disinformation campaign in the UK. Our political editor Chris Mason has the details.
4: Hours after his first face-to-face meeting with President Trump, the Prime Minister made his debut in the main chamber of the UN. I am tasking our security chiefs to begin work on a new National Centre for Information Defence, he said. The government had evidence, he went on, that Russia tried to interfere with the British general election in 2019, although that evidence wasn't set out. Moscow is yet to respond to the speech, but has previously described accusations of interference in the UK as Russophobia.
2: President Trump's top envoys have held their first direct talks for months with senior Iranian officials. Mr. Trump said the three-hour meeting on the sidelines of the United Nations General Assembly in New York had been productive to convey Tehran's conditions for reopening the Strait of Hormuz. Colombia's right-wing leader has sent troops into the northern city of Santa Marta after an armed group attacked shops and burned

0: different vehicles. Charles Haviland has the details.
1: President Abelardo de la Espriella has promised to use force against drug-running groups. He now says he's militarising the Caribbean city of Santa Marta and personally going there to lead the crackdown against the self-styled Conquering Self-Defence Forces of the Sierra Nevada, or ACNS. They had shut down Santa Marta and nearby areas after security forces killed 13 of their ranks, including their deputy leader, known as Cholo. The president claims the ACSN are dropping like rats and their leader is next in the firing line.
0: You're listening to the latest world news from the BBC. The president of South Sudan, Salva Kiir, has dissolved the government and appointed a caretaker administration, which he says heralds the country's first ever elections this December. Critics have warned the move gives him unbridled power. Mr. Kiir has removed all the vice presidents appointed in a 2018 deal that ended a civil war. Police in Papua New Guinea say they've busted an illegal human trafficking ring, rescuing 39 Indonesian nationals being held against their will. Four Chinese nationals were arrested after a raid on a property in the capital, Port Moresby, on Tuesday. A police spokesman said preliminary investigations suggested the Indonesians had been made to operate online scams. The victims, among them five women, were reportedly approached on social media with bogus job offers. The American director of the Star Wars film franchise, George Lucas, has opened his own museum of narrative art in Los Angeles. The 82-year-old and his wife, Melody Hobson, personally greeted the first 100 visitors to the building, which resembles a colossal spaceship. The couple described their $1 billion investment as a people's temple of art. These visitors were impressed.
2: Basically, each art piece tells a story, and Mr. Lucas' ideas that it depends on what you think about each art piece. What story does it tell?
3: So to bring many different artists here together for different artists' viewpoints really brings the storyline of what he's trying to bring together, of not just his art from Star Wars, but from other artists like Banksy and other artists here. It's really amazing to see that he's just done that for everybody.
0: And a ballad by the country singer-songwriter Ella Langley has broken the record for the longest-running number one US chart hit, previously held by Mariah Carey. Jews in Texas has held the top spot on the Billboard Top 100 for 23 consecutive weeks, unseating Carey's All I Want for Christmas. BBC News.
4: For BBFM, traffic.

listeners, here's your second traffic report for after 7 a.m. on this Wednesday morning to help you navigate the morning commute. Starting in Protea Glen, traffic is slow on R559, is heading towards Impala Road, and there are those ongoing roadworks along the Golden Highway in Zachariah Park, in Lehaye, Eldorado Park, and in Devlam, with delays traveling through those areas, and especially on the northbound of the Golden Highway in Lehaye approaching R554. And Dipcliff traffic is moving slowly on the N12 East, traveling through the Dipcliff Interchange on Chris Honey Road. Expect delays on the eastbound heading towards Dynamo and Nicholas Street in Power Park. Anticipate further delays towards Emming Drive in Dipcliff. Lando anticipate slight delays at Sonsoweto Highway coming from Zimhlope, approaching the N17 traffic circle. And traffic is slow on Randfontein Road East and Roodepoort, traveling between Nictomi Boulevard and Gustav Street. Anticipate delays in Princess, in Will Road Park, and in Witbooi. That's on the northbound of Corlett Avenue, and on the eastbound of Indirkus Road heading towards Corlett Avenue, with further slow-moving traffic heading towards the Aswad Road. In Mariesburg, anticipate delays on Albertina Sisulu Road, and is heading towards Arthur Matthews Avenue, and anticipate delays in Bosmont and in Crisis on Albertina Sisulu and Commander Road. Westbury, expect delays on Harmony Street heading towards Perth Road, and anticipate slight delays in Florida North and in Florida Glen, that's on Gordon and Hendrik Potgieter Road. Traffic is slow on the northbound of Christian de Wet Road, is travelling towards Erasmus Road in Radiocorp, and Rampart Ridge, expect delays on John Forster and Jim Fisher Road heading towards Bears Nadir Drive. Also expect delays on the eastbound of Bears Nadir Drive heading towards Jim Fisher Road, with further delays between the N1 and Monco Road. And there's an accident scene on the N1 north off the Bears Nadir Drive. Left shoulder lane is affected. Anticipate delays, and please approach that scene with caution. And still on the N1 north, there are delays at Malibong. Caution, and still on the N1 north, there are delays at Malibong.

in Bryanston heading towards Bryanston Drive. Expect heavy delays in Bryanston and in Kensington B with traffic queuing on Homestead Avenue and Brumfisher Drive. In Ferndale, anticipate delays on Republic Road East heading towards Brumfisher Road, and travelling further east on Republic Road, there are delays in Hurlingham travelling towards Woodlands Avenue. In Emerentia, expect delays on Glen Eagles Road approaching Berry Hadsock Avenue, and expect further delays on Glen Eagles Road in Greenside heading towards Gears Avenue. Traffic is slow on Bompas Road in Dunkeld heading towards Melville Road, and in Rivoli, expect delays on Nuzrec Road as travelling towards Main Reef Road. In Amalgam, expect delays on the eastbound of Main Reef Road approaching Church Street. Also expect delays on Cranwood Road in Cran, that's approaching Main Reef Road. Anticipate delays on Soweto Highway in Boysens Reserve, travelling into Boysens, and there's a stationary vehicle on the M1 North that's at Carr Street in Newtown, and this is adding pressure to the already slow-moving traffic with heavy delays coming from Boysens Road. Traffic is queuing on the M2 West with delays from the Rissick Street Selby exit to the Crown Interchange joining the M1 North, and in Houghton Estate, expect delays on Castlegory Road heading towards Houghton Drive. Also expect delays on the southbound of Houghton Drive heading towards Houghton Drive. In Oaklands, expect delays on the westbound of Pretoria Street heading towards Kruger Street. And in Sandton, expect delays on the M1 North and southbound off-ramps that's onto Grayson Drive. Also expect delays on Andrews Street in Wynberg approaching the M1. Traffic is heavy on the N3 North in Germiston, travelling between Elands and Geldenhuys Interchange. Travelling further north, traffic is slow onto the N12 East Link at Galilee's Interchange in Bedford View. In the slow-moving traffic on the N1 South, is leaving Centurion, travelling towards Olifantsfontein Road in Midrand. And still on the N1 South, there's an accident scene that's before Allendale Road. Centre Lane is affected. Expect delays and please approach with caution, and anticipate further delays on the N1 South, travelling towards the Buckley Interchange. Expect delays on the westbound of Allendale Road that's heading towards Kinnock Road in Klipfontein View. In Glen Austin, there are delays on the westbound of Dale Road heading towards Modderfontein and Kruger Road. And expect delays on the eastbound of Olifantsfontein Road in Countryview heading towards the N1. The delays on R55 South heading towards Arthur Avenue in Cawthorne, and travelling further south, anticipate delays on Pitts Avenue in Kyalami heading towards Allendale Road. For any complaints, incidents, or reports of accidents, you can call 0800 002 587 or 011 375 5911. And this is Superintendent Lani Fihla of JMPD. Reminding motorists to take it easy, drive safely, obey the rules of the road, stay buckled up, don't text and drive, and don't drink and drive.

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That life-changing moment when the music spoke to your soul and you both listened. With global icons Kamasi Washington, Angelique Kidjo, Themba Mkhize and Afrika Mkhize, Ibrahim Maalouf, Flowetry, Manana, Internet Ati, and over 40 world-class acts. 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

It has just gone 24 minutes after 8 o'clock. Welcome to the final hour of your Happy Wednesday edition of your favorite breakfast show. This morning, I've been asking you, what part of your heritage are you determined? Yay. See, Natasha, ek dring daarop. Ek moet seker maak dat my generasie die leer. What part of your heritage are you determined to pass on to your children? Head on to our WhatsApp line 0794685183. This morning we're speaking all things heritage. Now, our children are growing up in a rapidly changing world. They are exposed to different cultures, languages, ideas, music and ways of life every single day. There's nothing wrong with that, Kavif Landa. Diversity can enrich us. But while our children learn about the wider world, it is important that they know where they come from. Knowing your family history can help answer questions like wie is ek, van waar kom ek, what did my people experience back in the day, what do we value in our family, what kind of stories brought us here. Now, when children understand their roots, they have something to connect to because they understand who they are, whose they are. They have an understanding of their identity. Now, for many families, one of the most important things to pass down is language. Taal, a language carries history, humor, expressions, wisdom, and ways of seeing the world. There are things your grandmother can say in your home language that simply don't have the same feeling when translated. So perhaps passing on your heritage means making an effort to speak your mother tongue with your children, even if they are growing up speaking several other languages. And then there's food, Kavif Landa. Some of our strongest memories are connected to food. Sunday lunches, family gatherings, traditional dishes, recipes handed down from one generation to another. Sometimes a recipe is more than a recipe because it carries the memory of who taught you, who cooked it before you, and the occasions when your family came together around the table. Ek dink nou, soos ek nou saam met jou gesels, dink ek aan een van die aunties by ons kerk. Sy hou van rooi beet. Whenever there's a potluck at church, she's the first person to say, ek sal slaai bring, en raai wat 'n slaai bring, sy rooi beet. Altyd. As jy gaan kyk by huis, sal jy rooi beet ook in die yskas in kry. So, this morning, if you've just joined the conversation, we're asking you, what part of your heritage are you determined to pass on to your children? We're also thinking about music stories and traditions that keep the memories of our forefathers alive. Maybe it's the songs your family sings. I know some of us were exposed to old school soul music growing up, and that is the kind of music that you still get to enjoy. Maybe it's traditional music. Yes, and yeah, Natasha, ek hou van Afrikaanse musiek, ek hou van Maskandi. Maybe it's the stories your grandparents used to tell you about Matikituan, about Western Native Township, about growing up in a community where your neighbor was literally considered as one of your aunts or uncles. En as jy by mekaar kom and you introduce your neighbors and say, nee, dis my familie. As nie my bierman of my biervrou nie, die is my familie. Maybe it's the way your family celebrates weddings, birthdays, funerals, Christmas, religious occasions, or other important milestones. These traditions give families continuity. And importantly, heritage doesn't mean that everything must remain exactly as it was. Van, as ons dink van som van die goedes wat gedoen was in ons ouerse da, en is daar ook seker goede waar ons letterlik sê, nee, ek soek glad nie dit nie. I don't want to inherit that. We know of some of the generational curses. Of course, no one wants that. We have dealt with it. We're saying, Lord, dit is nie vir ons nie. It will not come into this generation nor proceed to the next generation. So we can preserve what matters while allowing it to evolve. Our children may experience our traditions differently from the way we did, and that's okay. So the question is, what is worth carrying forward?
what Kavifi land, what part of your heritage are you determined to pass on to your children, to your next generation? Talk to me. I'm all ears on 0794685183. A recap of your first 2 hours of your Happy Wednesday. Had us listening to happy music. We had Atlantic Star with Love Crazy, Dennis Edwards and Cedar Garrett with Don't Look Any Further. We also listened to Real Love by Drizzy Bone, and we had the opportunity of listening to Joy Sims, Come Into My Life. Jonathan Butler gave us Take Good Care of Me. Judith Sipuma serving us A Cry, A Smile, A Dance. Just before 7, we filled you in on the day's developing stories. Before we listen to our dose of motivation, Coat Your Mind in Positive Thinking, that teaching by Steve Harvey. I trust that you enjoyed it. We also listened to our song of the day, If This Does Mix Well, with Who Keeps Changing Your Mind. At the top of the hour, 7 and 8 o'clock, Sipho Siroto served us our local and national news. The BBC informed us about what is happening internationally, and Superintendent Tlani Fitla served us our traffic updates. At around 10 minutes after 7, we played the Happy Wins edition of the Guess What Day It Is challenge, and in case you missed it, today marks International Day of Sign Languages, a day that recognizes the rich languages, identities and cultures of deaf communities around the world. Between 7:35 and 8 o'clock, we served you the Morning Glory foreplay. The Ohio Players serenaded us. They, of course, are an American funk band that became one of the defining sounds of the 1970s, delivering infectious grooves, powerful rhythms and songs that still get people moving in this day and age. So some of the hits include Funky Worm, Skin Tight, Fire and Love Roller Coaster, earning gold certification. Their albums Skin Tight, Fire and Honey also achieved gold status. And the group's legacy received another major honor back in 2013. On the 17th of August, the Ohio Players were inducted into the inaugural class of the Rhythm and Blues Music Hall of Fame at Cleveland State University in Cleveland, Ohio. From Dayton to the world, the Ohio Players left behind a sound built on funk, rhythm, and an unmistakable groove. Music that continues to keep the dance floor alive decades later. Yania, alamakum trend, die vloer moet brand. 31 minute net na 8, brand natuurlijk met jou voeten, van jy dans om trend. Of jy het gedans, liever. Alright, still headed your way, your Afrikaans at the level of Fanny Ochend, great, great music. And we're, of course, looking forward to finding out what are we celebrating today. Who are we celebrating today? Let us know on 0794685183. For now, let's reveal who has won this morning's all-important 1 point during our Happy Wednesday edition of the Morning Glory Foreplay.

0: Our winner for today says here, morning Tash, it's the Ohio Players. Is she correct? She definitely is. Congratulations to you, Mrs. Mary Robinson, all the way from Sophiatown. Veel geluk. All right, congratulations to you once again, Mrs. Mary Robinson. Definitely adding to your tally. You are still in second place now with 20 points as far as the Morning Glory 4-play scoreboard is concerned. You are in second place with 20 points. In eerste plek het ons nog steeds voor Philip van Alberton met 45 punten. In joint third place, we have Stacy from Port Shepstone and Auntie C from El Dorado Park. They are in third place with 9 points each. In fourth place, we have Shalene from Westbury with 7 points. In fifth place, we have Patricia Peterson from Westbury with 6 points. And here's the plek het ons vir a beautiful Amanda from Bosmont, Auntie Sophia from Innerdale, and Auntie Dilema Gas from Noordgezig. Alle zaan here's the plek met 5 punten elk. In seventh place, we have Anastasia T from Claremont with 4 points. Eighth place, we have Anonymous with 3 points. And neende plek het ons vir Natalie Barnes van Westbury and Denise Barnes van Balta. Hulle het 2 punte elk. And then in 10th place we have Tabo from Naledi, Ida from Coronationville, Netta from Club Spreit, Vernon from Noordgezig, Edwin Jackson from Rivalee, Mr. Fani Kumalo from Dipkloof, Mama KG from Club Spreit, Ricky Lake from Tookies, and Auntie Marjorie from Sophiatown. They are the in 10th place with 1 point each. That is how the current Morning Glory 4 play looks. Morning Glory 4 play scoreboard looks like. It changes during our free flowing Friday edition of your Morning Glory 4 play. Bye bye, Ranki and al ons deelnemers. All right, let's see who participated this morning. Let's see. Good morning to Denise Bonds from Balta saying, yeah, more attention. Crew is the Ohio Players. She had it was. Bye bye, Ranki, that you deelgeneem het. Jy het dit korrek gekry, maar jy het die vinnigste vingers gehad vanoggend. Baie, baie dankie, Denise Barnes, daar in Balta. Goeiemorgen aan Stacey. 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Dan sê sy, it's the Ohio Players. So ja, nee, dit was, sy het ook vir ons een microfoon gestuur, so sy het lekker saam gesing. Thank you, Stace, for your participation. Alright, let's continue onwards and forwards. Good morning to you, Auntie Priscilla Tibbet, sharing the word of God with us this morning. She says, good day, brethren. Here's your word for today, sharing Psalm chapter 103, verse 11 with us, that says, for as high as the heavens are above the earth, so great is his love for those who fear him. The thought there says, God's love for you is immeasurable and beyond your understanding. His love does not become less when we fail or make mistakes. The Lord is the compassionate and gracious God. He is filled with unfailing love and faithfulness towards you. She ends up by saying, have a wonderful Wednesday. Let us bless and stay blessed. Kind regards. Bye bye, Ranki, Auntie Priscilla, and Janie. Ons gaan een lekker dag saam geniet. We're celebrating the gift of life this morning. We're celebrating the breath in our lungs. Die wind wat nog so waai so die jare, nee. Good morning to Mentor Fly. I say so morning Natasha, then say also assalamu alaikum, and then it says my dua for you today. I pray that Allah grants you and your family health, happiness and countless blessings. May your faith grow stronger and your life be filled with barakah and light. May you continuously strive for excellence in deen, dunaya, and then it says success in both this life and the year after. Amen. That message coming from Mentoro Fly. Bye bye. Thank you for the boodskap. Alrighty, 36 minutes after 8 o'clock. Good morning to Edwin Jackson saying, yeah, good morning. Happy Wednesday. Wishing you a wonderfully blessed, stress-free, productive, positive, and joyful day. And always remember that God's favor follows you in whatever you do and wherever you go. Bye bye. Thank you for the boodskap. That message coming from Edwin Jackson tuning in from Riverlea. Alrighty, let's continue reading some of your messages. Good morning to Pastor Paul Lynch saying, yeah, I wish you more than just a good morning. May you breathe a little lighter today. May you find strength where there was weariness, clarity where there were doubts, and peace to keep you moving forward. May this day care for you with small reasons to smile again. Bye bye, dankie pastoor. Ons vier die feit dat ons nog 'n glimlag op ons gesig het vanoggend. Bye bye, dankie vir daardie boodskap. Good morning to Auntie Battle. Auntie Battle saying, good morning, wishing you a beautiful, blessed and amazing day. Start this day with a grateful heart and a positive mind. Auntie Battle het ook vir ons 'n koppie koffie gestuur. Bye dankie vir daardie lekker romerige koppie koffie. Om daardie nota, let's listen to our Afrikaanse treffer van die oggend, Johan Boucher en San Francisco met My Bra.
1: Jy beter beheer van

Ons Afrikaanse telewe van die oggend, Juan Boucher en San Francisco met my bra. 41 minute net na 8. What part of your heritage are you determined to pass on to your children? For some, I guess the most important inheritance isn't something you can put in a suitcase. It's the values your family taught you. Respect, or born to, hard work, kindness, jou geloof, die uithou vermoë wat jy het, looking after your elders, taking care of family, standing up for what is right, helping someone who has less than you. Those values can become a family's invisible inheritance, passed from one generation to the next through everyday action. So, what part of your heritage are you determined to pass on to your children? I'd love to hear your views on 0794685183. Let's read some of your interactions. Good morning to Auntie Denise saying, yeah, good morning. Being a proud Afrikaans speaking person, I would like my grandchildren one day to continue speaking this language of my ancestors. I grew up in a colored township where Afrikaans was the home language and language in which I was taught and matriculated in. So that message coming from Auntie Denise saying the language Afrikaans is something she would like to carry forward to the next generation. Ainley says here, good morning. I'll pass the values my grandfather instilled in me to my grandchildren, something their mother clearly forgot. Well, a difficult one. They coming from Ainley saying that she'll pass the values that her grandfather instilled within her, saying that sadly the grandchildren's mother forgot those values. And I think it's an important reminder also, Ainley, maybe to remind your daughter, the mother of your grandchildren, about those important values that your grandfather instilled within you and that you try to instill within her. Good morning to Maria. Maria saying, yeah, good day. Values and our language is something that I would like to carry forward. If you've just joined the conversation, Kofi Philander, we're asking you this morning, what part of your heritage are you determined to pass on to your children? Is it traditional food? Is it your culture? Is it your language? Is it the way that you go about life? Is it the things that you value? Talk to us on 0794685183. Hierdie boodskap kom vanaf Johnny. Of Johnny sê, so goeiemôre, our music legends, Richard John Smith, Lionel Peterson, Ronnie Joyce, Jonathan Butler, Ivan Ross, Ricardo Groeneveld, Sammy Brown, Zane Adam, Emo Adams, Lukman Adams, Alistair Isabel, Rock the Rockets, Pacific Express, Super Africa, Tyler, Yemel Beersom, Bianca LaGrange, aka Jimmy Nevers, Dr. Victor, Karen Corky, Jody Yankees, and many more. DJ Jazzy D, DJ Extreme, Reggie Philander, Fritz Kloster, Glodine White, Baboti Cook Sisters, Gatsby, Buff, Bunny Chow, Picklefish, Sweet and Sour Tribe, Kenny Key, Rounders, Pintop, Lestik and Lamunskill. 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I had a little dog as I was walking down the street. 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Daardie boodskap kom van Johnny af, baie baie dankie vir daardie boodskap. Alright, so what part of your heritage are you determined to pass on to your children? Let us know, head on to our WhatsApp line 0794685183. I'd love to hear from you. BJ Powers with Jabulani.

Ronald sê so, môre span, moenie vergeet van die, van Kribeke nie. 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Dink daaraan. Daar boodskap kom van Ronald af. What part of your heritage are you determined to pass on to your children? Get onto our WhatsApp line 079-468-5183. I'd love to hear your views.

Good morning to Carol B, saying, yeah, good morning, Natasha. In my family, education has always been highly valued. When it comes to me, though, I'm the cook in the family, and somehow no one takes after me. They're all career-orientated, while I found my joy in the kitchen. Cooking and baking have always been my passion. 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

0: Goeiemôre aan TC Senior. Good morning Lady Tasha. 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Ons het vir die namige jive by die nightclubs. Too nice. And TC says, so yes, Heritage Month is such a beautiful, exciting month. She says, what I so much wanted to pass over to my kids was to let them know my late mother's language, Sesotho. 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They used to call me Morwa there. I so much wanted my children also to speak Sesotho. 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Ish. Thanks, Lady Tasha. Thank you, Auntie C, for your bydra.
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3: Goeiemôre familie, goeiemôre. Ek wil hier dan dankie vir die Here om aan te sien hoe. Sien dit elke een, dankie dat Paul op. En dat is alles wat ek kon gemaak het, maar ek het baie in sterkte en van die dag wil ek vir julle baie.
0: Baie dankie, let me more more on E. Stacy saying here, I was about to say Ubuntu. So yes, Ubuntu is definitely also very, very important. The understanding that I am because you are what? A part of your heritage are you determined to pass on to your children? Head on to our WhatsApp line 079-468-5183. We'd love to hear from you. For now, Brenda and the big dudes with No No Senor. When we return, we conclude with our conversation.

All right, I'm not too sure what happened to the song. We were supposed to listen to Brenda and the Big Dudes with No No Senor. 51 minutes after 8 o'clock. Let's continue reading some of your interactions. Good morning to Lady A saying here, good morning. Sometimes it just feels good to send a little love, kindness, and joy. I hope you feel it coming from my heart to yours. Have a beautiful day. That message coming from Lady A. Bye-bye, Ranki Lady A, for Dari Boodskap. All right, let's see who else has sent us a message this morning. Good morning to Auntie Dawn saying here, happy Wednesday. God is good and we have the opportunity to have a good day, not only today, but every day. Bye-bye, Ranki, Auntie Dawn, for Dari Boodskap. We also want to take this opportunity and congratulate you on any good news that you've, received or achieved. Maybe you got a promotion at work. Maybe you're celebrating your birthday today. Well, happy birthday to you. May the good Lord continue to bless you in every aspect of your life, and mag jy lekker verjaarsdag geniet. Perhaps it's your wedding anniversary, so may your love continue to bloom throughout age and time, and may you continue, being the epitome of what true love looks like, feels like, and is experienced like. So happy anniversary to the Mr. and the Mrs. Congratulations to Alessandra George and her partner, who also got engaged. Congratulations. You were so happy for you and your partner, and we pray that as you prepare for your wedding, as you prepare to enter into marriage, that God will remind you that the mathematics of marriage is 1 + 1 = 3, because God needs to be at the center of that marriage. Are you celebrating a milestone today, a significant occasion? Well, allow us the opportunity of celebrating with you on 0794685183. Auntie Marjorie, goeiemôre, saying a good morning. God's compassions do not fail. They are new every morning. Great is His faithfulness. Have a blessed day. That message coming from Auntie Marjorie, tuning in from Sophia Town. Auntie Marjorie, I thought you were going to share also this morning, because you've been fortunate enough to see 4 or 5 generations, right? And what are some of the things that you have passed down to your generations? I'd love to hear your views also this morning. Alrighty, Kofi Philander, let's see if we've concluded with all of your messages. Good morning to Auntie Johanna, tuning in from Tukumsra, saying here, good morning, God bless you. May God keep you under His protection, give you good health, and fill your life with these blessings today. Have a blessed day. That message coming from Auntie Johanna from Tukumsra. Alright, let's see, does that conclude our messages? Rodney, goeiemôre aan jou, sharing Hebrews chapter 9 verse 28 with us, that says, so Christ was once offered to bear the sins of many, and unto them that look for Him shall He appear the second time without sin unto salvation. Bye bye, dankie vir daardie boodskap, Rodney, en 'n lekker dag verder aan jou. Alrighty, Kofi Philander, let's wrap up our conversation for this morning. We have come to the end of this morning's broadcast. A huge thank you to you who took the time to send a message and share your story with us. We heard about the languages you're teaching your children, the traditional foods that you'd like to keep alive, the games, the music, the customs, the family stories you refuse to let disappear, and most importantly, the values that were passed on to you and that you are now passing on to the next generation. I think that's the beautiful thing about heritage. It lives because we choose to keep it alive. Every time you teach your child a word in your home language, prepare a traditional family recipe, tell them a story about where they come from, play the music that shaped you, or teach them the values your parents taught you. You are carrying something forward. You are saying, this is where we come from, and this is something worth remembering. So as we continue through Heritage Month, let's not only celebrate our heritage, let's live it, share it, and pass it on. All right, Kofi Philander, shopping away, Master Gunners. I love you, gang, gang. Coming up next, we have the Good Morning Kofi Family Show, hosted by Pastor Christopher De Silva, between the hours of 9 and 12 noon. Between 12 and 1 p.m., you will be in the company of Pastor Ruben with the Kofi Gospel Show, bringing you a bit of spiritual nourishment this new day. Between 1 and 2, it's the Empowerment Hour with the Randburg Clinic School. Between 2 and 3, it's Trendy Tunes with DJ
Studio Kim Zozo, 3 to 5. The Honorable James Etedo will be driving you home. For now, our song of the day, Fistas Mix Well with Who Keeps Changing Your Mind. We meet tomorrow morning for the Blessed Thursday edition of your favorite breakfast show. Shapanawe masakanars, moet nooit weet vergeet. I love you. Gang, gang.

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2: This news bulletin is proudly brought to you by DT Row Sports Management with the news headlines at the hour 10 o'clock. Social Cohesion Outreach Program benefits learners at Westbury Primary School. South African ambassador to the United States says the country's laws are being misrepresented in the United States. And DA Gauteng tensions surface as provincial leaders meet. With the news at 10 o'clock Central African Time on Covivi FM 97.2, IMC Poserodu. Good morning. Learners of Westbury Primary School enjoyed the Social Cohesion Outreach Program, which was held at Westbury Primary School yesterday. The outreach program, organized by Mazia General Services in collaboration with Crystal Church and other stakeholders, distributed a pair of school shoes to learners. This follows another outreach program which was held at Dowling Primary School on the 11th of September by Mazia General Services, where they also distributed a pair of school shoes to learners. Learners were accompanied by their parents and guardians, where positive motivations were mentioned to learners and parents. Here is the principal of Westbury Primary School, Oliver Roskin, and one of the parents, Mrs. Watson.
3: You know, it is a stride toward the dignity, comfort and better education of every learner. So on behalf of the SMT, on behalf of our staff and on behalf of the community of Westbury, I just want to thank all the sponsors, Mazia, Crystal Church and everybody else that had a hand in this. From the bottom of my heart, I want to say thank you. Thank you so much to them. It really means a lot to every learner here. And thank you. Keep up the good work. May the Lord continue to bless your hands as you work as unto the Lord.
4: You know, the girls, the uniform is short and broken. And, you know, it will be appreciated if a lot more companies can donate to the school. It will really be appreciated. And I must say that the level of education is very good here. I mean, a lot of us can't afford school fees. I'm a granny that's raising 3 grandchildren on my own. And all the help is needed, and I'm very happy at the school. My children are very happy, and I'm very happy about it. Even the principals too, when you need advice or you need anything, you can just go to them and ask them. They welcome you and they speak with you with respect.
2: Now, to this next update, the Gauteng Department of Roads and Transport says it will seek to recover the cost of repairing traffic signal infrastructure damaged by motorists at the intersection of Hendrik Potgieter Road and Nick Diederichs Street in Roodepoort. MEC Kidiboni Dialetlabela says vandalism, theft and vehicle crashes are putting pressure on public funds. 3 motorists allegedly involved in drunk driving incidents that damage road infrastructure have so far been identified. The department is also testing new technology to monitor traffic signals infrastructure. In other news, tensions are reportedly emerging within the Democratic Alliance in Gauteng as provincial leaders meet amid disagreements over the party's approach to recent issues in the province. According to reports, the meeting comes against a backdrop of internal political friction, with some members raising concerns about the direction of the party. DA Gauteng leader Solim Simanga has recently called for greater cooperation with government over the killings of women in the East Rand. Meanwhile, South Africa's ambassador to the United States, Rolf Meyer, says there is widespread misunderstanding and misrepresentation of South Africa's constitutional framework and laws. Meyer says South Africa is a victim of false narratives, including claims of government-backed violence and genocide. His comments come amid strained relations with Washington and new U.S. visa restrictions linked to South Africa's land expropriation policy. He says dialogue is needed to improve relations between the two countries. Here's the South African ambassador to the United States, Rolf Meyer.
1: We know there's a lot of misunderstanding and misrepresentation about the South African case when it comes to our constitutional framework and how we apply it, and that South Africa is a constitutional democracy. There's a lot of misrepresentation about that, as if there is government-initiated violence taking place, so-called genocide and things like that. We all know it's not true.
2: And now in news further afield, Libya's National Oil Corporation says an armed group has shut down a valve on a pipeline from the major Al-Shahara oil field, sharply reducing production. The pipeline carries crude to the Zawiya port and refinery. The NOC warns that if the shutdown continues, it could declare force majeure, potentially disrupting exports and reducing state revenue. The group responsible has not been identified. And now, in your weather update, starting with Johannesburg, it is 25 degrees Celsius, Pretoria, 28 degrees Celsius, Cape Town, it is 22 degrees Celsius, and ending with Durban, it is 27 degrees Celsius. On the markets update, the rand to the US dollar is trading at 16 rands and 24 cents and 21 rands and 62 cents to the British pound. On the commodities markets, gold is trading at 4,323 rands and 83 cents per ounce. Platinum is trading at 1,797 rands and 16 cents per ounce. And Brent crude oil is trading at 99 rands and 39 cents a barrel. Recapping on the top stories at 10 o'clock. Social Cohesion Outreach Program benefits learners at Westbury Primary School. South African ambassador to the United States says the country's laws are being misrepresented in the United States. And DA in Gauteng, tensions surface as provincial leaders meet. If you have any local news that you would like Kofifi FM to follow up on, feel free to send us a WhatsApp to 079-468-5183. That's 079-468-5183. 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The next news update is coming up at 11 o'clock. For Kofifi FM News, I am Sipho Serutu, and leaving you with Pastor Christopher De Silva on the Good Morning Kofifi FM Family Show. 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
6: This news bulletin is proudly brought to you by Ditiro Sports Management with the news headlines at the hour 11 o'clock. West Rand Police recover 800,000 rands worth of suspected stolen copper cable. Fanny Masemola not considering legal action after corruption charges withdrawn. And Bram Fisherville community raises alarm over child safety. With the news at 11 o'clock Central African Time on Kofifi FM 97.2, IMC Poserutu. Good morning. West Rand Police have arrested two Pakistani nationals and recovered suspected stolen copper cable worth about 800,000 rands. The arrest followed an intelligence-driven operation on Tuesday when two buggies were stopped on the R24 towards Krugersdorp. Police say a large quantity of copper cable was found in the vehicles. The suspect faces charges of possessing suspected stolen property and are expected to appear in court soon. Now, to this next update, the Bram Fisherville Community Safety Office is urging parents and guardians to remain vigilant during the school holidays amid reports of alleged kidnappings and missing children. Community Safety Official Brenda Mawela has warned children against walking alone and appealed to residents to report suspected criminal activity and gender-based violence. Residents have also raised concerns about a white Mazda allegedly terrorizing the area, although this claim has not been independently verified. In other news, Centurion ward councillors are raising alarm over an informal recycling and dumping site near the Hennops River at the corner of Vierda Road and Old Johannesburg Road. About 15 informal recyclers were found sorting recyclable and non-recyclable waste, including plastic, cardboard and tires. A cleanup operation has already removed almost 50 bags of waste, but councillors say a long-term solution is needed to support recyclers while preventing pollution. Meanwhile, suspended National Police Commissioner Fanny Masemola says he has not considered suing the state after corruption charges against him were withdrawn. The NPA found there were no reasonable prospects of success in prosecuting him in the multi-million rand tender case involving alleged crime boss Vusimuzi Ketmatlala. Masemola appeared briefly in the Pretoria Magistrates Court for the formal withdrawal of charges. His prosecution is also being investigated by Judge Takalani Raulinga. And now, in news further afield, Israel has strongly criticized the French President Emmanuel Macron over comments made at the United Nations about West Bank. Macron condemned Israel's actions in the territory and said Hamas had never carried out attacks there. Israel Prime Minister Benjamin Netanyahu's office called the remark a grotesque absurdity. Citing attacks, it says it has not been carried out by Hamas in the West Bank. A French diplomatic official later said Macron meant that Hamas does not govern the territory rather than denying its presence or activities there. And now in your weather update, starting with Johannesburg, it is 25 degrees Celsius, Pretoria 28 degrees Celsius, Cape Town it is 22 degrees Celsius, and ending with Durban it is 27 degrees Celsius. On the markets update, the rand to the US dollar is trading at 16 rands and 24 cents and 21 rands and 61 cents to the British pound. On the commodities markets, gold is trading at 4,320 rands and 21 cents per ounce. Platinum is trading at 1,791 rands and 46 cents per ounce. And Brent crude oil is trading at 99 rands and 40 cents a barrel. Recapping on the top stories at 11 o'clock. West Rand police recover 800,000 rands worth of suspected stolen copper cable. Bramfisherville community raises alarm over child safety. And Fani Masemola not considering legal action after corruption charges withdrawn. If you have any local news that you would like Kofifi FM to follow up on, feel free to send us a WhatsApp to 079-468-5183. That's 079-468-5183. 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The next news update is coming up at 12 o'clock. 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

What's your next move? 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
1: This news bulletin is proudly brought to you by Ditiro Sports Management with the news headlines at the hour 12 o'clock. Tshwane Road Safety Blitz issues more than 200 fines. Water and Sanitation Department distances itself from Lawrence Mudzinganyama. And West Rand Police recover 800,000 rands worth of suspected stolen copper cable. With the news at 12 o'clock Central African Time on Covivi FM 97.2 IMC Poserodu. Good afternoon. Tshwane authorities have issued more than 200 traffic infringement notices during the latest Remove Skorokoro Road Safety Blitz. The Gauteng Transport Inspectorate found taxis operating without valid license discs and drivers without licenses, while several vehicles were discontinued for being unroadworthy. The province says enforcement will continue to target non-compliant public transport operators. Now, to this next update, a man in his 30s has been killed in a T-bone collision involving a truck on Boskop Road in Pretoria East. Emergency services were called to the scene shortly before 6:30 a.m. yesterday. The man was declared dead at the scene. His identity has not yet been released. Police investigating the circumstances surrounding the crash. In other news, West Rand Police have arrested two Pakistani nationals and recovered suspected stolen copper cable worth about 800,000 rands. The arrest followed an intelligence-driven operation on Tuesday when two buggies were stopped on the R24 towards Krugersdorp. Police say a large quantity of copper cable was found in the vehicles. The suspects face charges of possessing suspected stolen property and are expected to appear in court soon. Meanwhile, the Department of Water and Sanitation says it has no contracts or business dealings with Zimbabwean businessman Lawrence Mudzinganyama or his company, Muriel Infrastructure Group. The department says the company is linked to a sewer project with Ethekwini Municipality, but that procurement was handled independently by the municipality. This follows a viral video showing Mudzinganyama allegedly threatening women at a Santen restaurant. And now, in news further afield, the price of copper has risen by 0.5%. On international markets, reaching $14,535 per ton, up from $14,461 the previous week. The Democratic Republic of Congo is Asia's leading copper producer and produced about 2.8 million tons in 2023, making it the world's severe weather update. Starting with Johannesburg, it is 25 degrees Celsius, Pretoria 28 degrees Celsius, Cape Town it is 22 degrees Celsius, and ending with Durban, it is 27 degrees Celsius. On the markets update, the rand to the US dollar is trading at 16 rands and 26 cents and 21 rands and 61 cents to the British pound. On the commodities markets, gold is trading at 4,318 rands and 11 cents per ounce. Platinum is trading at 1,796 rands and 50 cents per ounce. And Brent crude oil is trading at 99 rands and 34 cents a barrel. Recapping on the top stories at 12 o'clock. Tshwane Road Safety

0: Blitz issues more than 200 fines. Water and Sanitation Department distances itself from Lawrence Mudzinganyama. West Rand Police recover 800,000 rands worth of suspected stolen copper cable. If you have any local news that you would like Kofifi FM to follow up on, feel free to send us a WhatsApp to 079-468-5183. 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The next news update is coming up at 2 o'clock for Kofifi FM News. I am C. Poserutu. Good afternoon.
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0: what so many men are searching for in life. Ladies and gentlemen, Phil Thompson. Thank you so much.
1: Hello, Kofifi family. Good afternoon. This is Pastor Ruben, once again blessed with this wonderful opportunity to come your way with a study of the Word of God. Bible tells us that once we become disciples of Christ, we need to search for the truth. And as we get to know the truth, we shall indeed be disciples of Christ, and the truth shall set us free. That's why it's always a privilege to study God's word. Shall we pray? Father, in the name of Jesus, we're so grateful to you for your goodness and mercy towards us, every blessed opportunity that has driven us to this point in time to study your word. As we've been looking at the mind and the power and influence that he has on us, Holy Spirit, we ask him that you will illuminate us and cause the word to bring us to the place where darkness is cleared and our path is made straight. In the name of Jesus Christ, we pray with thanksgiving. Amen. We have been looking at the mind because the book of Romans chapter 12 tells us that transformation only happens when there's a change, there's a renewal of mind. So if you and I have been Christians all this while, but yet we are not seeing the manifestation of scripture in us, then we need to visit our mind. The mind is formed as we consistently receive a particular kind of thought. It creates a pattern, and eventually that forms our perception. It can influence what we believe and definitely our expectation in life. If your expectation in life is not positive in accordance with the word of God is not going to happen, because Bible says, as a man thinks in his heart, so is he. We can only achieve what our minds are given to. And that is the reason why the world has so many ways and means of influencing the mind of humans. Because once you are able to influence a human mind, you program the mind and you drive it in accordance with the mind. Again, Bible tells us to guard our hearts with all diligence, for out of it flows the issues of life. We're going to take a look at a few scriptures and things that we can do as Christians after having received the knowledge of God and the need to change our mind. How do we do to get our mind fixed on the right things in order to have our lives, including our finances, our relationships, our style of parenting, all becoming successful? One of the things that the Bible tells us in Galatians chapter 6 verse 9 is to persevere. The fact that you

are filtering your mind and focusing it on the Word of God does not mean that instantly things will change. The reason being that whatever change we want to experience on the outside starts from the inside. It will have to travel from your spirit that is saved through your soul that is consistently under renewal, and then it will begin to manifest in the flesh. But there will be instances where the flesh will resist the change. The way you are thinking, your flesh will not easily respond to it. So in due season, the Bible tells us, if we persevere, practicing the renewed mind, practicing the new way of thinking, then we shall have the harvest that we are looking for, eventually have a harvest that we are looking for. So what do we do as we looking at the need to have a new mindset? We need to persevere. Even when we are going through trials, the fact that you are changing your mindset and you are focusing it on good things, lovely things, admirable things, as Paul tells us in Philippians chapter 4, that does not mean that instantly life becomes lovely and admirable or noble for you. It will have to take time, because over the years, we have had a thought pattern. We have had certain thoughts we have consistently received based on experiences that we have had or what we have been told, and it has created a pattern that is buried in our subconscious. So it has given us an expectation in life which we need to override with the new set of thinking, and that will also take time. That is why I'm telling each and every one of us that there is the need for all of us to persevere in trials. When things are not working, you still need to keep on thinking the way God wants you to think. The fact that things are not working does not change the truth. The truth is not what we are seeing. The truth is what God says. Because right from our creation, like Psalm 119 tells us, that we are fearfully and wonderfully made. In our formation, nothing and no one was there. So God sees the future that he has destined us for. So the current situation with is the fact that you have failed several times is not the truth. It is just a fact. But the truth is that God did not create any one of us. He did not create any one of our children. He did not create any society to be in a state of lacking excellence or the splendor. God made all things for our enjoyment. So if it is not happening, we still need to focus on it, that it will happen. Paul says that he who began the good work in us will be faithful to complete it. God is not one who quits. God starts something and he makes sure by his word and his authority and power, nothing can change what God wants to do, except the man in whose life, or except the woman in whose life God wants to do. The moment you stop believing that God is going to do it, it's not going to happen. Why? Jesus said, whatsoever we believe, whatsoever we ask for, whatsoever we persist in, as long as we believe, it will happen. It is impossible with man, but it is possible with God. So we need to persevere. We need to develop a tough skin that will not allow any of the challenges around us to derail us into thinking that God is a liar. We rather need to identify the influences of society, structured influences intended to program us as lies, and we need to do everything to dismantle every one of us. So persevere in your trial. Never let the trial change your mindset. Never let your trial change your dream. Never let your trial bring you to the place where you are giving up on your good hope. You are giving up on your good dream. You are giving up on your family. You are giving up on your business. You are giving up on your target in life. As long as it pertains to life and godliness, Bible has established the fact that we have been given what it takes to achieve it. So you will achieve it. How do I stay? You need to persevere. Never let the trials get you off track, thinking God is done with you or God is not faithful. Galatians tells us that 6:9. It says, let us not become weary in doing good. Not as in doing good to people only, but doing good to yourself by choosing to think in accordance with the word of God. You need to choose to think in accordance with the word of God, in spite of the fact that things are not happening. The truth is that God will definitely do it. You and I are commanded to walk by faith and not by sight. What is commanded to walk by faith and not by sight? What is faith? Hanging or anchoring our beliefs on what God says he

You have a recreated spirit that is looking forward for a mindset that is positive and aligns itself with the truth of the Word of God, not truth of the economy, not truth of society, not truth of your memories or your past experiences identified as in failure, but in the fact that God wired you up for a proper life. You need to rewire. We all need to rewire our mindset so eventually we will think positive. We will think of possibility no matter what we go through or what surrounds us. And this brings us to the place where we need discipline. You and I cannot persevere in our mind, in our character, and in our behavior or action if we do not learn discipline. Discipline that starts from the mind will transcend to the soul and eventually to the flesh outside, where we begin to do what we are thinking and not doing something that is against what we are thinking, or not thinking something that is against what we are doing. The Bible says, can two walk together unless they agree? So our mindset needs to work with our actions. Our actions need to work, agree with our mindset. And that is when victory becomes ours. So how do we get to this place where our mind is following our actions, or our actions is following the mindset? It calls for discipline. Discipline. Bible tells us in Timothy that at the time when it is implemented, or it is being implemented, it is not pleasant. But the fruits thereof. And why do we need discipline so much? Because over the years, as we have fed on things that are not right, we fed our minds with memories and experiences, and society has fed us with information. It has wired and programmed us for negativity, for panic, for fear, for anxiety, for stress, and all those things. That is not originally how God created the world to be. He made all things good for us, but life has been structured in such that the human nature is influenced with negativity because a few people wants to have access. We have all become greedy, self-centered, and selfish such that what will bring us to the place we want as individuals or just a selected few is what we do. And we sideline a whole lot of people. But God has called you out of darkness. He has called you and I out of the place where we can be influenced without knowing that we are influenced. And how do we do this? When we give our lives to Jesus Christ, we must let the Word of God become a light and a lamp to our journey, so that the victory that God has in mind for us will become a reality. And how do we change? How do we bring ourselves to this transition? We must learn to discipline ourselves from our minds to our actions. Now, discipline without a clear goal is quite difficult to maintain. So if I want to be a disciplined mind, then I need to have a purpose. Why am I thinking this way? Why am I choosing to behave this way? Because I want my finances to work. I need to discipline my mind to know that it is not every income that I finish without making a deposit for saving against my future. Because the Bible tells me to go to the ant and get wisdom from the ant. The ant knows that there are seasons, and every season has what it brings and what it takes away from us. So the ant, knowing that there will be winter in summer or before the harvest, gathers food. So in the same way, as a child of God who has now been snatched out of darkness, a place of ignorance, thinking that it is the responsibility of somebody to turn me into a blessing, now I know it is my responsibility to make my life a blessing, to make my family a blessing, to make my community a better place. So what do? I save against that dream. I discipline myself so that I don't waste, I don't overspend, I don't finish all. Now, I'm just using money as an example. We have our strength. We have everything that God enables us to have. What do we do with that? We cannot still waste them and expect that we will have a good life. If we are still thinking waste, we will not be transformed. If we are still thinking consumption in mind, we will not be able to save and get out of the place of lack. God did not create anyone to lack. Lack has intentionally been created by society or by us based on the mindset that has been sold to us. So as a child of God who wants to escape this rat race, you need to learn to discipline yourself from your mind. No matter how much money you are earning,
everything is not meant

for consumption. You must have a plan. And plans can be established only when we learn discipline. You plan, but you don't stick to the plans. That means you lack discipline. So going forward, we need to have a purpose, financial purpose, spiritual purpose, material purpose, social. Why do I get into a relationship? Is it to build a family or to have some pleasure and just walk away? This would enable me to define who and how I get into that relationship, and that calls for what? Discipline. It is not everybody who is supposed to be in your life. It is not everybody who is supposed to be invited into your life. So talking of discipline, purpose, and goal as a way of establishing myself in a path of excellence, what do I need to do? As a Christian, knowing God is with you, don't be deceived with a misinterpretation of I can do all things through Christ who strengthens me. That is true. We can achieve every goal that we set in front of us, but we need to, by way of action, break down every large goal or dream or mindset into a smaller one. Once we do this, thinking, if we think small in achieving big things, it enables us to be consistent, and we are encouraged as we achieve that little first step. It helps us to get to the next step and then the next step, and by the time we realize, with time, because God will never break any of his principles. Bible told us in Galatians 6:9 that in due season, at the right time. So there is time for everything. And in order for us to achieve things, we must break them into smaller pieces, smaller and manageable daily tasks. You are thinking of setting yourself free financially. You are thinking of becoming spiritually strong. You can't just start 40 days fasting and think you will make it. You will make it. You need to train yourself with a gradual, with a small package of spiritual discipline. And as you master one level, you come to the other level. And then you cross to the other level. And eventually you will see that your mind has now been rewired and it has been automated. So your expectation also becomes positive. But we are tempted to think large and start large actions that results in failure. And who do we find to blame? Not even ourselves, but we blame God. But God, you said, but God, you said, but God, you said. The person that disciplines himself and breaks goals and purpose into smaller packages or manageable packages and pursues them is walking in the wisdom of God. Now, Luke chapter 14, verse 28 says, suppose one of you wants to build a tower. Won't you first sit down and estimate the cost to see if you have enough to complete it? That tells us that as much as God is with us, we don't have to underestimate the power of planning. Proper planning, not just planning, but the power of proper planning. The Holy Spirit is with you. Jesus is in your life. God's power is working with you, but the plans of a man belongs to him. God doesn't plan for us. He has his plan. He has his purpose for us. But in our mind, we need to think of how we will get where we want to get to, and we're disciplining ourselves to get to that place. Going forward, we need to start small and be consistent. Consistency is far greater and better than intensity. Why do we have to learn to discipline ourselves and start approaching life one step at a time? Bible says that he who gathers little by little will succeed. That is nature. God himself, as much as he wanted the earth to be filled with people, did not create a million. He just created a couple. Because in the couple, he has destiny the large. In the same way, in every first step of a child of God, there is greatness. Don't think of leaping or jumping as the only way of becoming great. In the principles of God, we take a step at a time. So a disciplined Christian, a disciplined mind who is looking forward to persevere in order to achieve the things that God has destined him or her for, needs to have a purpose, a goal, broken down into smaller, manageable daily activities
and we become consistent daily in our mind, thinking positive consistently, acting positive consistently, believing positive consistently, and working towards the goal positively, consistently all the time. What does it mean to be consistent? It means that you do what you say you will do within a time you have said you will do, and up until it is done, you don't move to another thing. That is discipline. Once again, let me emphasize that consistency is far better than intensity. You see, willpower is something that we control from the mind. And as Christians, we don't have to allow external influences to influence our willpower. Your willpower is yours, and that is what makes you. But the way we think is able to influence our willpower. If you think negative, if you think wrongly, your willpower will be influenced. And once it is influenced and does not associate or align with the word of God, we may be Christians, but we will not achieve the God life. We may be saved, but the God kind of life that he intends for us here on the earth will not be ours, because our willpower is not receiving renewal. It must receive renewal to the place where, like God said when the people wanted to build a tower of Babel, he said, as they have determined in their hearts, as they have given themselves to doing it, nothing can stop them. So let us go down at once to stop, to confuse them. But you and I are not in the state where we are confused. We are saved. We have sound mind. We have boldness. But what God is calling for us is to learn discipline so we can commit to consistency. Whatever plans you have in your mind, as you put it on paper and you break it down into smaller, manageable portions, you work at it. Don't wake up and go to bed living anyhow. If you think of living anyhow, then you achieve nothing in life. As a man thinks in his heart, so he becomes. As a man changes his mind, so there happens to be transformation. The life that you and I are looking for is not far from us. It is in us. Because once we are saved, God gives us everything that pertains to life and godliness. But the manifestation is what we need to have a new mindset. We need to have the right or the requisite knowledge in order to make it happen. And that is what we are talking about. Begin to think of possibility. Discipline yourself to be consistent, to pursue and to persevere in the midst of trials. And what you do, what we do as individuals or a family or a community, is to break down our dreams into manageable portions that we can wake up one day and achieve it one step at a time, one goal at a time, and eventually in due season, we will have the harvest that we are looking for. Be consistent in your mind. If we focus on the word of God, if we focus on his promises, it will enable us to be consistent. Never allow your test or your trial or the memories of old to influence your effort as you wake up. When God gives you a day to live, live in the fulfillment of your purpose, live in the fulfillment of your dream, live in the fulfillment of that which you have set yourself to. Filter anything that the world brings to you with the word of God. Is it aligning itself with my dream and my purpose? Is it going to bring me to the place where I want to be as a Christian parent? Is it going to bring me to the place that I want to be in my business as a Christian? If not, let it be out of your ways. Let it be out of your mind, and let it be out of your soul. Focus on consistency over intensity. Commit to just 10 minutes a day of doing something, 30 minutes, 1 hour, a few hours, than giving up and then saying, one day I will do it all together. No. Let me say again, start small and be consistent, because consistency, as in approaching a dream or a desire or a target in the mind as well as in our action, is more than intensity. Whoever can be trusted with little can also be trusted with much. That's what the Bible tells us in Luke chapter 16, verse 10. Whoever can be trusted with little can be trusted with much. Much, big, bigger never comes to us until we are being able to handle the smaller things that God brings to us.
Are you looking for greatness? Are you looking for expansion and increase in your life? As you think it, zero it down to what basic steps can I take? What basic action can I undertake in order to get close to this dream? This is how believers are supposed to think. Because we know that we have a God who does not override principles. We have a God who does what he wants to do, not based on how big or how much we have. He's looking at faithfulness, consistency in the person's mind and life as well. So we need to be trusted with little. And what does it mean to allow yourself to be trusted with little? You don't despise little beginnings. Once again, let me take us to the beginning. God created this vast universe, and his desire is that men must occupy every space. But did he create millions of people? A million men, a million women? No, he just created Adam and Eve according to scripture. So when you take your few steps or a step towards your goal, you don't have to despise it. If that is what you can commit yourself to, commit yourself to it. Be consistent in your thought, be consistent in your action. And the Bible says that in due season, there is the gestation period for every action of ours. What matters is that we are consistent. When a hen lays eggs, it needs to sit consistently on the egg for 21 days. If the egg chooses to sit 1 week and go off, go and eat, let's say 2 weeks and come back, the eggs will not hatch. They only get up once they sit on the egg. They need to persevere, whether it is raining, whether something is chasing it or not. They sit on the egg until the due season. And we need to learn from these animals that as much as they follow principles, we also need to follow principles. And as we give our mind and our actions to principles and discipline ourselves, because today we're talking about discipline that starts from the mind and runs down to the soul and the flesh outside. When there's coordination between your mind, your soul, your emotions, your will, your knowledge, and what you do on the outside, nothing can defeat you. God himself stated that. As they have given themselves to in the structuring and building of the Tower of Babel, he says nothing can stop them. So let your mind agree with your heart. You're emotionally involved in the dream. You're emotionally involved in that desire. You're emotionally involved in that achievement that you have set or given yourself to. And your actions are corresponding to the way. If you think that money, to have money is good and is the will of God, then your actions must learn to manage money. If you think that relationship is good and it is a gift from God, who said it is not good for one person to live in isolation, then your thinking must equate with your emotions, and your equation, your emotions must equally align with your behavior. You don't become unfriendly, and yet you go to God and say you don't have friends. Bible says he who wants to have a friend must be friendly. So there's the need for our mind to agree with the state of our heart and equally with our actions. And that is a result of discipline. We must discipline ourselves, discipline ourselves. A last thing that I would want us to look at is our environment. Discipline is much easier. Our mind can focus, our hearts can focus, our actions can be consistent and focused on a target if we remove temptations from our environment. That is why in some instances we are asked to flee, we are asked to run. You can't be, or you can't take fire into your bosom and think it's not going to burn you. You can overspend, you can be a spendthrift, you can be live frivolously, you can do things and thinking that the consequence will not be borne by you. That is deception. As a man thinks in his heart, so is he. What does it mean? It means that what you agree to as the truth will eventually manifest in your life. We can only be transformed, whether spiritually, physically, materially, as we have a change of mind. And the change of mind is a result of discipline. And discipline becomes effective when we monitor the environment. We monitor the environment. If you are having a change of mind concerning something, but yet you watch movies, you listen to songs, you read materials that contradict what you want to change,
It's self-deception. If you feed your mind with conversations that are not forward going, you will never go forward. You will still either get stagnant or you will retrogress. So if I want to go forward, I need to equip myself. I need to put myself in an environment that facilitates my going forward. When God came to Abraham and just spoke to him that you need to leave your father's house, you need to leave the things that you are accustomed to, you need to go to the place where I can bless you, God asked him to leave. And what did he do? He left. Until certain things are out of our environment, we cannot easily overcome temptation. And remember, temptation starts from the mind. If we don't stop feeding our mind with the wrong things, our hearts will not change and our actions will not change. And once the action doesn't change, there's no transformation. And we will think that God is a liar or the word of God is not true. The word of God is forever established. Nothing changes it. It only becomes fulfilled when we believe it, we act on it. And how do we believe and act on it? We don't just have to hear it, we have to act on it. How do we effectively act on the word of God? We must trust it and respond to its demands. Discipline, I say again, is much easier when we remove temptation rather than to fight to discipline ourselves in the face of temptation. So what are the things, what are the friendship, what are the locations, what are the things that you can identify as at now influences your mind, influences your heart, and it's equally influencing your behavior, and you are working against your own dreams and desires. Those things are supposed to be removed from you, from your environment. If you have an environment that is cluttered with things that distract you, you cannot focus. If we want to fulfill purpose and plan, if we want to see the life of transformation as a change of mind, then we must clean our environment. Clean your friendship. Clean what you listen to. Clean what you eat. Clean what you wear. Clean. Change the environment so that the environment does not lure you. You make every effort in your mind, but then your actions are lured back to the same position. Guard your environment. Guard your environment. Now, to this, I say, let's learn to identify specific triggers like distractions on our phones or unhealthy food in the house and physically separate ourselves from these things. There are some people that we need to separate ourselves from if we want to keep the space of thinking positively, because they are not ready to think. You see, life is a choice. We can choose to believe that the memories, the bad memories that we have, is forever going to be our destiny. And we can also choose to dwell on the things that God is speaking to us. So when people choose not to go forward in their lives and they think that what they have experienced is what has the power to hold them, but you are choosing to believe in the word of God, like most people who encountered Jesus Christ did, they chose to believe in the spoken word of God. They cried to God, they cried to the Holy Spirit, they sought help, and their lives were change. And that is what you're thinking, and some friends and some family members are not willing to. It is not your responsibility to stay with them, because sometimes you need to check out of that environment, get well equipped, and when they begin to see that your life is being transformed, that is when you can help them. But if you choose to pity party with them and stay with them, all of us will crash. And we will say there's no God. No, there is God. There has always been God. And his plans and his power has always been good, except that we have not chosen to be good in accordance with his word. If you are a Christian, you are snatched, according to the Bible in Colossians. You are snatched from the power of darkness. You are snatched from any principality's power. And anything that is supposed to work against you, Jesus saved you from it. So now you are the only person who can work against yourself.
if you choose not to believe and to act in accordance with the word of God. We're talking about the mind as a result of transformation and the need for us to change our mind. How do we change our mind? We must change thoughts that we allow. When we feed our mind with a particular thought, whether fear, anxiety, failure, disappointment, bad memories, it will create a pattern of bad memory. You wake up and suddenly nothing has happened, but your brain is processing bad memory and giving you bad expectations in that day, in that week, in that year. It is because over the years you have fed your thought, you have fed your mind with a pattern of thoughts, and it has created a strong pattern. And now, because the mind of us humans doesn't know right from wrong, the subconscious doesn't know right from wrong, whatever we give it, it takes it and begins to process it. That is why we need to consistently, it was said to Joshua, this book of the law, there are laws that governs the life of success and prosperity, and there are laws that governs the life of failure and wretchedness. God's word is the law, is the compilation of laws that governs the life of success and prosperity. So Joshua was told, let this book not depart from your mouth, but daily you shall meditate upon it, so that you be careful to do. Now, how do we become careful to do what is right for our success? It is when we think daily on that which is good, when we give it consistently to our mind, and our mind takes it and creates a pattern and begins to imprint it on our soul, and then it imprinted on our actions. Our actions that is getting fed from the mind is automated. Because when the mind is automated, your actions becomes automated. And that's the process of transformation. And eventually you get to a place where you know the value of money, you know the value of relationship, you know the value of family, you know all these things. So you don't just live, you live in accordance with the value. And what you are looking for in due season becomes yours. This book of the law. And Psalm 1 verses 1 to 3 tells us that blessed is the man, fortunate is the man. I'm talking about the latter part, I think the verse 3. It says that he shall be like a tree planted by the streams of water because he meditates upon the law of the word. So what we think, what we focus, what we fix our minds on, it's very, very important. If you ask me, I will tell us it is the most important thing. What you wake up and you allow yourself to think of yourself, of your family, of life, gives you a pattern. And when that pattern is strengthened, it gives you an expectation. And believe me, expectation acts on us much more than faith. When you are expecting something, that is what is going to happen. So, in conclusion for today, we need to embrace discomfort and persevere through discomfort. As much as we are changing our minds, I said it's not going to happen overnight. It takes time because we have wired ourselves. Therefore, if a man be in Christ, you need to be in Christ consistently. You need to be in the word. You need to be in the space of positive thinking. You need to be in the space of feeding yourself with the truth about your identity, with the truth about your capabilities, with the truth about God, with the truth about your destiny. God has not got any bad plans for anyone. It doesn't matter what you are experiencing, what you have experienced, the number of times that you have failed, what has been said to you or spoken to you, these does not matter. The fact is that nobody knows you like God, who says you are fearfully and wonderfully made. He wired you up for success. That's why God is not looking, I keep saying this, he's not looking at your past or your present. He's looking at your future, because nobody has known your future. He alone knows it, because he formed you for that future. If you will change your mind and let it be in alignment with God's word alone, in the words of men or women who are speaking nothing but the word of God to you, and you persist in that in the face of trials, you will see a change. Therefore, if a man be in Christ, you must be in Christ consistently. Christ in us is the hope that we have, that our lives will not be shattered, but our lives will be glorified.
Where have you been? What space have you given yourself to? I want you and I to make a decision to give ourselves to the Word of God, to believe God's Word than any other thing, because God is faithful, God is true, God is the beginning, and God is the end. Finally, let me give this to us. Let's develop a mindset of self-control. You see, when you are thinking positively and you are processing positively, you must control yourself. Bible tells us in 2 Timothy that God has not given us the spirit of fear, but the spirit of sound mind. So never even think I can't be consistent. The Bible says you as a Christian, you can think consistently because you have a sound mind. Your mind is not under the control of this world. Never believe that lie. You can control your mind because God's Spirit, the Holy Spirit, is in you, is in me, is in us. When we give God that room, we feed intentionally, we allow our willpower to be subjected to the control of the Holy Spirit and in His Word, we can become what God wants us to be. If that is not possible, He wouldn't require that of us. And that's why I'm praying with all of us this afternoon. May the Holy Spirit, who is the Spirit of Christ, help us to embrace every truth. If it doesn't agree with the fact, we discuss the fact. We discard it, we hate it, we abhor it, we run from it, because the truth is what sets us free. It is not the fact. The fact is that you have bad memories, but the truth is that you are better than those memories. You have been through bad times. You have been through a whole lot of things, but the fact is that your identity is not what you have been through. The truth is that we make mistakes, and when we come to God, He's able even to use our mistakes to elevate us so we become instrumental in the lives of other people. I'm praying for you and for your family that the giant inside of you, having slept and been intimidated all this while, we wake up with the truth and we will learn to discipline ourselves from our mind to our soul and to our character, so that it will all align itself with the Word of God, and we will press on until we see the manifestation, because the truth works from inside. It is not something that happens overnight. May this give you a reason to persevere in the face of trials, and every desire that you have, we understand we need to break it into smaller portions that are manageable, and we become consistent. Father, with the help of the Holy Spirit, enable our minds to be consistent, enable our soul to be consistent, and enable our character to be consistent. Consistent in managing all the things that you have given to us, so that we will see the manifestation of transformation for the excellence of Christ in us to manifest on the outside. We thank you and pray this prayer in the mighty name of Jesus Christ. May your weekend be blessed. May the days ahead of you, before we meet again to study God's Word, be influenced by the Word of God. In the name of Jesus Christ, I pray with thanksgiving. Stay tuned to Kofifi FM and stay blessed. Amen.

for me. Sometimes I get desperate and I say it like this. I say, Lord, fix it for me.

0: 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It is 1 o'clock, day number 23, September 2026. 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Welcome to the Empowerment Hour Show. Now, normally on a Wednesday, I'm not here. We have Randburg Clinic School taking over the airwaves. It happens each and every Wednesday between the hours of 1 and 2 o'clock. However, it is going to be different today. In a sense that later on the show, 30 minutes after 1, we are going to be speaking to Diana from the IEC, that is the Independent Electoral Commission, as we look forward to the local government elections are coming up on the 4th of November 2026. So that is the reason why our show is going to be a little bit different today. But kicking off the show now, we are going to be, of course, going straight to Randburg Clinic to continue with that conversation that we normally have. It is going to be a special one today, by the way. And I believe live on Facebook now, Randburg Clinic, make sure that you check them out and see what is going to be happening. James Siadelo is my name. But I'm also here with that is a Randburg Clinic departmental head and part of media, or the head of media rather, that is a Poshia Pilani, and also Shandre Minyuku, right here on 97.2 FM. And we'll get to hear more about what exactly is going to be happening. But as I mentioned, a very special broadcast. I'm not going to be talking more for the next 20 minutes or so. Just going to be listening in, and also hopefully I become one of the winners. Good afternoon to you, ladies.
1: Good afternoon. Hi.
2: Yeah. How are you?
0: I'm well. How are you?
2: Good, good. Thank you so much for that lovely intro.
0: Thank you so much. All right, let me just quickly do this as I get to sort out the microphone there so that we are able to hear Poshia loud and clear after this. Alright, let's go straight into it. Poshia, I'm going to hand over the microphone to you now. I'm going to be a listener, and also hopefully I become one of the winners. So good afternoon to you once again.
2: Thank you so much. Well, what I can say is Sanbonani, Sanbonani. My name is Poshia Pilane, and yes, this is the Empowerment Hour. Since it is Wednesday and it's 1 o'clock, but like we said, today we are having a special announcement to make. A lot of you who have participated, and we thank you so much. We had a young, beautiful lady who approached us at the school, and she had a cool way to raise funds for our school. And she called it the Wild Ride Jeep Picnic Raffle Fundraiser.
0: This is nice,
2: right? I was telling you right now, like, the word itself is such a tongue twister. And knowing myself, ma'am, this is really something else. But I'm going to let her introduce herself.
3: Thank you so much. Thank you so much for having me on the show, guys. It is a bit of a tongue twister. I was looking for a way to obviously put all of those nice, exciting concepts together. So, yes, it's cheap. Experience. Yes, it's also a wild ride experience, but also, yes, it's a fundraiser. Also, yes, it's a picnic. I didn't have any, I didn't have any synonyms.
2: We love it. We love it.
3: Yes.
2: Can you please shortly introduce yourself?
3: I will do so. Thank you so much. As Ms. Fosha did say, they have a lovely lady. That's me. I'm here with you guys today to just tell you guys that my name is Shandre. I come from SACAP. SACAP is South African College of Applied Psychology. So I've been placed at Randburg Clinic School to do my practicals, right? As most psychology students do at some point in their qualification, we need to do some practicals. And in my 3 months there, I noticed, hey, this school is doing amazing work, eh? But unfortunately, they lack the resources and they lack the funds. Yes, they have so much and they're doing so much with what they have, but I wanted to almost build onto what you guys have there. So I decided, you know what, let me come up with a fundraiser. I've got a Jeep that's parked at home, guys, because we know petrol these days.
2: We understand, girl.
3: Yes, I'm like, let's put the Jeep into good use, right? Let's give someone an experience just to have a nice cool day. I want to say a nice sunny day. Drive down to a nice scenic location. What we do for you is we drop the top, we drop the roof.
2: Chandra is... Girl, don't dish everything out
3: I'm
2: now.
3: I'm excited. Wait,
2: okay,
3: where do I
2: know.
3: Stop?
2: Wait, we'll get to the prices. Oh, okay. Wait. First, I want the people to understand where the initiative comes from. You know, you were placed at our school for, yes. for your practicals.
3: Yes.
2: And then what was your experience at the school that inspired you to want to raise funds for us?
3: Yes. Ach man, I'm gonna try and do this without crying. Because I was so moved when I got to the school. Yes, I knew it was a school, but I didn't realize, first of all, you guys are a special needs school.
2: Okay.
3: I knew a lot about autism because that's why I entered, mm-hmm. you know, the field that I'm in now. I come from corporate. I come from a corporate background, and at some point in my life, I decided, you know what, cut. I'm not living up to my passion. I want to live up to my passion.
2: Nice.
3: So I went into psychology.
2: Okay.
3: And then in the psychology, they placed me at your school.
2: Yes.
3: And then I get to the school. Yes, Randburg Clinic School doesn't say autism and severe behavioral disorders for kids. When I got there, I came to realize the work you guys are doing for autistic kids. High functioning, low functioning. I get it's a spectrum, right?
2: Yes.
3: And then also the severe behavioral disorder kids, you guys are doing such great work. Thank you so much, eh?
2: Thank you. On behalf
3: of
2: the whole staff, thank you so much. And looking at the fact that today we're actually closing school, so we're just going to go and hoosah a little
3: and
2: bit.
3: And hoosah, because you guys deserve it. Yes. But also you guys deserve nice things.
2: But before we go, obviously we have now, we've been fundraising for the month of September.
3: Since
2: the initiative started. And yes, today we're about to announce the three winners, right?
3: The three winners.
2: Let's talk about the prizes now. What is the first prize?
3: So before we go on, these prizes are not only, these prizes are not for the kids.
2: Okay.
3: You guys are really doing a lot for the kids.
2: Okay.
3: These are for the parents, for the community at large.
2: Yeah.
3: Anyone who entered. I was running a community fundraiser. So everyone got a chance to get involved with the school. Everyone is now getting a chance to learn about Empowerment Hour, what Kofifi FM, because I think a lot of people didn't know that Kofifi actually has a slot dedicated to the school, dedicated to special needs, right? So first of all, let me highlight that. My fundraiser was open to anyone and everyone above the age of 18.
2: Yes.
3: Okay. Grand prize of my fundraiser. I got into it before. Let me go into because you stopped me.
2: Yes. So take it away, mama.
3: So, yeah, like I was saying, it's a nice, it's a cheap picnic raffle, right? So we're going to come and fetch you for the day. We drive you down to a nice scenic location. It's you and your person, whoever you decide to bring, a sister, a spouse, whoever. It's not about who you bring. It's just the fact that you support us, so you deserve a day out, right? Mm. Then we set up this nice picnic, whatever your preference for food is. We have an awning, so I'll put out the awning. We'll set up this nice picnic for you guys, and we leave you there around 10 o'clock or so. We come and collect you around 4 o'clock or so, which means you now spend quality time, just a day out, right, from your busy life.
2: Mm-hmm.
3: A nice sunny day. I get away in spring, nah?
2: Yes.
3: A nice sunny day. Just for you and your person to just relax. Year in fatigue was kicking us all, nah? So I raised this for you guys to just relax. So that's the grand prize.
2: Okay.
3: When we
2: driving
3: down,
2: it's all about experience.
3: It's all about experience. We're driving down, we take off the roof, we take off the doors. Just have your seatbelt on, please, because it's going to be a wild ride.
2: Yeah.
3: And then that's the grand prize. I mean, who doesn't want that?
2: I want it already.
3: Did you enter?
2: I got two tickets.
3: Also, right now, I was busy saying, I hope I win. Did you enter?
0: I think I sent someone else to enter on my behalf.
3: Okay, yes. Let's see.
0: Might be my partner.
3: So that's our grand prize, right? Mm-hmm. Then we have, guys, the second prize got me so excited because I love legends. If you know Legends Barbershop, it's the number one leading barbershop in South Africa at the moment.
2: Launch, yes.
3: The job opportunities, the entrepreneurship, they're doing great work. The products that they even hosted us with. Guys, can I pick it up?
2: Yes, there is. So what she's picking up mm-hmm. is a hamper from Legends Barber worth 1,699, right?
3: Yeah.
2: So that's rounded off, it's 1.7.
3: Yes.
2: And what's inside there, Chandra?
3: Do you have time? Because there's a lot.
2: Just quick ones.
3: Guys, there's black soap here for the ladies and stuff. They were busy saying, guys, this is for men. No, mm-hmm. it's unisex.
2: Yes.
3: Listen, we have black soap here. We have aloe vera, a nice facial exfoliation here. We have hydrating patches. We have we have some mousse. We have some wave slime gels for obviously for the men and stuff. Then we have the brushes. We have the sponges for your waves. And you guys know you have that fade going on and whatever. Guys, I wish I
2: and
3: entered.
2: It's so lovely wrapped.
3: Thank you so much.
2: It's so lovely wrapped. So this is our second prize.
3: That's our second prize, a courtesy of Legends Barbershop. Boop, boop, boop, boop. Shout out. Sheldon Thatchell. Thank you so much. Thank you so much. You guys sponsored our nice grooming hamper. That's prize number two.
2: Yes.
3: And then prize number three.
2: Prize number three.
3: Ugh, guys, I want to go to prize number three.
2: You want to go there, ne?
3: Yeah, I wish I did myself. Did you enter?
2: I did. Two tickets. I'm really...
3: Okay. Let's see how it goes. So listen, prize number three, if you know Mikasa, then you know Jay something, mm-hmm. right? So he opened, I think it was well over 5 years now, if I'm not mistaken, he opened a very nice restaurant in the heart of Sandton. It's called Artistry. So you'll find it at Black Brick. So they sponsored us with a nice 500 rand dining voucher. Ooh. And I mean, this is food, guys. I'm a foodie, so I love this, right? So food and
2: is
3: things.
2: Is he doing the cooking? Okay, maybe not. Okay.
3: Even if he's not doing the cooking, I trust and believe that he has some good chefs
2: definitely.
3: On it. I know he's very involved with cooking. But we'll see. Who knows? The thing is, if you do win, go to the kitchen, guys. Go see who's cooking there.
2: Okay.
3: So those are our prizes, yes.
2: Those are some lovely prizes, hey? And we did put out reminders on all our social media platforms to remind you to at least buy a ticket before 12 midnight last night.
3: Which was the 22nd of September, yeah.
2: So because today we are here to now do the draw. And what other way can we do a draw except for the Randburg Clinic School way? So what we have is we're going to be doing a spin the wheel.
3: Mm-hmm.
2: Let me just see. So this is the wheel, and all the ticket numbers and names of the people who bought are on here. So if you bought a ticket, rest assured, best believe your name is here,
3: mm-hmm.
2: and we are just going to spin the wheel, and then if luck is on your side, then your name, it will land on your name. And
3: it will land, you know.
2: Okay.
3: It's a live draw, it's a fair draw.
2: Yes. Yeah, can I just find out from James? Should we, how much time do we still have? Should we go without wasting any more time? Should we just go to it?
0: Let's go straight into it. It is 13 after 1 now, so we still have time. Let's go straight into it.
3: Listen, before I hit that spin button, I just want to say thank you to the last 50 people that bought tickets, because you guys would have gotten communication now that Sima's Funny Color Comedy Club in Amarantshire also gave you guys free seats to go and watch some comedy, guys. Go sort out your year in Fatico and have a laugh there.
0: Yeah,
3: he is so funny. You got Jason Collide going there. You got Dylan Wollifan going there. I mean, if they say it's funny, he's funny. Shout out to Sima.
2: Thank you so much.
3: Are we ready?
2: That is so lovely.
3: Are we ready? James, are you ready?
0: I am.
2: Are we ready?
0: Very ready.
2: Are our people ready? Is our community ready? I hope.
3: James, did you enter? Let me wonder if everyone is ready. Yeah, James.
0: There's someone who entered for us.
2: Yeah.
0: And just say.
3: Okay, before we start, we're starting with the third prize.
2: Yes.
3: Okay,
2: is it still
3: third prize
2: on here?
3: Like I said, it's going to be the Artistry 500 Rand dining voucher. Let's see who's going to win that.
2: Can you please do the honors?
3: Oh my gosh.
0: The magic finger,
3: guys. It's spinning.
2: The wind is spinning.
3: It's spinning. Who's it going to land on?
0: Mm.
3: Oh, my God.
2: It's
3: gosh.
2: Still spinning.
3: It stops spinning.
0: Check it out on the Randburg Clinic Facebook page.
3: Third prize goes to Tima Simbuku. If you have ticket number 134, this is yours.
2: Boo-boo,
3: your 500 grand. Congratulations. So I might just join you.
2: Yes, that is T Mazibuko,
0: yeah.
2: Ticket number 134. You get the third prize.
3: Third prize is yours. Obviously, we'll be reaching out to you just to sort out logistics. we're now moving on to that legendary prize, the grooming hamper, guys.
2: We are now moving to it.
3: Okay. I've got an afro, but I want this.
0: I've got a cheese scoop, but I wish I could also.
2: You know what? I also got an afro, but I was like, you know what? I also want it.
3: Guys, I just want to look good for this.
2: Okay. Now, I think we need it's ready now. Spin for tickets for Prize number two, guys.
3: Now we're spinning for prize number two. Over 1.6.
2: Let's go.
3: My hand is even shaking.
2: It's spinning.
3: Oh my gosh, it's spinning.
2: It's spinning. It's spinning.
3: Who is stopping on?
2: Is it not stopping yet?
3: Oh my gosh, see Kruger? Miss Charlene Kruger Rat, ticket number 114. You won our legendary grooming hamper. Well done. Ticket number 114, Charlene Kruger. The hamper is coming your way. Thank you so much for your support. Look. Now you want something?
2: Yes. And we got the ticket number, right?
3: Yes.
2: There we have it.
3: Oh my gosh,
2: that is
3: on
2: our
3: the grand prize.
2: We on to the grand prize. Can you believe we
3: are
2: here?
3: I'm not ready.
2: We've been through. Okay. You know what? Before we spin the wheel for our grand prize. Mm. I think on behalf of Randburg Clinic School, we want to say thank you, Shandre.
3: Oh.
2: Yes, thank you so much. We praise God for placing you at our school. Oh. Thank you so much for listening to that little voice that said you can do something about it. If you don't like something in life, the change begins with you. And on behalf of our littlies as well, thank you so much. I know it wasn't easy. I was with you throughout the whole journey. And we're here today. And yes. I am so happy for you.
3: Thank you.
2: And I'm happy as well for my school and my kiddies and all the funds that we raised.
3: Yes.
2: And thank you so much to everyone who got touched by this initiative. Mm. It is lovely. I think it's the coolest fundraiser ever. So, yeah, thank you so much for that. Anything to say, ma'am, before you press the button?
3: Guys, no, thanks for having me. This experience changed my entire life.
2: Yes.
3: Guys, your kids are amazing, intelligent, like they're so intelligent, they are so smart, and also they're so funny.
2: They're so gifted, right?
3: They're so gifted. I never came there, and didn't leave smiling throughout my practicals, eh? Without further ado, let's do that grand prize.
2: Alrighty.
3: Let's do that grand prize. This is why we're here today.
2: Yes, the moment of truth is here. One more spin, and this spin is for the grand prize, which is the whole purpose of the Wild Ride Jeep Picnic Fundraiser Raffle.
3: Okay, are you guys ready?
2: Take it away.
3: I'm shaking.
2: Is it spinning? Is it spinning?
3: And the winner for the grand prize
2: landed.
0: James Sedelo.
3: Again? We have a winner. Mr. Tima Zimbuko, number 139.
2: What?
3: Sorry, this guy actually bought 10 tickets. He made sure he's going to win.
2: Wow. That's so beautiful.
3: Man. Well done.
2: Tima Zibuko, it paid off.
3: Mr.
2: Tima Zibuko is getting the third ticket.
3: Yes.
2: The third prize.
3: Yes.
2: And the first prize.
3: Guys, it's not rigged. I did say the more tickets you buy, the more higher your chances of winning. Thank you so much for everyone for participating. Congratulations to all our winners and thanks for all our sponsors. Yeah. We highly, highly appreciate it. Thank you so much.
2: Thank you so much. Also for having us as Empowerment Hour.
3: Thank you for having me. This has been empowering.
2: And without wasting any more time, we will see you on the next Empowerment Hour show. Thank you. This is Shandre and Portia signing
3: out. And Portia from Randburg Clinic School.
2: Bye.
3: Thanks, James. Bye.
0: Thank you so much. Thank you.

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3: It is 13:31. Thank you so much for joining us on Kofifi FM 97.2. This is the second portion of the show. We started earlier with Randburg Clinic School, but we continue with the conversation that I got to touch on earlier on. The countdown to the upcoming local government elections on the 4th of November 2026 has officially commenced, marking a critical milestone in our democratic journey. With the current municipal council term set to expire on the 1st of November 2026, comprehensive preparations are currently underway for the elections scheduled for the 4th of November 2026. The Independent Electoral Commission, the IEC, is actively engaged in initiatives to ensure that all eligible South Africans have the opportunity to participate in this fundamental civic duty. Now, as a part of its commitment, the IEC is dedicated to informing and also educating citizens about their electoral process, empowering them with the knowledge needed to make informed decisions at the polls. This includes robust efforts to facilitate voter registration, ensuring that everyone eligible can easily cast their vote, including those with physical infirmity and persons with disability. Now, in today's discussions right here on Kofifi FM, we will collaborate with a representative from the IEC to delve into the specifics of the special votes initiative planned for the upcoming elections. This particular process aims to provide additional opportunities for those who may have challenges voting on the official election day, that is the 4th of November, ensuring that each and every voice is heard in our democracy. And as I mentioned, I do have on the line now the representative of the IEC. I have Dinah joining us on air, and not really for the first time. I did speak to her before, I remember, as we are getting closer to the local government elections. Dinah, good afternoon to you. Thank you so much for joining us on Kofifi.
4: Good afternoon to you and good afternoon to the listeners, and thanks for the warm welcome.
3: It is a great pleasure to have you on. It is at that time of the year, fast approaching the local government elections. Maybe let's speak to our listener about a special vote. I always hear people speaking about a special vote. What are we talking about when we say a special vote?
4: Well, a special vote is a provision that is being made for people that are not going to be able to go to the stations on the 4th. It is an event where people have got to apply for it. It is determined, it happens 2 days before the election day.
3: Absolutely. And I'm just wondering now, does anyone qualify for a special vote? Or maybe we do have certain people who qualify and those who don't qualify for a special vote?
4: Yes, this is a registered voter that shall have applied and the application has been approved.
3: Yeah.
4: And this is a South African citizen that has got a South African green barcode ID or a South African smart card or a valid EIC. And of course, this is a person that knows that they won't be able to go to the station on the 4th. But then if they wish, they have to vote before the 4th.
3: Yes. All right, now let's also speak about those who actually may be wondering now. I know that as the IEC, you have been continuously reminding people to say you need to register to vote, you need to check whether you are registered to vote. So maybe there is someone who's still wondering whether they are registered to vote. How do I know? How do I check whether I am indeed registered to vote?
4: Well, a person who don't remember exactly where they are registered, or maybe they need to check the registration figures, they can go to one of our social media platforms. Of course, they can check the registration figures through our Facebook. We've got Facebook, And we also have an SMS where they can SMS their ID number. And the SMS number is 32810. Or they can use our WhatsApp chatbot. And the number for WhatsApp is 0600-880000. They just send hi and they can choose by interest.

0: then there's an option that actually begin to talk to, am I registered? Then they click on, am I registered? And given the ID number that they're going to be punching, then the response will begin to identify the station where they're registered.
1: Absolutely.
0: Or
1: Yeah.
0: they can contact our contact center, which is a toll-free number at 0800-118000. Those are some of the platforms that we have for people to check the registration status.
1: And Dinah, I remember leading up to the final registration weekend, I also remember seeing something online about the website that was actually accessible free of charge. I remember that is another initiative that the IEC came up with.
0: Yes, we do have different initiatives. Basically, we use different platforms, we use different mechanisms. We engage as much as we can with the community so that at the end of it all, when they go and vote, they go and haven't had gotten information, number one, and we enable them to take informed decisions. So even the provisions, therefore, as it relates to special voting, it is because we want to make sure that all South Africans, all registered voters, are afforded the chance to participate in elections.
1: Absolutely. And we are speaking about a special vote, and I wonder, is there only one type of a special vote?
0: No, we've got two categories or two types of special voting. One is home visit. This is an instance where we'll be having people that are physically infirm, people that with disabilities, women that are highly pregnant and expected to deliver around the fourth and so on, because we don't want to experience a situation where that happens at the voting station. Now, this is a person who cannot go to the voting station. Then when they apply, then they must choose an option of home visit. And then there's another option, which is station visit. It is for the people that will be working on that day, like your police, like the some of like the IT officials or anyone that will be working on the fourth. Then they're given a chance to come and vote either on the second or on the third, after having it applied for special voting.
1: You know, Dinah, I want to go back to what you mentioned now about a home visit, because I remember growing up, I had my late grandmother who was wheelchair bound, and I remember that we now and then had the IEC officials are coming over whenever we were getting closer to the elections. So that is what we are talking about when you speak about a home visit, right? And maybe talk to us more about that, because I want to zoom in to that particular issue of the home visit, yeah?
0: Absolutely. What happens with the home visit is that even that the person is not able to go to the station, then the IEC takes the responsibility of bringing the station to the person at home, right? We have the IEC officials that are going to be coming to the home, to different homes. And I must emphasize that when it comes to, when we do home visits, we use lists. And these are the lists of the people that shall have applied and they are approved. Upon arrival at home, the IEC officials will be accompanied by the political parties or the agents, because we also are including the independents. And they'll have the agents that are representing them. They're going to be introducing themselves and also be indicating as to who, which parties are accompanying them. And it is the onus of the owner of the house, it's within the prerogative of the owner of the house to then say who do they allow into their home, in their home, and who do they want into the house. And then from there, the person that is applied will then have to provide us with one of the documents that I alluded to earlier, which is a green barcode, South African ID, or a smart card, or a temporary, a valid temporary identification certificate. Then from there, we take the person off the list that we shall agree to indicate that it was for special voting.
1: Yeah.
0: Subsequent to that, then we then request the person to give us an allow us to ink them on the thumb, the left thumb. Subsequent to that, then we give them the ballot papers. Actually, we then have to explain the types of the ballot papers that we're having, send them, then we allow them to cast their vote in private. From there, we give them the envelopes. There's going to be two envelopes, the one smaller envelope, A envelope. Then they're going, after voting, they're then going to have to deposit their ballots into the small envelope. After that, after filling the small envelope, then they'll be requested to deposit the smaller envelope into the bigger envelope, the B envelope, and fill it. After that, the process will have been done, and then the IEC officials will either be using the baby box or a blue nylon bag. Then they're going to request the voter to deposit the ballot, the envelope, into either the box or the blue nylon bag. And then that will be that they'll be done with the process, and then moving to the next house and following the same process until all the home voters are finished. Then those ballot papers are going to be consolidated together. They'll be consolidated together with those that would have been voted upon on the 4th of November. That is on the general polling day.
1: Yeah,
0: and
1: yeah,
0: be counted together with them as well.
1: Mm. Quite important what you're mentioning that, Diana, and I think we need to take note of that, where you're saying the special vote will take place before the actual election day, right?
0: Yes.
1: Yeah, yeah. And maybe let's talk about that now, as Kofifi FM 97.2 listeners who may have also applied for a special vote and maybe also those home visits. Let's remind them as to what time will the special home visits be taking place on, from what time? Because we know that normally with the election, the actual election day, it will be maybe from this particular time until 5 o'clock or later than 5. So with the special home visits, from what time is it beginning? Is it going to begin?
0: We start from 8 a.m. until 5 p.m.
1: Yeah.
0: On both days.
1: Mm-hmm.
0: And on both days, the stations will be open for those that have applied, as much as you'll be doing home visits from 8 until 5 p.m.
1: Yeah, yeah, yeah. No, absolutely. And when we speak about now the voting station special votes, because we have this home visits, is it also the same that that happens there at the voting station special votes? Is the same process also applied at the voting stations?
0: Well, the process is the same, basically, but the only difference comes with the use of the envelopes.
1: Mm-hmm.
0: You use the double envelopes when you do home visits, but when you do special station visits, you don't use envelopes. A person, a voter, upon arriving at the station, they're going to be requested that they should produce the ID, ID, just to identify themselves. And then they're going to be requested, they're going to be scratched out from the list as well as the voter's roll. And if a person, let's say, for example, at the station, if they don't have the address on the segment of the voter's roll, first thing they're going to be requested that they should provide us with the address, because we're talking what base and we're also speaking about BDs.
1: Yeah.
0: Now, they'll have to provide the address, and after providing the addresses, then the person will then be allowed to proceed with voting, which, of course, it will be for them to be inked. After inking, then they'll be issued with the number of ballot papers that they're supposed to be getting. Then they'll be directed to the ballot booth, where they're going to make their mark. After the ballot booth, then after they've made the mark, then they'll deposit the ballot papers into the ballot box.
1: Yeah, yeah.
0: And then they leave the station.
1: Sure. So with that particular process happening at the voting station, as much as it is a special vote, that process is almost similar to the one that I will go through as someone who has not applied for a special vote. But I'm just wondering, at home, do we also have that particular setup now? If I applied for a special vote at home, do we have the very same setup, or maybe is it different?
0: Yes, I've alluded to earlier on that. At home, we don't use, we use the envelopes, we use the double system envelope.
1: Mm.
0: That's when the people are going to be given the two envelopes, like I indicated.
1: Sure.
0: They're given, but the procedure is similar as well. The only difference comes with the use of the envelope. Because after the person has cast their vote, then they'll have to deposit the ballot papers into the A envelope, the smaller envelope, fill the envelope, then they're going to be provided with envelope B, the second and a little bigger than the first one. Then they're going to have to deposit the smaller envelope into the bigger envelope.
1: Mm-hmm.
0: And then they get filled. Then they'll be allowed to deposit the envelope either into the baby box because it's just a smaller than a box, or they're going to be requested to deposit those envelopes into the blue nylon box.
1: Yeah.
0: Then from there, they're house to house and so on until the last person, yeah, or until 5 o'clock.
1: We are currently in conversation with Diana Mola from the Independent Electoral Commission. We're getting closer to the local government elections scheduled for the 4th of November 2026. But before then, we are going to also have the special votes taking place the 2nd as well as the 3rd of November before we get to the actual official election day, that is the 4th of November. Diana has been helping us to understand the process that we get to go through for those who applied for special votes, whether at the voting station, including also those home visits that we have actually seen happening before. And Diana, I'm just wondering about, normally on election day, we'll see people who oversee the election side, we'll see people who perhaps are from different political parties, just making sure that the process is running smoothly, the independence thereof. So I'm just wondering now, with the special home visits, do we also have that, or it doesn't apply here?
0: Definitely. No, it applies. We pronounce those people as agents. These are the people that will be representing either the political parties, or they'll be representing the independent candidates.
1: Yeah.
0: They're there to make sure that processes are free and fair. They're there to make sure that we do things in accordance to the law as the officials of the IEC.
1: Yeah.
0: That rule, that principle applies even when we've got to do home visits. That's why earlier on I indicated that upon arriving at home, after having it introduced ourselves as the officials, we then have to indicate to the voter, the owner of the house, that I am accompanied by this particular agent that comes from this particular party or even independent. And it explained to them that they're just here to observe the process and just making sure that whatever that ends up being marked on the ballot paper is the choice of the voter and not that of the official. Then the homeowner or the voter at home will then begin to say, okay, let them come in. Or if maybe they don't want them in, they'll also indicate that I don't want the political parties in my house. Then we turn nicely talk to them and request that they should please wait for us outside, allow the voter to cast their vote. After that, and then we go with them to the next house and to the next and to the next until we are done with the special vote.
1: Yeah.
0: The principle applies at the station. Even at the station, there will still be other agents that are going to make sure that, you know, the processes are followed accordingly.
1: Absolutely. But Diana, thank you so much. I think this civic education is quite important so that people know what is going to happen, what has been happening, and what is going to happen going forward with the elections. And
0: absolutely.
1: Yeah. I'm also thinking about someone listening to the station right now in Gauteng, Johannesburg, Mogale City, or wherever in the province of Gauteng. And they wonder, what if maybe I fail to vote even after applying for a special vote? I fail to do it maybe on the 2nd or the 3rd of November. Does it mean that I won't be able to vote at all?
0: No, not at all. And thank you very much for asking this question, because people still have misconceptions as it relates to that. Anything can happen to anyone, anytime. You apply now, the special vote applications are open and are going to be closing on the 12th of October. Now, we don't know what is going to happen between, let's say, the 1st and the 4th. You apply, you are approved. And then it can so much happen that on the 2nd and the 3rd, you are not at home because of some agent, some emergency of some sort. If you cannot vote for via and through special voting, and because of whatever reason, you can still vote on the 4th. But the difference here is on the 4th, even if you shall have applied for home visits for special votes, on the 4th, you then need to go to the station. ISU officials won't be able to come to your home. Then you take the responsibility of going back to the voting station where you are ordinarily registered to go and cast your vote.
1: No, absolutely. Thank you so much for that. It does really help. Now, we are not telling people not to vote if they can after applying for the special vote. But if you can't, you'll still be afforded that opportunity to also cast your vote and be part of this important election taking place in 2026. The 4th of November, in actual fact, the 2nd, the 3rd of November, it is going to be the special votes. And then also come the 4th of November, all of us will be going out there to make sure that we cast our votes. And Diana, I know that you have been doing a lot of civic education in leading up to the elections. I'm just wondering, what are some of the misconceptions that we have as the people when it comes out to the elections, when it comes to you as the IEC? Because you've actually been doing a great job, and so many countries are looking at South Africa and they trust our election processes because of the work that you do as the IEC. But what are some of the misconceptions that we still have as the people of South Africa, even today, about the work that you do?
0: Well, one of the key things that is still a myth or misconception that the people have is that, let's take for an example, a station is registered so many people and you don't get 100% turnout. I'll make an example. Maybe there's about, let's say, 1,000 people registered in the station, and for whatever reason, only 700 people return.
1: Yeah.
0: People believe that or think that the 300 ballot papers of those people that shall have not came to cast their vote is then going to be given to the bigger party or the winning party. It cannot happen like that. Ballot papers that are going to be assigned to a station, given the number, whatever the number that is going to be for that station, we need to account for that number at the end of the day. They need to balance. They must speak to what was being given at the beginning. And that 300 is going to be recorded as a number of people that did not come. We cannot give that 300 to one party when we shall be having different parties represented there. And of course, we know that when a party or even an independent candidate contests, they contest with an intention of winning. So if you give them to one party, what are we saying?
1: Yeah.
0: So it is absolutely impossible that we can give all those unused ballot papers to a particular party. They are going to be recorded as such. You're going to give a report that so many people did not come. As a result, you've got so many ballot papers that were not used.
1: Mm. And I mean, with the elections, I know that we spoke about party agents earlier on. We spoke about people who get to oversee whether indeed the process is free, independent, and also democratic. I know it is not only people from South Africa who get to also show interest in what we do. We also have some international observers.
0: Observers, yes.
1: Yeah.
0: Absolutely. We do have observers as well.
1: Mm.
0: You know, there's maybe international observers, or they can still be domestic observers. Together with the agents, they're there to make sure that processes are followed in accordance to our legal ambit, and to make sure that by the time we declare the election to have been free and fair, they can concretize that because they shall have witnessed it. And absolutely, they are allowed to come in. Hence, you can never give anything that does not belong to the person whom was not actually voted for.
1: Yeah.
0: But vote will go to people that are voted or parties that are voted for accordingly.
1: Mm-hmm. And let's remind our listeners again about the special vote registration. When is it beginning? Is it already closed? Let's just remind our listeners who may have missed out on our conversation.
0: The application for special votes are already open, and they will be closing on the 12th of October. People can apply for those online through our website, which is www.elections.org.za.
1: Yes.
0: Or they can use even our SMS.
1: Mm.
0: And the SMS applications apply to those people that will be going to the stations. It does not apply for people that are going to be home based.
1: Yeah.
0: And it's an SMS, like I said, to check the status for status. They can send the ID numbers to 32810. But for application, they then need to apply through SMS to 32249, and they'll then be able to apply using that same by sending the ID there. And please note, the 32249 is for station visits only, not home visits.
1: Yeah.
0: Rather, if you want to use them to apply for home visits, you rather use other alternatives like your online, or even you go to the nearest IC office, which is predominantly housed by the municipalities where we pay our rates and services. We go there and you ask for the IC office, then you can ask for the form. We'll be provided the form. Or you can download our app, then you can apply on using the app. Or even from our website, you can download the application form from our website, then you apply, or somewhere do it online.
1: Yeah. Absolutely. And I mean, we always encourage our listeners to vote. We always encourage people to make sure that they don't only register to vote, but they get to vote on the actual election day. And so maybe for someone who may be wondering whether that one vote does really matter, I'm sure that you'll definitely say to them, Diana, that yes, indeed, that one vote might actually be the difference maker.
0: Absolutely. I think that our listeners need to realize the power of one. I always make this example that, and ask people a simple question, that if you were to count a million and it's left with one, would you still say this is a million? No.
1: Yeah.
0: And you can imagine that one, you know, it supersedes all the hundreds of thousands. So that one is very important. And you are requesting, we are really mobilizing, we are motivating our people that they should go and cast their vote, because that's your power. You do have the power, eat that one. And it is for your democracy. It is for us to make sure that we strengthen our constitutional democracy. It is for the reason of having to make sure that our country becomes even a much better country, our most beautiful country, as it is, we make it to be even much better. Our cities, they'll be better because they need that vote. And please, let's go out in numbers and go cast our vote.
1: Yeah. Earlier on, you spoke about your website. You were also speaking about those other platforms that people can use, I suppose, to do what they need to do, but also to get more information. I want you to remind our listeners on Kofifi FM Diana where they can go to access more information.
0: Yes, absolutely. We've got different social media platforms. IC does have Facebook, you also have Twitter, you also have Instagram, which is and the handle is at IC South Africa. But you also have the WhatsApp chat box, like I indicated the number earlier. And of course, let me just repeat it just in case somebody missed on air, that the WhatsApp chat box number is 0600 880 0000. And of course, our people can get in touch with us as we have the contact center. And that is a toll-free number. And it works on Mondays up to Friday, Mondays to Fridays from 8 to 5 in the evening. And the number for the toll-free is 0800-118000.
1: Mm-hmm.
0: And of course, you can visit our local IEC offices. We operate from Mondays to Fridays, 8 to 5 in the evening.
1: Yeah.
0: Please feel free to get in touch with us. 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
1: Absolutely.
0: We are here to serve, and we are ready for everyone that may want to make inquiries.
1: Yeah. Diana Mola, I appreciate you for this civic education right here on Kofifi FM 97.2. It does really help us to know what we need to know before the special votes on the 2nd and the 3rd of November, including also the actual election day on the 4th of November. We have our listeners across the province of Gauteng. I mentioned Johannesburg, Mogale City, the city of Ekurhuleni, and all over, including also the city of Tshwane. Maybe any last message to those listeners who are listening to this conversation right now?
0: Yes, absolutely. I'd like to encourage our voters to take advantage of the system or the platforms that are being provided for. And let's use them because they're meant for you as the voter. And of course, we are requesting that people should go and vote where they are registered, where they ordinarily reside, and this must be within their ward. Otherwise, if they go elsewhere, then the less challenges, in some instances, they may not be allowed to vote because they'll be out of maybe the provinces, out of the municipalities. But please, our beautiful voters, please go to the stations where you are registered and go and cast your vote. Yes, the special votes are open. And just as to remind our voters that you're going to be closing for applications on the 12th of October, take advantage of that if you know that the situation is not okay. You are physically infirm, you are disabled, or maybe you know that you're going to be waiting. Take advantage and apply for special voting just to cast your vote. This is our country. We want everybody to wake up, they need to show up, they need to make sure that they vote because we love this democracy and this is our democracy.
1: Mm.
0: You own it.
1: Thank you so much. Dina, we appreciate you. Thank you so much for having made time.
0: Thanks to you too. And thanks for affording us a platform that is based on because it enables us to reach out to all the listeners, to all the voters from different areas. Thank you very much. Thank you.
1: Thank you so much. Let's leave it here with Dina Mola from the IEC, the Independent Electoral Commission of South Africa, focusing on the special votes as we approach the 4th of November 2026, where the elections will be taking place. James Siadelo is my name. Stay tuned.

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1: This news bulletin is proudly brought to you by Ditiro Sports Management with the news headlines at the hour 2 o'clock. And police on rents worth of suspected stolen copper cable. Pretoria man killed in truck crash in Boskop. And the Water and Sanitation Department distances itself from Lawrence Mudzinganyama. With the news at 2 o'clock Central African Time on Kofifi FM 97.2 IMC Poserutu. 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

T.I. featuring Rihanna with Love Your Life, that was released in 2008. Howie's kickstart this afternoon's show, 079-468-5183. It is thank you to Sipho Siruchu for the news at the top of the hour, 2 p.m. This is Trendy Tunes with myself, Camry Jacobs, behind the ones and twos. Let's get back to some more music. Right, and then we get to wrap things up this afternoon with our top 10 countdown for this week and so much more you could expect on the show. 079-468-5183. It is a good afternoon to you.

0: 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That way you could get through to 1 this afternoon. Also, simply searching for us on our social media platforms, right? That is Facebook, Kofifi FM 97.2, Insta at Kofifi FM, and catch us on Twitter at Kofifi FM _972. But the easiest way is our WhatsApp line, simply sending through those voice notes and your text messages, right? It is 079-468-5183. That way you could get through to the shows before Trendy Tunes this afternoon. You are in the company of the Danburg Clinic School between the hours of 1 and 2 p.m. Between the hours of 12 and 1, it is Kofifi Gospel Time, right, with Pastor Ruben as he shared the word of God with you this afternoon. This is Trendy. Yay, yay. This is Trendy Tunes with myself, Cambry Jacobs, behind the ones and twos. It is the 23rd of September, 2026. It is 23 minutes after 2 o'clock. Let us go for some shopping, right? We need to pay some of our bills. That leads us to a song by Tyler titled Water, so do enjoy.
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Yeah, Tyler doing the most in the music industry. Right, that was Water by Tyler. It is 28 minutes after 2 o'clock. This is Trendy Tunes. If you have just tuned in, good afternoon and welcome to Trendy Tunes with myself, Camry Jacobs, behind the ones and twos. It is almost that time for me to have you enjoy this afternoon's top 10 selection as we wrap things up for this week, right? When it comes to our top 10, having to serve you your last five tracks of our top 10 countdown for this afternoon. Thank you so much, Stacey, again for participating. So yesterday I served you your first five, right? Number 10 was the late Brenda Fassie, coming in at number 9. We go up and down. 8 was Sade with Your Love Is King. Celine Dion, My Heart Goes On. That was a remix, or rather club remix, dance version of the track, right? The late Whitney Houston, I Wanna Run To You, coming in at number 6. Having to serve you your last 5 tracks for this afternoon as we wrap things up for our top 10 countdown for this week. 079-468-5183 is that way you could get through to one. Hello to our streamers as well. Thank you so much for tuning in this afternoon. Right now, before we get into our last five, having to serve you their tracks, right, just an update in terms of music, in terms of our artist, what is happening in the music industry. I know that I don't do this because we just get to relax and enjoy the music, right? But just for a twist this afternoon, rather. So one of the updates I want to share with you, and I've shared this before with our trending news, right, in terms of music and our artist. And one of the influencers who took to social media is like, we have lost Dolly Parton, and we cannot be losing one of our legends once again. Camry, who are you referring to? We want to get to the music, right? So that is Lionel Richie, right? So remember, he was in hospital. He was hospitalized, and then boom, out, you know. And yeah, people went crazy about that. And then the latest update, right, is he's back in hospital, guys, after suffering another heart issue, forcing him to cancel 3 of his shows. 3 minutes after 2 o'clock, Lionel Richie is back in hospital after suffering another heart issue, forcing him to cancel 3 of his shows. And that influencer, if my mind serves me right, like trying to think from the top of my head, right? Like, Lionel, you need to look after yourself. Va a show mensa. Your team that is working beside you, they should be even telling you, encouraging you, right, to just hold on to your shows that you are busy with, because we cannot be losing another legend in the music industry. That's the only update I am giving you. 31 minutes after 2 o'clock, I just had to share that one with you this afternoon. 079-468-5183 it is. You get to enjoy the last 5 songs from our top 10 countdown for this week, so do enjoy.

It makes me feel like

definitely I will be thinking 079-468-5183 Ed Sheeran taking the number one spot for this week's top 10 countdown. Thinking out loud. Number two, Mariah Carey with Hero. Right. I trust, I believe you enjoyed this afternoon's selection. This is how we wrap things up for this week's top 10 countdown. Coming up next is your news at the top of the hour, 3 p.m., followed by the K-Drive show. Tomorrow is Heritage Day. We get to celebrate Heritage Day, and that will be happening in Ennerdale, right, with Worshippers Delight 2026, playing out with a song by Alton Zakay or Vinars. He is one of the artists that will be performing tomorrow alongside Angelique Jackson. That is Dummy, Pastor Jonathan Rubain, Veronica Mayer, Pavi Losek 8 Mensa Ennerdale to praise and worship team work. And ek los a paar mense uit. Dr. Toomey is, yeah, I think, can I say he's the highlight of the event, right? So he will be performing as well. So I hope to see you there tomorrow. 079-468-5183. It is a good afternoon to you.

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1: Old people love this station. 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And we feel so good about it. So stay tuned and enjoy the Stasi van die Nasi met die groot sensatie. Old people love this station. Young people love this station. 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And this station is Kofifi FM 97.2. And we feel so good about it. So stay tuned and enjoy die Stasi van die Nasi met die groot sensatie.

0: 14,000 sexual offences were reported to the South African Police Service. That is 575 women who get sexually violated every day in South Africa. And these are only the reported cases.
1: Most of these cases, these women are raped and killed by their intimate partners, their brothers, fathers, uncles, and pastors.
0: Men, Majida, Owens, Maauti, we must do better. We have to do better.
1: Let's stop abusing women. Let's call out other men for abuse.
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3: Thank you very much to Kemre Jacobs on the Trendy Tunes show. This news bulletin is proudly brought to you by Ditiro Sports Management with the news headlines at the hour 3 o'clock. Orlando police hunt four suspects after Dube robbery and double hijacking. Forum for SA calls for accountability as police general faces serious sexual offense charges. And Typhoon Dujuan leaves four dead and six missing in Japan. With the news at 3 o'clock Central African Time on Covfefe FM 97.2, I am Sipho Serutu. Good afternoon. Orlando police are searching for four armed suspects following a robbery and two hijackings in Dube, Soweto, in the early hours of Tuesday morning. Police say the suspects, who were wearing balaclavas, allegedly followed an e-hailing driver to a home on George Nkomo Street before forcing their way inside and robbing occupants of cash, cell phones and other valuables. The suspects allegedly stole the driver's white Hyundai i10 before hijacking a grey Hyundai i20 and they fled the area. A case has been opened and investigations are underway. Anyone with information is urged to contact South African Police Service Crime Stop Line on 086-00-1011, while residents have been encouraged to remain vigilant. Now to this next update. Long-running electricity problems in Everton and small farms are being addressed, with re-electrification work now under

0: Norway. Emfuleni municipality says contractors are on site and construction materials have been delivered. The area has suffered prolonged outages linked to damaged transformers, cable theft, illegal connections and vandalism. Eskom is also replacing copper conductors with aluminium in some sections to make the infrastructure less attractive to thieves. Mayor Hassan Mako has urged residents to protect the new infrastructure. In other news, Tshwane authorities have issued more than 200 traffic infringement notices during the latest Remove Skorokoro road safety blitz. The Gauteng Transport Inspectorate found taxis operating without valid license discs and drivers without licenses, while several vehicles were discontinued for being unroadworthy. The province says enforcement will continue to target non-compliant public transport operators. Meanwhile, Forum for South Africa is calling for accountability as suspended Deputy National Commissioner for Crime Detection, Lieutenant General Shadrach Sibiya, faces 5 charges, including alleged sexual grooming of a 16-year-old, trafficking and alleged rape of an 18-year-old woman. Sibiya appeared in the Randburg Magistrates Court yesterday. Forum for South Africa says the allegations must be tested through due process, while alleged victims and witnesses must be protected. The organization also stresses that Sibiya remains presumed innocent until proven guilty. Here's the national leader for Forum for South Africa, Tebogo Mashilumpane.
1: At least 4 people were confirmed dead and 6 others remain. At least 4 people were confirmed dead and 6 others remain missing on Tuesday.
0: Our apologies with that wrong audio. We'll be back with this news bulletin with the correct details in the next bulletin. And now in news further afield, at least 4 people have died and 6 remain missing after Typhoon Dujuan brought torrential rain, flooding and landslides to areas around Tokyo. More than 22 people were injured while over 45,000 households in Chiba were without electricity. Authorities say rescue teams are continuing the search for those missing. The storm has since moved into the Pacific with most heavy rain and landslide warnings downgraded. The following report is a courtesy of Euronews.
1: Main missing on Tuesday, a day after Typhoon Dujuan brought record-breaking rainfall to the Japanese capital Tokyo, triggering landslides, major flooding, and widespread transport disruptions. Search and rescue operations took place in the Chiba and Kanagawa prefectures, where a series of landslides struck residential areas, causing considerable damage. The typhoon triggered landslides near Tokyo as it moved towards eastern Japan's Pacific coast on Monday. Entire areas were left completely submerged, forcing road closures and disruptions to public transport and critical services. Officials say work is also underway to clear the water and restore civil function to the affected areas.
0: And now in your weather update, starting with Johannesburg, it is 25 degrees Celsius, Pretoria 28 degrees Celsius, Cape Town it is 22 degrees Celsius, and ending with Durban it is 27 degrees Celsius. On the markets update, the rand to the US dollar, it is currently trading at 16 rands and 36 cents and 21 rands and 72 cents to the British pound. On the commodities markets, gold is trading at 4,362 rands and 48 cents per ounce. Platinum is trading at 1,662 rands and 25 cents per ounce. And Brent crude oil is trading at 100 rands and 1 cent a barrel. Recapping on the top stories at 3 o'clock. Orlando police hunt 4 suspects after Dube robbery and double hijacking. Forum for South Africa calls for accountability as police general faces serial sexual offense charges. Typhoon Dujuan leaves 4 dead and 6 missing in Japan. If you have any local news that you would like Kofifi FM to follow up on, feel free to send us a WhatsApp to 079-468-5183. That's 079-468-5183. This news bulletin was proudly brought to you by Ditiro Sports Management. The next news update is coming up at 3 o'clock, rather at 4 o'clock for Kofifi FM News. I am C. Poserotu. Good afternoon and welcome to the Wednesday edition of the K-Drive Show with the Honorable Sietelo.
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0: This one is by Heavy K. Sengiride Dengawi. I'm okay. Thank you so much for joining us on Frequency 97.2. It is Wednesday, day number 23, September 2026. Welcome to the midweek. That is the midweek edition of the K Drive on 97.2. How are you doing this afternoon? The top of the hour three, we had Sipho Serodo officially kicking off the show for us with the latest in news. He's going to be back later on the show with the next news update on the K-Drive show that is going to be the hour 4 o'clock. But he was here throughout this morning updating us on the latest in news. And 6 until 9 o'clock this morning, for those who are not listening to the station, we also had Kofifi FM breakfast being served by Natasha Hain, followed by that 9 until 12 o'clock. There, good morning, Kofifi Family Show. A big thank you to Pastor De Silva. 12 until 1 o'clock, it was Pastor Ruben taking over the airwaves. Just update, or at least officially there, empowering us on a more spiritual level. And shortly after that, 1 until 2 o'clock, it was the Empowerment Hour Show. I was here alongside the Poshia from the Renberg Clinic School. That is what you missed out on, just in case you were not listening to the station at the time. And of course, the last hour dedicated to the best of music on 97.2 Land. Kemri Jacobs is the one given the responsibility of serving you nothing but the best of quality music between the hours of 2 and 3 o'clock. We call it Trendy Tunes. She's going to be back. That is going to be, she's going to be back, not tomorrow, but she'll definitely be back. I believe it is going to be for the Friday edition of the show. You are on Kofifi FM, you are on the K-Drive show. It is Wednesday the 23rd of September 2026, a day before celebrating Heritage Day on a Frequency 97.2, and I'm so happy to be back with you. Now, speaking about a day before celebrating Heritage Day, it is going to be celebrated differently so on 97.2 Land, and you may actually be wondering, what do I mean by that? Well, all the roads are leading to Annandale.
1: Annandale, Johannesburg, South Africa, are you ready? 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
0: Absolutely. Thank you so much for joining us on day number 23, September 2026. I'll let you know just in a moment what else I have in store for you on Kofifi FM 97.2. I mentioned it is the Wednesday edition of the show, and I'm so happy to be back at your service. 17 minutes after 3, James Siadelo is my name. Stay with me.
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Now here we saw Vusinova collaborating with his late friend, that is Zahara. They were best friends, that is Vusinova and the late Zahara. And they got to collaborate, giving us this great song, Usonzondibona, that is the title of the song, on a frequency 97.2, 23 away from the hour 3. Plenty in store for you as the K-Drive Show listener, and I need you to stay there in order for you to enjoy everything that we have well-organized for you. And what is coming up? Well, we have in just a moment the K-Drive Sports Rep with Bon Tabo. Shortly after that, we'll also take a look at what people are talking about on the X platform. Remember, we only focus on top three leading trends. That is what we do. Before we get to the hour four, we have the K-Drive. How well do you know your lyrics? We'll also have, as I mentioned, the Bizarre segment where I get to share with you the K-Drive Bizarre story. It might be before the news or maybe shortly after the news. You just need to stay there to find out where am I going to take you today. And I'm more than happy to hear from you whenever we share these Bizarre stories. What are your thoughts about them? And I will have Sipho Serodu with the news at 4 o'clock. More conversations in between as we talk music, as we talk some of the local songs are released and local artists that get to be, well, of course, we get to give them a platform rather. There's one in particular that I'm hoping to have a conversation with just after the hour 4. We'll see when we get to that part of the show. But definitely 30 minutes after 4, we have the K-Drive Rewind moment. We'll have the traffic update with Mr. X. And we'll definitely have your views also included throughout the show up until the hour 6. We cannot do it without you, right? That is the reason why I need you to stay there and make sure that you enjoy the best of radio. We are Kofifi FM. We are 97.2. We are the only station with a difference. Coming to you live at 3 to 6. Manta Haufitlaka Labotlano. So happy to be the one to save you on 97.2. Ke Wednesday, ke Laboraro. I know that some of you are knocking off. You're only going to be back at work next week on Monday. It's going to be a long weekend. Whatever you do this long weekend, you know the saying, right? Don't overdo it. We don't want you to be regretting come Monday because of a long weekend. Doing things that you're not supposed to do. And please, don't put your phone on a flight mode. We don't want you coming back home come Monday and having to explain to your partner and nowhere. So, shabaka di flight mode.

0: Right. When I see you smile by Uncle Sam. So we need to go straight to the latest in sports. The title of the song, When I See You Smile. So let me do this, and I say, Bon Club, can you just smile through the latest in sports for us? Because, Lerona, when we see you smile.
1: Good afternoon, Kafifi fam. I'm Bon, and it's time for your K-Drive Sports Wrap. Starting off in your netball, the varsity netball final is set with defending champions Northwest University Eagles taking on UJ's Orange Army on Monday. Northwest University secured their place in the final after edging UP Tucks 52 to 50 points in a closely fought semi-final in Pretoria. UJ had an even tougher battle, beating University of Free State Kofsies 57 to 54 after the match was locked at 47 all at the end of regulation time. The Johannesburg side held their nerve in the extra time to book their place in the final. Northwest University will now look to defend their title while UJ will be chasing the championship. Over in motorsport, the sixth round of the National Extreme Festival at Killarney International Raceway ended in tragic circumstances after over the weekend. The event had already included a moment of silence for racing driver Robert Falk, who died earlier in the week. Racing has then been stopped following an incident involving a Ferrari at Cape Town Corner, with the motorsport community suffering another devastating loss. The remainder of Saturday's program was cancelled as tributes were paid to those who lost their lives. The final round of the season takes place at Swartkops Raceway on the 17th of October. In your cricket, the newly expanded Pro 20 Cup is set to kick off South Africa's 2026-27 domestic season this week. The 16-team T20 competition will feature teams from all nine provinces, with 71 matches scheduled from the 25th of September all the way to the 14th of November. The tournament combines the former T20 Challenge and T20 Knockout competitions, with the inaugural champions to be crowned in November. Meanwhile, Durban's Super Giants have unveiled a bold new identity ahead of the next SA20 season. The franchise has introduced a redesigned logo and new red, blue and gold colours, which will feature across its kit, Kingsmith, digital platforms and merchandise. The rebrand also aligns at DSG more closely with its sister franchises in the IPL and the 100, while keeping a strong Durban identity. In football, the Women's Champions League sees Manchester City come from 2 goals down to draw 2-2 with Bayern Munich in their opening match. Arsenal also needed a late penalty to beat HB Kocha 1-0, while Real Madrid and Paris Saint-Germain shed a 1-1 draw. Inter Milan and Benfica both secured victories. In local football, Orlando Pirates coach Absalom Owadu says the international break has come at the right time for the club after a hectic start to the season. Pirates have played every 3 days for the past 2 months, and Owadu believes the break gives his players a chance for both physical and mental recovery. Despite several players being away on international duty, including 7 with Bafana Bafana, the national team, Owadu says the break should not disrupt Pirates' momentum. The club have won 10 and drawn 2 of their 12 matches across the Betway Premiership, MTN 8 and CAF Champions League. In tennis, South Korea will face defending champions Italy in the quarterfinals of the Davis Cup Finals after reaching the last 8 for the first time. South Korea booked their place with a 3-1 win over India, while Italy will be chasing a 4th consecutive title. The winner of the tie will face either the Czech Republic or Canada in the semi-finals. The finals take place in Bologna on the 24th of November all the way to the 29th. And that is your sports wrap on the Goofy VFM 97.2 K-Drive.
0: Thank you so much, Bon Tlabo, coming through with the latest in sports. In just a moment, we'll come back with our K-Drive. That is the K-Drive trending topics. We'll also have the bizarre segment. We'll also still have the how well do you know your lyrics segment. We'll have the new set 4. So there's plenty in store that you can look forward to as Kofifi FM 97.2 listener. I guess I'm just doing this to remind you why you cannot afford to miss out on the best of radio. This one here is by the late great Abdullah Ibrahim. Yeah, back in the days, he was known as Dollar Brand. Yeah, that is the late Abdullah Ibrahim. The title of the song, Wozamtuana. Lena Kiri, Wozamtuana. Stay tuned to the K-Drive.

0: This one is by the late Abdullah Ibrahim. Woza Mtwana. That's the title of the song on the 23rd of September 2026, a day before celebrating Heritage Day on 97.2 Land. And clearly, we cannot shy away from the fact that the kind of music that Abdullah Ibrahim shared with us over the years was definitely part of our heritage, still is a part of our heritage even today. So as we look forward to celebrating Heritage Day on the 24th of September, that is tomorrow, we definitely love this kind of music. It is now 42 minutes after the hour 3 o'clock on a Wednesday, the Honorable Seatelo, live with you on the radio until the hour 6 o'clock. Please allow me to do this as we continue.
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0: Yeah, let's find out what else is coming up on Frequency 97.2. And in actual fact, not wasting any moment, let's go straight and find out what you are talking about on the X platform. Later, before the top of the hour, we'll come back with the lyrics segment. But for now, let's find out what the conversation has been about on X, that is formerly known as Twitter. At number one, I see Stian Kamp is trending. Which Stian Kamp is trending at number one? Let me find out for you. So, yeah, let me quickly find out for you. The retired SAPS Lieutenant or Lieutenant Colonel, that is Kuobas Stian Kamp, arguing that KZN Police Commissioner was not a hero for exposing corruption, but he was simply doing his job, and that South Africans needs lasting institutional accountability after the Madlanga Commission. So people are just mentioning Lieutenant Colonel Kuobas Stian Kamp as a result of that, but no, he must just keep quiet, because the police commissioner of KwaZulu-Natal, Nhlanhla Mkhwanazi, did a whole lot of us a favor. We should actually be grateful for what he did by coming out last year July to brief the media. So that's what one person is saying there, more and more conversations are just centered around that. All right, so that's the reason why Kuobas Stian Kamp is trending at number one. Number two, I see that Kwamakhutha is trending at number two for this particular reason. Earlier today, it was reported that about 11 people died in the shootout that took place out in KZN, the Durban mass shooting shootout that took place. And that's why people are talking about Kwamakhutha rather at number two this afternoon. A very sad scenario there, a mass shooting that took place. 14 people shot, however, about 11 of those losing their lives as a result. And we also have at number three, Motaung's trending at number three. So people are talking about or mentioning Motaung's. Speaking about the Kaiser Motaung family, yeah, people are just talking about Kaiser Chiefs and what should happen there. They're saying that, no, this lab doesn't belong to us, it belongs to the Motaungs. That's the reason why Motaungs would be trending there at number three. Ladies and gents, those are the top K-Driver trending topics, and that's what you are talking about on X. But if you want to follow us and make sure that we're also part of your social media followers, follow us so that we can follow you back at Kofifi FM underscore 972. That is via X, and including also other social media platforms. 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That is via X, as well as Instagram. Find us on TikTok, simply search for Kofifi FM. And by doing that, I can assure you that you'll always be part of what we do right here on Kofifi FM. In actual fact, you're going to be the central part of each and everything that is happening here more station in Sabato. Coming to you live in the province of Gauteng, coming to you live in the city of Johannesburg, and I'm so grateful to be the one to serve you. Stay with me as we continue. This one is Colors of Africa. It is a great collaboration there. Mafiki Zolo, Diamond Platinums, and of course DJ Maphorisa.

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0: I got you, baby. I absolutely got you, baby. This one is by UB40. You remember UB40 for songs like Cherry Oh Baby, songs like Red Red Wine. 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You are on the K-Drive Show. Earlier before this one, by the way, another great song by Colors of, well, Mafiki Zolo, teaming up with Diamond, Diamond Platinum, so taken from the album Colors of Africa. Collaborating also with DJ Maphorisa. 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
1: 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In 2022, in South Africa, close to 14,000 sexual offences were reported to the South African Police Service. That is 575 women who get sexually violated every day in South Africa. And these are only the reported cases.
2: Most of these cases, these women are raped and killed by their intimate partners, their brothers, fathers, uncles, and pastors.
1: 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We have to do better.
2: 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Let's call out other men for abuse.
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3: Thank you so much for trusting us with your listenership. We're going to go straight now to the latest in the How Well Do You Know Your Lyrics segment right here on Frequency 97.2. And then, of course, later on, we'll also come back with, we'll have the news at 4 o'clock with Sipho Serod. He's going to be giving us the news in just a moment. And yeah, that is going to happen shortly after the lyrics segment. After this, we go to the lyrics.
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5: 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And we feel so good about it. So stay tuned and enjoy die stasie van die nasie met die groot sensasie.
3: Absolutely. Welcome to it. Welcome to the Wednesday edition of the K-Drive Show. If you're only joining us now, and I wonder, where have you been? If you're only joining us now, it means that you missed out on the best of radio over the years. This station has been here, can you believe it, 14 years ago, but we are still here today and making sure that we continuously serve you as the loyal listener of this station. Nonetheless, thank you for trusting us with your listenership. We're going to go straight now to the lyrics as we first approach the top of the hour, 4 o'clock. That is when we are going to have the news with Sipho Serodo. So let me know what song we are talking about. We still have, by the way, we also still have later on the show our Bizarre segment coming up. There's another artist I'm going to speak to. Just about music, as we try by all means to promote local musicians right here on Frequency 97.2 and all over South Africa. That's what we do to make sure that our reach, as it is actually wide. It is not only here in Johannesburg, rather, but elsewhere in the world. So what song are we talking about this afternoon? Feel free to let me know. We have a few seconds before we get to the news. Before we get to the news at 4 o'clock, just about a minute or maybe less than a minute before we get to the news, as I'm counting down to the top of the hour, what song am I talking about here? And it says, I really wanted to catch your eye. There is something special about you. I must really like you because not a lot of guys are worth my time. Oh, baby, it is getting kind of crazy because you are taking over my mind. And it feels like, and I swear, it feels like, oh baby, I see us on our first date. You are doing everything that makes me smile. And when we had our first kiss, it happened on a Thursday. Oh, it set my soul on fire. Oh baby, I can't wait for the first time. My imagination is running wild. What song are we talking about? On that wild imagination, let's go to the news now. Right? You are on Kofifi FM. You are on the only station where it all began. Time for the news now.
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6: Thank you very much to the Honorable James Sietelo. This news bulletin is proudly brought to you by Ditiro Sports Management with the news headlines at the hour 4 o'clock. Soweto church groups unite in prayer against GBV and killings. City Power explains delays in restoring 270 Sunning Hill streetlights. And Forum for South Africa calls for accountability as police general faces serious sexual offense charges. With the news at 4 o'clock Central African Time on Kofifi FM 97.2, I am Sipho Serodo. Good afternoon. Church groups and community members in Soweto have joined forces in a prayer service against gender-based violence and the killing of women. The Methodist Church of Southern Africa's Central District Young Men's Guild hosted the service at Maponya Mall under the theme Enough is Enough. Police and local leaders also attended with calls for both stronger law enforcement and community support to combat GBV. Now, to this next update, City Power says the restoration of about 270 streetlights in Sunning Hill is being delayed by administrative and technical processes. The lights were disconnected by Eskom after inspections found that supply points had no electricity meters linked to municipal accounts. Or rather, they had no electricity meters or linked municipal accounts. City Power says it now needs to apply for new accounts and complete network handovers before repairs can proceed. The utility has not given a completion date. Residents can report faults via City Power's website or on 011-490-7484 or 0800-202-925. In other news, Orlando police are searching for four armed suspects following a robbery and two hijackings in Dube, Soweto in the early hours of Tuesday morning. Police say the suspects, who were wearing balaclavas, allegedly throwed an e-hailing driver to a home on George Nkomo Street before forcing their way inside and robbing occupants of cash, cell phones and other valuables. The suspects allegedly stole the driver's white Hyundai i10 before hijacking a grey Hyundai i20 as they fled the area. A case has been opened and investigations are underway. Anyone with information is urged to contact South African Police Service Crime Stop Line on 086-00-10111, while residents have been encouraged to remain vigilant. Meanwhile, Forum for South Africa is calling for accountability as suspended Deputy National Commissioner for Crime Detection, Lieutenant General Shadrach Sibiya, faces five charges, including alleged sexual grooming of a 16-year-old girl, trafficking, and the alleged rape of an 18-year-old woman. Sibiya appeared in the Randburg Magistrates Court yesterday. Forum for South Africa says the allegations must be tested through due process, while alleged victims and witnesses must be protected. The organization also stresses that Sibiya remains presumed innocent until proven guilty. Here's national leader for Forum for South Africa, Tebogo Mashilumpane.
0: Forum for South Africa notes with grave concern the court proceedings involving suspended Deputy National Commissioner for Crime Detection, Lieutenant General Shadrach Sibiya, who today appeared before the Randburg Magistrate Court. Sibiya faces five charges, including allegations relating to the sexual grooming of a 16-year-old, trafficking, and the alleged rape of an 18-year-old woman. The allegations are extremely serious and must now be tested through due process in a court of law. Forum for SA believes that no position, rank or status within South African Police Service should place any individual above the law. Police officers, particularly senior officials entrusted with combating crime and protecting vulnerable people.
6: And now in news further afield, Moroccans are voting in parliamentary elections with nearly 16 million registered voters choosing 395 members of the House of Representatives. The election comes amid growing frustration among young people over unemployment, housing and public services following youth-led protests last year. Only about 4% of registered voters are aged between 18 and 24, highlighting concerns about youth participation. Parties are promising more jobs and improved living conditions as they seek to win support. The following report is a courtesy of Africa News.
7: Moroccans voted on Wednesday in parliamentary elections dominated by concerns over the cost of living, jobs and inequality, with many voters also expressing deep distrust of political parties. Preliminary results are expected overnight. Almost 16 million people are registered to elect 395 members of Morocco's House of Representatives. It is this electoral process that will allow us to know if the parties running in these legislative elections will bring something new, both at the local and regional levels, May God make their task easy for the candidates. May they take our votes into account and help us and help the country. The election is being led by the Centre-Right National Rally of Independence, or RNI, which has a governing coalition. Its main rival is the Authenticity and Modernity Party, known as PAM, another centre-right group with close ties to the Royal Palace. Both parties are...
6: And now, in your weather update, starting with Johannesburg, it is 25 degrees Celsius. Pretoria, it is 28 degrees Celsius. Cape Town, it is 22 degrees Celsius. And ending with Durban, it is 27 degrees Celsius. On the markets update, the rand to the US dollar is trading at 16 rands and 37 cents and 21 rands and 71 cents to the British pound. On the commodities markets, gold is trading at 4,284.97 per ounce. Platinum is trading at 1,748.80 per ounce. And Brent crude oil is trading at 101.60 a barrel. Recapping on the top stories at 4 o'clock. Soweto church groups unite in prayer against gender-based violence and killings. City Power explains delays in restoring 270 Sunning Hill streetlights. And Forum for South Africa calls for accountability as police general faces serious sexual offense charges. If you have any local news that you would like Kofifi FM to follow up on, feel free to send us a WhatsApp to 079-468-5183. That's 079-468-5183. This news bulletin was proudly brought to you by Ditiro Sports Management. The next news update is coming up at 5 o'clock for Kofifi FM News. I am Sipho Seruto and leaving you with the Honorable James Sietelo on the K-Drive Show.
3: That is all. Before you go and get ready for the news at 5 o'clock, there's a police officer back in the days in 1977, apparently. Yeah, there was a police officer who, he was actually a police captain, right, by the name of Andre Stander. So Andre Stander was famously known for robbing banks. Like during his lunch break, he'll be going on to get involved in a bank robbery as a police officer. And then later on, he'll actually pretend to return, well, he'll rather return to the very same crime scene, but pretending to help investigate the very same crime that he committed. So he was a police officer. He will go on lunch break, and during that lunch break, he'll be busy doing whatever. While he's supposed to be eating, he's busy robbing the bank.
6: So he's living a double life.
3: Absolutely.
6: On the other life, he's a police officer, and then on the other life, then he's doing illegal things.
3: And apparently it happened right here in Johannesburg, by the way.
6: In Johannesburg?
3: Yeah, that was back in 1977. His modus operandi. So during lunch, he'll be taking, obviously, a lunch break. He will then put on a disguise to rob local banks at gunpoint, and then he'll return to duty later on. Now, because of his rank, he'll then, of course, be assigned to lead the official investigation into his own heist. So you commit a heist, and then you get to investigate your own heist. That's not a laughing matter, so, but
6: you know, it sounds more like a film if we are talking about it. You know, you would imagine that such a trusted government officials, because of people are putting trust in police officers so that they can be protected. But then if it is the same police officer that the public is supposed to be trusting doing these illegal things. So I'm wondering, actually, the outcomes of the cases that he was investigating, actually, what was the final outcome? Did they able to come with a breakthrough that who committed this crime, who are people who are convicted or even arrested? So I'm just curious about that. Actually.
3: Yeah, so this is what happened. He, according to the reports, he managed to carry out this particular crime that he was committing for nearly 3 years, robbing close to 30 banks before he was finally arrested in 1980. So he was sentenced, obviously, to prison, but he later escaped to form the notorious gang that was known as the Standard Gang. And ultimately, he died during a shootout in Florida, that is out in the United States of America. So, yeah, I mean, apparently he was actually, his life rather was inspired by, or his life story got to inspire a movie later on. It was a film that got to be recorded in 2003, 2004. And that particular person was playing his character. This guy was a police officer. Imagine so many, about almost 3 years later, you get arrested for the crimes that you were investigating. Because we're now no letzotzi, pretending to be, you were a police officer, but also committing the very same crime that you are given the responsibility of investigating. Quite interesting indeed. But yeah, so that is the story there.
6: So it almost sounds similar to the gentleman who actually staged his own assassination back home here in South Africa. And then it was found that later that he staged his own assassination. So he shot his car multiple times and then went to report that an attempted robbery was done. Actually, somebody attempted to kill or even assassinate me. So, yeah, I think it's something that we can similarize with that situation, the situation of Brown Mokgosi. So you go to stage your own crime, and then later you go to report that this is what happened. Yeah. But then you know that this is a film that was written by you, directed by you, actually, yes.
3: You are everything. You are the actor, you are the producer, the you know?
6: Yes.
3: You are everything in this movie, Yeah, but just imagine that. I mean, if you think we are lying, check this story out. Just search and ask whether there was ever a police officer who committed a crime like robbing banks and investigating the very same crimes that he would have committed. That name is going to pop up. Yo.
8: Hey.
3: People are quite, yo, I'm telling you, like quite creative. Anyway, let's leave it there. Okay. Whatever you do, please don't try that. You're going to be arrested. Don't even try. Yeah, Skazam, Skabazam, or no, when are you going to be this police captain who was, just imagine that now. Like, I'm just wondering how he got to do that and then he'll just go to the very same crime scene, acting all normal, right? Pretending as if everything is okay, as if he's there. He's really worried about this spate of crimes that were committed in the area, bank robberies that were happening in the area. Kanti, he was part of that. No, Diabo. Anyway.

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3: 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It is day number 23. We are in the month of September 2026. The Honorable Seatelo is my name. 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
7: Where it all began.

This one is by Mercy Gray, the title of the song I Try. And Lona, we keep on trying, right? We keep on trying until we get it right. We are not going to stop trying. Thank you for joining us on Kofifi FM 97.2, the only station with a difference. Earlier before this one, we also had Blondie and Papa Makene coming through with the song It Is Gonna Rain Tonight. Well, I'm hoping it won't rain tonight by the title of the song. Yes, indeed, it is gonna rain tonight. Thank you for trusting us with your listenership. So I shared the lyrics earlier on. No one has come through to say, no, ke batla ho zama. I want to try and see whether I know the song. It is okay. It is okay. I know. It's probably a difficult song, but believe you me, once you hear me announcing the title of the song, you are going to realize that it is an easy picky song. We're going to go to the traffic update now, but before we get there, let me remind you, the song was released back in the year 2003, and it says, baby, baby, baby, from the day I saw you, I really wanted to catch your eye. There is something special about you. I must really like you. Because not a lot of guys are worth my time. Oh, baby, baby, baby. It is getting kind of crazy. Because you are taking over my mind. And it feels like, and I swear, it feels like round and round and round we go. Will you ever know? Oh, baby, baby, baby. I see us on our first date. You are doing everything that makes me smile. And when we had our first kiss, it happened on a Thursday. Oh, it set my soul on fire. Oh, baby, baby, baby. I can't wait for the first time. My imagination is running wild. It feels like, and I swear it, baby, it feels like, what song are we talking about? 079-468-5183. And as you think about the title of the song, well, let me take you now straight to the traffic update. I have Superintendent Fitla, our most trusted traffic person. He's making sure that we don't have any hassles when we are driving through Kofifi Land. He's the spokesperson of Johannesburg Metropolis Department, but a very central part of the K-Drive show. Ntate Exa, good afternoon.

0: Good afternoon to all the listeners. It is after four on Wednesday and the peak hour rush is now underway. Here's your first traffic update across major arterial routes and freeways in the city of Johannesburg. Starting on the N3 North, the traffic is slow. This from Van Buren Road onto the N12 East Link at Gillilee's Interchange in Bedford View. On the N3 South, there's an accident scene that's near Marlborough Drive. This is causing heavy delays from the Buckley Interchange. And travelling south on the N3, traffic is slow towards Van Buren Road. Still on the N3 South, there's an accident scene that's at Elan's Interchange in Germiston. Expect some delays and please approach that scene with caution. Midrand traffic is slow on the N1 North. It's travelling towards Allendale Road. On the N1 South, the traffic is slow. It's between Allendale Road and the Buckley Interchange, with further slow-moving traffic between Rivonia Road and Winnie Mandela Drive. Expect delays on Dale Road in Glen Austin. That's heading towards Modern Fontain Road. And expect delays on the eastbound of Allendale Road, heading towards Dane Road. That's still in Glen Austin. And in Paulsdorf, there are heavy delays on Witkoppen Road West heading towards Main Road. And expect delays on the northbound of Main Road heading towards Lachlan Road in Clanfairness. On Winnie Mandela Drive, expect delays on the northbound heading towards Sloane Street in Bryson, with further delays heading towards Leslie Avenue in Nascot and Kingfisher Drive in Fourways. Also expect delays on the southbound in Magaliesig between Monte Casino Boulevard and Leslie Avenue. And traffic is heavy on Witkoppen Road West. This is from Douglas Drive, travelling towards Noordhang. And expect delays in Stratton Park on Malibongwe Drive North, heading towards Siyaswat Drive. Travelling north on Malibongwe Drive, traffic is slow in Sonnenkrans, heading towards President Fischer Road. And expect further heavy delivery road in Kaiasand and in both directions approaching River Road. On Republic Road, there are delays on the westbound in Bordeaux, heading towards Main Street and Jan Smuts Avenue. In Parkmore, Sandton, expect delays on Sandton Drive, heading towards Murray Avenue. And in Sandton Central, there are heavy delays on Rivonia Road, Catherine Street and Grayson Drive. Expect delays on the eastbound of Corlett Drive in Illovo and Burnham, heading towards Athol Oaklands Road and the M1. And Melrose Estate, expect delays on the eastbound of Glenhove Road between Tottenham Avenue and 5th Street. Rosebank, expect delays on the northbound of Oxford Road, it's approaching Jellicoe Avenue. In Dunkeld West, there are delays on Jan Smuts Avenue and Bompas Road. Anticipate delays on Victory Road in Greenside, approaching Bury Hadsock Avenue. There are delays on the westbound of Chester Road in Parkwood and in Greenside East, heading towards Dunhill Avenue. In Houghton Estate, traffic is slow on the southbound of Houghton Drive, travelling towards St. Patrick Road. There are also delays on Sivrite Avenue in Dorrenfontein, between Bate and Era Street. In central Joburg, expect delays on the M1 South from the Killarney Benz, travelling towards the Crown Interchange, and traffic is slow on the M2 West, travelling towards the Crown Interchange, joining the M1 South. Anticipate delays on the southbound of Boysens Road in Selby, it's approaching John Street. There are delays on Park Drive in Fordsburg, heading towards Main Reef Road in Crown. Also expect delays on Church Street in Mayfair, it's heading towards Albertina Sisulu Road, or also on the southbound of Church Street, heading towards Main Reef Road. Expect delays on High Street in Brixton, that's merging with Portland Avenue in Hurstall, and still in Hurstall, anticipate delays on Perth Road, approaching Portland Avenue. In Riseburg, expect delays on the westbound of Albertina Sisulu Road, heading towards Arthur Matthews Avenue. There are delays on Main Reef Road West, it's approaching Ellison Toledo Road in Rodeport, the 6th day, and still delays in both directions on Randfontein Road, that's heading towards Gustav Street and Durban Deep Road. Expect delays on the N12 West in Pretoria National Park, heading towards Mbala Road. Lastly, there are delays on Mdlalose Street leaving Pretoria North, heading towards Wild Chestnut in Pretoria Glen. For any complaints, incidents, or reports of accidents, you can call 0800 002 587 or 011 375 5911. And this is Superintendent Xolani Fihlo, JMPD, reminding motorists to take it easy, drive safely, obey the rules of the road, stay buckled up, don't text and drive, and don't drink and drive.
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0: I just want to know, who keeps changing your mind? Who keeps changing your mind? Daniel Bovi. This one is the Roy Rocks remix. Who keeps changing your mind? Earlier on, we also had another throwback song by Akon. Never took time to know me.
1: Florida, Kintu, where it all began.
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1: 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So stay tuned and enjoy die Stasi van die Nasie met die groot sensatie.
0: And of course, that station is Kofifi FM 97.2. We are 23 days in the month of September 2026. It is a Wednesday. The Honorable Siadelo is my name. So happy to be with you. Getting closer now to the hour 5, 11 minutes before the news at 5 o'clock on frequency 97.2. Please allow me to do this as we are fast approaching the end of the show. So happy to be with you. Stay with me.
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This one is by Revolution, the title of the song Anthem, the Anthem by Revolution. Thank you for trusting us with your listenership. I see Angel M, you came through to say You Don't Know My Name by Alicia Keys is the song that we are looking for. Absolutely, that is the song. Stacey Williams, I see that you enjoyed that song. Who keeps changing your mind? And I'm glad that no one got to change your mind, that Kofifi FM 97.2 is indeed your number one station of choice. I'm out of here until tomorrow. Thank you for being the loyal listener of this station. We're going to play out with this song by Alicia Keys. And then shortly after that, we'll also have... we'll go straight now to the news at 5 with Sipho Seroto. Shortly after the news with Sipho Seroto, we'll have more music in between that, taking us to the hour. That is the hour 6 o'clock. But for now, you are on Kofifi FM. By the way, we'll have the last news update also shortly before the hour 6. You don't know my name. Whatever you do, please don't overdo it so that you can do it over and over again. And please take care of yourself and those around you. James Siadelo, out of here. Shop, shop.

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1: Thank you very much to the Honorable James Sietelo. On the K-Drive Show, this news bulletin is proudly brought to you by Ditiro Sports Management with the news headlines at the hour 5 o'clock. Tshwane Metropolis Department arrest 39-year-old man with drugs worth 50,000 rands. Centurion councillors raise concerns over waste dumping near Hennops River. And Home Affairs probing 21 identity theft and fraudulent ID cases. With the news at 5 o'clock Central African Time on Kofifi FM 97.2 IMC Poserutu. Good day. Tshwane Metropolis have arrested a 39-year-old Nigerian national during an anti-drug operation in Pretoria North. Officers found 34 suspected Mandrax tablets in his luggage before searching his residence, where they recovered about 300 grams of suspected crystal methamphetamine. The drugs have an estimated street value of 50,000 rands. The suspect faces charges of possession and dealing in drugs. Now, to this next update, Centurion ward councillors are raising the alarm over an informal recycling and dumping site near Hennops River at the corner of Vierda Road and Old Johannesburg Road. About 15 informal recyclers were found sorting recyclable and non-recyclable waste, including plastic, cardboard and tires. A cleanup operation has already removed almost 50 bags of waste, but councillors say a long-term solution is needed to support recyclers while preventing pollution. In other news, church groups and community members in Soweto have joined forces in a prayer service against gender-based violence and the killing of women. The Methodist Church of Southern Africa's Central District Young Men's Guild hosted the service at Maponya Mall under the theme "Enough is Enough." Police and local leaders also attended with calls for both stronger law enforcement and community support to combat gender-based violence. Meanwhile, Home Affairs says it is investigating 21 cases involving identity theft and the fraudulent acquisition of identity documents. Minister Leon Schreiber says the department uses biometric systems and the National Population Register to detect duplicate or fraudulent identities. Officials found to have helped people obtain documents unlawfully could face a disciplinary action, while cases involving possible criminal conduct will be referred to law enforcement. Home Affairs says it also shares identity information with the IEC to verify documents during voter registration and voting. And now, in news further afield, European Union Foreign Policy Chief Kaja Kallas has called for the Strait of Hormuz to be fully reopened to free and unimpeded shipping after meeting Iran's Foreign Minister Abbas Araghchi at the United Nations in New York. She also raised concerns over a rise in executions in Iran. The meeting comes as United States and Iranian officials hold indirect talks aimed at ending the war. Iran's parliament has meanwhile approved fines for ships crossing the strait without authorization. And now, in your weather update, starting with Johannesburg, it is 13 degrees Celsius for this evening. Pretoria, it is 15 degrees Celsius this evening. Cape Town, it is 15 degrees Celsius this evening. And ending with Durban, it is 20 degrees Celsius this evening. On the markets update, the rand to the US dollar is trading at 16 rands and 39 cents and 21 rands and 72 cents to the British pound. On the commodities markets, gold is trading at 4,287 rands and 33 cents per ounce. Platinum is trading at 1,755 rands and 70 cents per ounce. And Brent crude oil is trading at 101 rands and 83 cents a barrel. Recapping on the top stories at 5 o'clock. Tshwane Metropolis Department arrest 39-year-old man with drugs worth 50,000 rands. Home Affairs probing 21 identity theft and fraudulent identity cases. And Centurion councillors raise concerns over waste dumping near Hennops River. If you have any local news that you would like Kofifi FM to follow up on, feel free to send us a WhatsApp to 079-468-5183. That's 079-468-5183. 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The next news update is coming up just shortly before 6 o'clock this evening. For Kofifi FM News, I am C. Poseroto, wishing you a lovely evening.
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1: 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And we feel so good about it. So stay tuned and enjoy Die Stasie van die Nasie met die groot sensation.

Good evening to all the listeners. It is after 5 on Wednesday and peak hour traffic is now built up across the city of Johannesburg as commuters make their way home. Starting on the N3 South, the slow-moving traffic is travelling towards London Road, with further slow-moving traffic between Linksfield and Finburn Road. And in Germiston, there are delays on the N3 North. That's at Geldenhuys Interchange, with further delays on the N3 North from Finburn Road onto the N12 East Link at Gillilies Interchange in Bedford View. Expect delays on R24 N12 West. It's towards the Electron and Gillilies Interchange, joining the N3 South. In Midrand, there's a vehicle on fire on the N1 North. It's off the Allendale Road. Left lane is affected. Traffic is slow and please approach with caution. And in Waterfall, there are delays in both directions on Pretoria Main Road. Also expect delays on the eastbound of Allendale Road, heading towards Dane Road in Glen Austin. Expect delays on the eastbound of Dale Road, heading towards Allen Road and Archer Fisher Drive, and still in Glen Austin, there are delays on Olifantsfontein Road East approaching Allen Road. In Countryview, anticipate delays on Olifantsfontein Road approaching Lever Road. Expect delays in both directions on R55 heading towards Arthur Avenue in Cawthorne, and travelling further north on R55, there are delays in Blue Hills heading towards Oliver Note Bus. In Witpoort, expect delays on Main Road heading towards Cedar Road, and still on Main Road, there are delays in both directions heading towards Lachlan Road in Glenfairness. On the N1 South, the traffic is slow. This is from the Buckley Interchange, travelling towards Winnie Mandela Drive. In Woodmead, expect delays on the northbound of Woodmead Drive. It's heading towards Woodlands Drive. Also expect delays on Bowling Avenue heading towards Witkorpen Road. Expect delays on the northbound of Rivonia Road in Rivonia heading towards the N1, and traffic is occurring on the westbound of Witkorpen Road in Paulshof. It's heading towards Main Road. In Hurlingham, expect delays on the northbound of Winnie Mandela Drive heading towards Peter Place, and travelling north on Winnie Mandela Drive, the heavy delays are leaving Bryanston. It's travelling towards Kingfisher Drive in Fourways and towards Uranium Street. Also expect delays on the southbound in Magaliesburg heading towards Leslie Avenue. And there are delays on the westbound of Witkorpen Road in Douglasdale. It's from Douglas Drive travelling towards Noordhang. In Streatham Park, expect delays on Malibongwe Drive North. It's heading towards CR Swad Drive, and travelling further north, there are heavy delays from North Riding. It's travelling towards Boundary Road in Kyasand. Also expect delays on the southbound approaching River Road. Expect delays on the westbound of Beston Deer Drive in Rampark Ridge heading towards Blueberry Street. And still in Rampark Ridge, expect heavy delays with traffic occurring in both directions on Christian David Road and Scott Avenue. There are delays on Hill Street in Ferndale, it's heading towards Malibongwe Drive. And expect delays on the westbound Republic Road in Hurlingham, it's heading towards Bordeaux, with further delays in Ferndale heading towards Brightwater Commons Road. Expect delays on 6th Street and Victor Road in Parkhurst and in Greenside heading towards Berry Hatsock Avenue. Also delays on the westbound of Chester Road in Parkwood and in Greenside East heading towards Donohoe Avenue. In Rosebank and in Parktown North, anticipate delays on Jan Smarts Avenue approaching 7th and Tarwood Avenue. Also expect delays in Illover and in Melrose, St. Oxford Road towards Bumpus Road. And there are delays on the eastbound of Glenhove Road in Melrose Estate heading towards 5th Street. In Sandton Central, expect delays on Catherine Street heading towards Pretoria Avenue and towards Grayson Drive. And expect delays on the southbound of Pretoria Main Road in Wynberg heading towards Arkwright Avenue. On the M1 South, the traffic is slow. It's between Grayson and Corlett Drive. Travelling further south, expect delays in Central Joburg from the Killarney Benz to the Crown Interchange. In Harton Estate, traffic is slow on the southbound of Harton Drive, travelling towards St. Patrick Road. In Dornfontein, expect delays on Sivrat Avenue, heading towards Arrow Street. Mayfair, expect delays on Church Street, heading towards Albertina Sisulu Road. Also expect delays on Perth Road in Hurst Hill, heading towards Portland Avenue. Expect delays on Main Reef Road West in Riverlea, approaching New Canada Road. In Mariesburg, there are delays on the westbound of Albertina Sisulu Road heading towards Arthur Matthews Avenue. And back on Main Reef Road, expect delays approaching Ellison Toledo Road in Roodepoort, and this is due to roadworks there. And still in Roodepoort, traffic is slow on Randfontein Road East, this heading towards Gustav Street. And on the westbound of Randfontein Road, expect delays at Colliery Street in Witboike, heading towards Leratung Village. In Maisie Park, expect delays on Ellison Toledo Road. It's from the Padco Bus Depot to Van Onselen Road. And there's queuing traffic on Clipsbury Valley Road in Orlando, with delays heading towards Safasonke Street. There are those ongoing roadworks along the Golden Highway. It's in Devland, Eldorado Park in Lahaye, and in Zachariah Park, with delays travelling through those areas, and especially in the Lahaye area near R554.
Expect delays on the N12 West in Pretoria Industrial Park, is heading towards Imbala Road. And for any complaints, incidents, or reports of accidents, you can call 0800 002 587 or 011 375 5911. And this is Superintendent Lani Fihlo of JMPD reminding motorists to take it easy, drive safely, obey the rules of the roads, stay back, hold up, don't text and drive, and don't.

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Young people love this station. Everybody love this station. And this station is Kofifi FM 97.2. And we feel so good about it. So stay tuned and enjoy Die Stasie van die Nasie met die groot sensation.

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1: This news bulletin is proudly brought to you by Ditiro Sports Management with the news headlines shortly before 6 o'clock. Social Cohesion Outreach Program benefits learners at Westbury Primary School. South African Ambassador to the United States says country's laws are being misrepresented in the United States. With the news shortly before 6 o'clock Central African Time on Covivi FM 97.2 IMC Poserodo, a warm good evening to you. Learners of Westbury Primary School enjoyed the Social Cohesion Outreach Program, which was held at Westbury Primary School yesterday. The outreach program, organized by Mazia General Services in collaboration with Crystal Church and other stakeholders, distributed a pair of school shoes to learners. This follows another outreach program, which was held at Dowling Primary School on the 11th of September by Mazia General Services, where they also distributed a pair of school shoes to learners. Learners were accompanied by their parents and guardians, where positive motivations were mentioned to learners and parents. Here's the principal of Westbury Primary School, Oliver Roskin, and one of the parents, Mrs. Watson.
2: You know, it is a stride toward the dignity, comfort and better education of every learner. So on behalf of the SMT, on behalf of our staff and on behalf of the community of Westbury, I just want to thank all the sponsors, Mazia, Crystal Church and everybody else that had a hand in this. From the bottom of my heart, I want to say thank you. Thank you so much to them. It really means a lot to every learner here. And thank you. Keep up the good work. May the Lord continue to bless your hands as you work as unto the Lord.
3: You know, the girls, the uniform is short and broken. And, you know, it will be appreciated if a lot more companies can donate to the school. It will really be appreciated. And I must say that the level of education is very good here. I mean, a lot of us can't afford school fees. I'm a granny that's raising 3 grandchildren on my own. And all the help is needed, and I'm very happy at the school. My children are very happy, and I'm very happy about it. Even the principals, too, when you need advice or you need anything, you can just go to them and ask them. They welcome you, and they speak with you with respect.
1: Now, to this next update, the Bramfisherville Community Safety Office is urging parents and guardians to remain vigilant during the school holidays amid reports of alleged kidnappings and missing children. Community Safety Official Brenda Mawela has warned children against walking alone and appealed to residents to report suspected criminal activity and gender-based violence. Residents have also raised concerns about a white Mazda allegedly terrorizing the area. In other news, tensions are reportedly emerging within the Democratic Alliance in Gauteng as provincial leaders meet amid disagreements over the party's approach to recent issues in the province. According to reports, the meeting comes against a backdrop of internal political friction, with some members raising concerns about the direction of the party. DA Gauteng leader Solim Simanga has recently called for greater cooperation with government over the killings of women on the East Rand. Meanwhile, South Africa's ambassador to the United States, Rolf Meyer, says there is widespread misunderstanding and misrepresentation of South Africa's constitutional framework and laws. Meyer says South Africa is a victim of false narratives, including claims of government-backed violence and genocide. His comments come amid strained relations with Washington and new U.S. visa restrictions linked to South Africa's land expropriation policy. He says a dialogue is needed to improve relations between the two countries. Here's South African ambassador to the United States, Rolf Meyer.
4: We know there's a lot of misunderstanding and misrepresentation about the South African case when it comes to our constitutional framework and how we apply it, and that South Africa is a constitutional democracy. There's a lot of misrepresentation about that, as if there is government-initiated violence taking place, so-called genocide and things like that. We all know it's not true.
1: And now, in news further afield, Libya's National Oil Corporation says an armed group has shut a valve on a pipeline from the major Al-Shahara oil field, sharply reducing production. The pipeline carries crude to the Zawiya port and refinery. The NOC warns that if the shutdown continues, it could declare force majeure, potentially disrupting exports and reducing state revenue. The group responsible has not been identified. And now, in your weather update, starting with Johannesburg this evening, current temperature, it is 13 degrees Celsius, and tomorrow it is expected to peak at a maximum of 27 degrees Celsius. Pretoria, it is 15 degrees Celsius this evening, and tomorrow it is expected to peak at a maximum of 30 degrees Celsius. Cape Town, it is 15 degrees Celsius this evening, and tomorrow it is expected to peak at a maximum of 23 degrees Celsius. And ending with Durban, it is currently 20 degrees Celsius this evening, and tomorrow it is expected to peak at a maximum of 26 degrees Celsius. On the markets update, the rand to the US dollar is trading at 16 rands and 34 cents and 21 rands and 68 cents to the British pound. On the commodities markets, gold is trading at 4,303 rands and 73 cents per ounce. Platinum is trading at 1,764 rands and 85 cents per ounce. And Brent crude oil is trading at 100 rands and 48 cents a barrel. Recapping on the top stories just shortly before 6 o'clock. Social Cohesion Outreach Program benefits learners at Westbury Primary School. And the South African ambassador to the United States says the country's laws are being misrepresented in the United States. If you have any local news that you would like Kofifi FM to follow up on, feel free to send us a WhatsApp to 079-468-5183. That's 079-468-5183. 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The next news update is coming up tomorrow around 7 o'clock in the morning. For Kofifi FM News, I am C. Posero. 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
7: 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And we feel so good about it. So stay tuned and enjoy die Stasi van die Nasie met die groot sensasie.

0: 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Daar kom in Davos.
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0: Luister wat hierdie klewas van Spots om te sê vandag.
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0: Welcome, welcome, welcome to it. It is indeed Coffee Sports on Coffee FM 97.2, where it all began. It is a Wednesday today. They call it midweek. Some say it is the day where there's so much football that is normally played. Normally, right now, you'd know that our bread and butter, that is the Premier Soccer League, the Betway Premiership, if I may, would be in action, would be reporting on results from yesterday as well. And you'd also know that the UEFA Champions League would also be in action and also reporting on yesterday's results. But not this time. We are currently in the FIFA break. It's going to be a long one, this one. It's going to be officially 3 weeks. And out of those 3 weeks, 2 days gone. Almost another 2.5 weeks to go. Just over another 2.5 weeks to go. I'm not sure if we said we're excited. We spoke about it on air with Jared yesterday. I said that, no, but dude, let the players and the coach get a chance to bond for 3 weeks. Unlike before, it was 1.5 weeks and it's done. But this time, it's a whole 3 weeks. Gives us a chance as a South Africa to bond with the new coach, Coach Pitso Mosima, and we'll definitely go in his camp and see what is happening there. There's also news from the rugby front as the Springboks prepare for their much-anticipated match that is against the Wallabies come Sunday at 11:45, a usual time for us South Africans on a Sunday, 11:45 on a Sunday to watch the Springboks. I wouldn't say never seen, never heard, but it's very unusual. We look forward to that as well. Cricket action as well. The Proteas will begin their test series matches as well. That is tomorrow. We'll definitely look into that one. There's also the Nations League that takes center stage. That is tomorrow. There's AFCON qualifiers. So, trust me, it is a fun-filled one or bumper action? I don't know which word to use, but what I can tell you, so much to talk about. As per usual, as per norm, before you get into it, I want to say thank you so much to those that came before us. That is the Honorable Sietelo and his amazing team. That is the K-Drive. They are back again tomorrow between the hours of 3 to 6. Do join them. If you want to listen to good conversations, good music, good laughters, and also want to say thank you so much to those that held it down throughout the day, whether it was Natasha in the morning serving us nothing but the best of breakfast. Thank you so much, my sister. Pastor De Silva as well. Thank you so much for holding it down. That is from 9 to 12. Really, really, really appreciated. Enjoyed that one. Everyone who contributed to today before we get to 6 o'clock tonight. It is Coffee Sports, as per usual, as per norm. I am not only in studio, I am with our residential analyst. Mr. Gerard, are you good? Are you well in this Heritage Day's Eve, if I may?
1: I'm good, thank you, Sia. I sense you in an especially good mood today.
0: Really?
1: I sense it.
0: I think when I walk in studio, I'm always in a good mood.
1: Ah, that makes sense.
0: Yeah. We're talking sports, man. I have to be in a good mood.
1: Of course, and I agree with you there. I had a wonderful day, see. I had a bit of a late lunch with family. Kind of a Heritage Day celebration in advance, because tomorrow we'll be in God's presence in Ennerdale. But I'm sure we can speak about that later towards the end of the show. But otherwise, I had a great day here. But some classes on campus, visited the gym as well. So now I'm here.
0: You had a busy one today. Gym, classes, family. So you had a busy one, eventful one.
1: Busy, but it doesn't feel like it, you know. It was very pleasant, very enjoyable. One to remember. So busy, yeah, but not the kind where you come in tired at the end of the day, dreading what just happened. No, it was a special one.
0: Talk to us about, you mentioned Ennerdale. Talk to us about Ennerdale, brother. What's happening?
1: Yes, Families for Christ, which is a church in Ennerdale. Pastor Grant and some few other gentlemen joined him on air a few weeks back, speaking about the outreach in Westbury. But tomorrow it's going to be very different. It's a gospel concert in Ennerdale. I'm told Coffee FM will be a part of it as well. Rainbow FM will be a part of it, of course. And yeah, Families for Christ in Ennerdale, we hope you can join us. I believe the starting time is 1 p.m. And yeah.
0: I like that, man. Should be a blast, eh?
1: Absolutely. I'm looking forward to that one, especially on Heritage Day as well. It's going to be very special. So making sure that people can pull up in their numbers. Yeah.
0: Are you praying tomorrow? They say it's a National Bride Day.
1: I don't think we'll have time to pray, but I wish. I think you're going to have to pray on my behalf.
0: I wish as well. Nothing like that. Jared, brother, let's get into it. We're here for sports. So much to talk about. So much has happened. So much is going to happen. So much is currently happening with cricket that is currently underway. Where do we start, brother? It is. But Jared, before you get into it, Do you like the new format, the new rules, FIFA rules? We had a FIFA break. Normally, FIFA break would normally be 1.5 weeks. If it's long, it's normally 2 weeks. This time, it's 3 full weeks. Do you like the new setup?
1: I think we were sold short here as fans here, because when it was being discussed by the higher ups, by the lawmakers, it was said that the November international break would disappear because this one now is going to be 3 weeks. But now we're being told that there's going to be another 3 week one next month. Oh, yeah. Either October.
0: November. It's November because we play more qualifiers there.
1: Yes, November, sorry. So if that was the case, I was going to be very happy because the next one falls away and then you get uninterrupted weeks of football. I could have advocated for it then, but now 3 weeks without club football, it's very tough, Sia. I'm feeling very empty throughout this week, as you can imagine. Of course, qualifiers are coming up. Nations League is coming up.
0: But, big games as well, hey?
1: Massive games. But no, I don't like it.
0: Is it?
1: You mentioned one thing, which is the South African camp. Pito has a new coach now.
0: Yeah. Players.
1: For that part, it's good, but continued 3 week international breaks, no. I don't think so.
0: It's a lot.
1: It's almost a month.
0: But now, Gerard, if you're going to have watched some Nations League, watched some qualifiers, at one maybe in the future World Cup qualifiers, I think it's exciting times. I mean, it's 3 weeks, but Bafana plays three games.
1: Mm. That's true. But I think the real killer is the fact that there's these few days in the start without any action.
0: Ah.
1: And then at the end, when you're waiting for that club football, there's still a few days you have to wait. So yes, I won't deny that international football can bring us some very enticing fixtures. Of course, international games have to take place, but I just think the implementation is a bit wrong on this part.
0: I think, Gerard, as I said, was it off air when it was off air when you spoke about this?
1: Off air.
0: Off air, ne?
1: Yeah.
0: But again, I think we are just being biased because we love our bread and butter. We love our EPL. We love our... When you are neutral about it, I think it makes sense, man.
1: I think I can admit fully, I am being biased.
0: Yeah, we're being biased more than anything.
1: We love club football.
0: Yeah.
1: When there's midweek action, when there's the Champions League, whether it be in Africa, in Europe, whatever, it always keeps us entertained, not to mention the leagues on the weekend. So, of course, we're going to miss it. Of course, it's going to be hard to go 3 weeks without it.
0: Just like I mentioned at the top of the show, that definitely we miss our bread and butter. But I mean, there's action already. Tomorrow it kicks off, and I think it's not that bad if you're not being biased.
1: There's one very big game tomorrow as well.
0: 100%. 100%. We'll definitely get into that one. And we'll also hear what our other residential analyst, that is Mr. Joseph Kwati, and hear what he thinks of the current situation. But before that, let's just say hi to him. Mr. Joseph Kwati, good, are you well?
2: Good afternoon, Sia, and good afternoon to all you lovely Kofifi landers that are tuned into this, your lovely station, Kofifi FM 97.2, where it all began. And also to Jared, his shalom to him, because he's a foreign person, so it's a shalom to him.
0: 100%. I'm sure you've been listening to us as we're speaking now, saying that there's a new FIFA break. It's now longer. Normally, it used to be 3 weeks. I mean, normally it was shorter. Now it's going to be 3 weeks. What do you make of the new FIFA break, Bracho? Do you think... Because Gerard is like, no, I prefer my club football. This 3 week break is just too long for me. And what do you make of this break, Bracho?
2: It's definitely too long, Sia. You cannot have a break so long. I think the break was supposed to be like it was normally. But to have the break so long, it's just difficult. I can see where FIFA is going to, Jared, and don't blame FIFA on this one. For me personally, it's too long. It's because they have increased the amount of World Cup teams.
0: Mm.
2: And also what they're doing is they've got the Club World Cup now.
1: Mm.
2: And also they've got the Nations League.
0: Yes,
2: the Nations League.
0: Both Africa and European.
2: In Europe, yeah. Yeah,
0: yeah, yeah.
2: So that's basically the reason why there's a little bit of quagmire.
0: Quagmire, I like that. Yo, big words. And also, Mr. Junaid Hartley, you've also been listening to us. What do you make of this FIFA break? Before, as we said, it just 1.5 weeks. Now it's a whole 3 weeks. I said yesterday that, but for a team like South Africa, it's good for us. The team gets to gel, gets to bond. I think it makes sense. I don't know. What's your take on it, John? You've been on camps.
3: Good evening, all listeners. Good evening, guys. Firstly, I would think that the national team coach should welcome this. If you looked at the friendlies that he has lined up, it's against highly ranked competitive
0: 100%.
3: Teams. So he's definitely going to use this to his advantage. And I don't think we could go wrong if, as a national team, if we could do with this 3 weeks.
0: 100%. Junior, you've been in camps, many camps, whether it's under-17s, under-20s, under-23s. What happens in camps? Like 3 weeks, because normally it's 1.5 weeks, but this time it's 3 weeks. What happens?
3: There's games. So you take it week for week, depending on which game you're preparing for. When you love and you're patriotic towards your country, you want to play for your national team as much as possible.
0: 100%.
3: So, it's, if I was in the Bafana camp right now, for me that would be unbelievable. It would be a dream to be in a 3 week national team camp as much as possible.
0: Junaid, talk to us about this. The Sundowns, the Pirates, they play a final just after the camp. That's on the 10th of October.
3: Yeah.
0: Do the guys boast to each other or are united? Or you say that, your team is doing bad? What happens? Like, the dynamics?
3: You go at each other, you tease each other here and there. But when you're representing the country, you are one. And then, obviously, there's some sort of, how can I say, brotherhood. Even when you play against each other, it pushes you to perform even better.
0: A lot of banter as well?
3: Maybe.
0: exciting times. Gentlemen, Coach Pitso Mosimane has said that he welcomes the two friendlies, but he says that the Egypt one is probably going to be, might just be bigger than both Guinea and Eritrea. Is it a fair statement? Because Egypt will be a friendly, but it says that these two are qualifiers, but Egypt might just be the bigger one because it's just managed to squeeze it in this one. But is it a fair comment, fair statement when he says that?
2: Egypt is a bigger one. It's a fair statement because remember, Egypt have got all their players at their disposal. He's got all his players at his disposal. Egypt is a bigger team than South Africa at the moment. And they did better than South Africa in the World Cup. And they play better football than South Africa in the World Cup. So to have his first friendly as an incumbent coach against Egypt, for me, it's a right statement for him to make because the challenge is going to come against Egypt. The challenge is also going to come against the other countries because I'm going to be quite blunt about this one.
0: Please, I like that.
2: When I watch the World Cup and I watch the AFCON, there's no small African team anymore.
0: True.
2: There's no small African team anymore. African teams have evolved.

0: 8 of them went to the next round.
1: Was it not 9? I think only Egypt didn't make it.
0: Eh?
1: It was 9. Egypt didn't make it.
0: No, Egypt made it.
2: So Pitsu Mishimani has Egypt went to the to die on his sword. That's what he wants.
0: Jared, just check for us.
1: I think Egypt didn't make it, but
3: Egypt made it through. I think it was a different nation that didn't make it.
0: Egypt made it through. Egypt made it through. You saw. Do you know that Africa in this World Cup did the best of all the 100% teams?
1: 100%. We spoke about
0: qualifying from the group stages to the...
1: Better than Europe from that perspective.
0: Better than everyone in the world. Than everyone in the world.
1: Yeah. Egypt made it.
3: Egypt were knocked out by Argentina in the knockout.
1: Didn't make it?
3: Tunisia.
1: Oh, Tunisia. My bad. Yeah, it was nine. Yeah, just Tunisia.
0: So that was the good thing about
1: And it was a disaster Tunisia. Remember we spoke about it? They qualified. They won every game just through one. Yeah. Only to lose every game. And also they changed the coach.
0: Yeah.
1: They get you. Who's your guy again? The guy, Tunisia also hired him.
0: So that's basically the situation. See, Pitso is right. It's going to be a big challenge for him. Pitso is telling you indirectly that to really see where I am team-wise, it's going to be good to play my qualifiers because I must win my qualifiers. But really to test the strength of my team and the team that I've selected, Egypt will be the ones that is going to do that the best.
1: 100%. Before I move on, George, you know when Prachone said that in my mind I thought Egypt, I mixed the two, ne? So I'm like, Prachone, I'm sure. But after what happened when I was like the PSL league, I'm like, I'm not arguing with this man anymore. I was going to say, no, it's Egypt put it in me. But I was like, no, you know what? And you are right again. It's my bad. Gerard, there's a big one that is happening tomorrow when it comes to the Africans. Bro, please talk us through that one.
3: Yeah, look, you mentioned the Egypt game. And of course, it's the biggest challenge, but there is less to play for. I mean, the only thing you're going to be able to win is the satisfaction of beating another African giant, AFCON. But these two games, Eritrea and...
1: South Africa?
3: Yeah, it's...
1: Guinea and
3: Eritrea, Guinea.
1: Yes.
3: It's very beneficial for Pitso now to get a good grasp on the exact combination of players that he wants, because there's so much talent in the squad. There's players that have come out in press conferences saying that they're looking for a start and they couldn't wait to get into the national team. So he's gonna have to make an absolutely right going into tomorrow's game. I think he can get it.
1: This one Saturday. Yeah, I was talking about the Ivory Coast one, but now that you're on buffer, let's continue with that one. Let's continue. Yeah, I wanted to speak about the Ivory, but it's fine. We'll go back to that one. Let's continue.
3: Yeah, first selection is very important because guys that are sitting on the bench are gonna be asking. Well, I think I deserve the call-up. So a first win is going to be absolutely massive to keep the squad in order. And,
1: Do you continue where Hugo Bruce left off, or you kind of install your own philosophy?
3: I think you continue for now. You continue where he left off just to adjust slowly. I think it's very risky to swap a lot of players now. Of course, the squad isn't very different at all, but it's going to be very risky if he tries all sorts of different combinations of his own from the get-go. I think he's slowly going to adjust it to his liking, and we'll even see that in the rest of the international break.
1: Exciting one. Junaid, do you touch on Hugo Bruce, or do you now put on the bit of philosophy we saw Helman and Kelly?
2: Straightforward. There's no Pitso moving on from where you were, Bruce. Pitso's coming with his own way of doing things, I'm saying, like it is. And then obviously he wants to be better in terms of results.
1: Of course.
2: But he's going to do it his way. There's no way he's going to say, I'm building on from what you were, Bruce. There's no chance. If that was the case, Yaman Mkilele would still be
1: true,
2: there.
1: True.
2: So it is what it is. Pitso's going to do it his way.
1: Prachay, please sum it up for us.
0: It's going to be very stupid for him to do it.

0: this way. It's going to be because football is basically a game of evolvement, and it's also a game of how can I say? I'm looking for the English word for the. It's not the right word, but I will use consistency. Consistency also counts. Consistency also counts. You have to be consistent. And there's nothing that Pizzo must bring to that Hugo Bruce team, because the Hugo Bruce philosophy brought South Africa, made South Africa one of the best African,
1: definitely, not definitely,
0: African teams now. So the only thing that what's the name? It's like, Let me give you an example.
1: Yes, please.
0: Nobody can teach our mothers of yesteryear how to cook pap. The only thing that we did now with pap netsia is we added butter. In the past, they didn't add butter. Now we add butter. Now with pap, we do a pap. Pop pizza, ne?
2: Is it a pop pizza? Give you an example. I agree with Joseph.
0: That's what we basically need. You understand? I hear what Junaid is saying, and Pizza has got a way of doing basically his own things to prove a point. But he burned his fingers. You know, he burned his fingers in the past, and we watch football now for many years. And I'm gonna take you to after Carlos Alberto Pereira.
2: Okay,
0: after Carlos Alberto Pereira, Pizza tried his own thing. You understand? He had the same team. He had a good team. He was just supposed to build 100%. On what was there. Then he came and he changed everything, you understand, and he flopped.
2: Okay, maybe you've got a point there. But if you look at the team selection, mm-hmm. there's guys like Luther Singh.
1: 100%.
2: It's Sandra an opportunity Campbell. For them to prove themselves. True. Again, that dish, you know, it's Pizzo's way.
0: No, but we agree with you. There's Luther Singh. We didn't talk about, maybe you didn't understand. We didn't basically talk about the players. We talk about the philosophy, and we talk about the current playing style, and is he going to change? If that's our thing, Luther, you can put anything, because Luther is the same type of you know, like
2: for
0: who's Luther?
2: He's the same type of that's come through all the development stages within South African football. Luther Singh.
0: Yeah, Luther. So, Luther's the same player, like who's Luther? I worked with Luther.
2: I do the thing. If you say, how long was Hugo Bruce in the job?
1: Five years.
2: When was Luther Singh's last appearance for Bafana?
0: 5 years ago. Hmm. 5 years ago. Yeah, but we actually, before Pizzo even mentioned the team, myself and Sia and the sports team, maybe I think you were here when we mentioned we were not happy with what happened to Luther. He brought his own players in. I mentioned it, and we also spoke about Chandre. But if you look at Luther and you look at Ikram Reyners, two same players. They play the same type of football. Luther plays the same type of football as Ikram, and we welcome that. We basically welcome that. And the only difference between Luther and Ikram Reyners is Luther is a more skillful player than Ikram, and Ikram has got a speed advantage over Luther, and that's basically it.
1: But if I'm telling you correctly, Prajane, Luther is more talented, more skillful. Reyners is more of a sniper, but they give you more or less the same qualities.
0: They give you you've got it right there. The one is the one is a sniper. They don't give you the same quality. They give you versatility, and I think that's what Pizzo likes. You understand? He likes versatility, and that's what he's going to work on.
2: No, but it's been clear. He says, look, no matter who you are, if you want a chance to play for Bafana. Prove yourself at club level.
1: True.
2: No matter who you are.
1: True.
2: So I think

0: that is motivating for players who have been who have not been selected in the past and who even has not been selected for this camp to start producing the goods at club level, no matter who you are. So for me, I would like to see the likes of Shandre being given a chance, as Joseph has said. But obviously, do your talking for your club and then you get selected, you won't be overlooked.
1: 100%. Chairman, I'm sure you've been following this one, the biggest one, the biggest talking point. Ronan Williams and Sipho Chaine. I'm sure you've heard what's happening there.
0: Yeah.
1: People are saying that who's going to start? Because Piso has been hinting. He once said that Sipho is one of the captains, not my new captain, but is one of the captains, one of the leaders in my team. No negotiations. Ronan Williams, we know he's Mzansi's number one. He's done well. Second to none when it comes to playing from the back. Knowing Pito, he's a coach that likes to play from the back. The first time I saw a team playing from the back was with some of the Sundowns. I don't want to lie. So what's going to happen with that one? Hey, that's a tricky one. That's the talk of the town. I'm sure you've heard it as well.
2: It's saying that Pito might favorite someone who is brought into the club at Sundowns and someone who's been serving the nation as captain. But I don't think he would say something so bold like seeing Sipho Chaine as a captain, because you can only play one keeper. So that comment really makes me believe that in the space we can at least see one start from Sipho, I think. And look, I think Sipho's a few years younger than Ronwen, so you might just be seeing a transitional phase now, and that's very good. I thought Ronwen would be the favorite with Pito, also because we saw him choose two Sundowns keepers, which I didn't really understand.
1: No, it makes sense to me.
2: It does.
1: Yeah.
2: I think there's other South African keepers in the league that could have gotten a call up.
1: Okay, that, besides Brandon Peterson?
2: That play day in, day out.
1: Peterson, who else?
3: Is it just Brandon Peterson?
1: Yeah, it's just Brandon
3: the
1: Peterson.
3: The problem is that Brandon wasn't up to his game.
1: Yeah, he's
3: lately.
1: Slippery fingers.
3: Lately, he's not. It's like you know that song, what have you done to me lately?
1: It's that situation.
3: It's that situation.
1: No, I honestly think that was a fair decision, the way he chose. You know, I think it was a fair one. I would have done the same.
2: Yeah.
1: Because, I mean, Gross has not been bad. He's been doing well.
3: Gross played, you know, Gross He didn't do bad. He played the first game of Golden Arrows.
1: I remember.
3: And Golden Arrows, he conceded one goal.
1: Yeah.
3: He conceded one goal, and Ronwen has been conceding. But I can safely tell you that currently at the moment now, you must not judge Ronwen on what is happening currently at Sundowns. You must judge him on his ability, and Pizzo's going to go for ability, and he's going to make a big mistake if he doesn't start Ronwen. I'm telling you, he's going to make a big mistake.
0: The fortunate thing, the Springboks also have got issues where they're saying who is going to be their captain
1: You're spot on. We're going to speak about that as well. So you're spot on with that one.
0: There's no problem. There's only solutions at the moment.
3: No, but for him, Pizzo's just trying to be objective and a little bit democratic and smart. He's trying to be that. That's what he's currently doing. Because I personally, seriously, believe that he's actually coming with a very stupid philosophy of having different captains. I think the current ones, because suddenly, okay, why did Sundowns bring in Ronwen to lead them? You see. And now he's bringing Sipho in. He's bringing
1: Nkosinathi Sibisi, who's a captain at Pirates. Nkosinathi Sibisi as well.
3: Yeah,
1: who's a captain at Pirates.
3: Yeah, he's bringing him in. I think what Pizzo must understand, and that he must be clear about. He must not try to change football structures. A very clever and intelligent person will say that, okay, what I'm going to do is I'm going to have my captains, and with my captains I'm going to have team leaders that is going to work with them. Because how do you bring

0: to work together in that capacity. It's like saying, okay, you know what? I don't want the this one minister in this one cabinet. I'm gonna bring another two ministers in, so there's three ministers in one. It's gonna create confusion. It will create world structures, captain, vice captain.
1: He did address that, Brajay. Okay. He says that I don't want to have one captain in case he gets injured. Mm. Then the leader of the team, you heard him speak about that.
0: No, but
1: then
0: but
1: the leader is gone. So rather have five captains and anyone can captain the team.
0: No, but how can anyone captain the team? And what type of philosophy do you want to push if anyone can captain the team? And how is anyone going to captain the team? It's like rotation. Rotation works and it doesn't work. Rotation works and it doesn't work. Rotation, especially if you now want to now start the rotation with your captains, then you're a very stupid person if you want to start that. Yeah, and if you say, rather say what I'm going to do, say what I'm going to do is I'm going to have my captain, my vice captain, which is always going to be there, and there's two other possible people that I will park. Don't say I want all of them to be leaders. You must say you two guys are the standby guys. If Ronza doesn't make it, China, you will lead from the back, and you will do that. And if you are Ronza and Temba or whoever is going to be the senior ones that they've selected as captains are going to be, and then they will basically carry on. It's confusion. I want you guys to challenge me on that one.
1: But Jay, before we move on, I know you want to say something. You are burning, I can tell.
2: Yeah.
1: But Jay, before it makes sense, I'm coming to you, Jared. Mm. Do you think selecting Temba Zwane in this camp made sense?
0: Yeah, I think selecting Temba Zwane in this camp makes sense. You know, why do I say I think selecting? You must understand, he's got 23 players. And the only reason...
1: 30.
0: Does he have 30?
1: Yeah, because it's going to be a longer FIFA break and there's three matches. Normally it's most two matches.
0: Okay,
1: so because it's longer, it's got 30.
0: It's good, yeah. You know why is it good? Because, okay, Jared just corrected me. You've got 30 players. Now, it's good for him to be one of the 30 players. You know why? Why? Because point number one, Pizzo is a type of person that... doesn't trust his own ability to have order. So he wants one of the players that are very close to him to be among the players, you understand? And Temba's the right player to have there to report to him and say, how is the situation in the camp and all that. But when it from a building point of view, and Pizzo is starting, yes, it's good. But from a footballing point of view, is he's robbing a youngster from a position.
1: Well said.
0: So that's what I feel.
1: Jared, so your fingers were itching.
2: About the keeper situation.
1: Yes, please.
2: I think it's more of a testament to how good of a leader Sipho is. Because to name a keeper as one of your captains, it's very challenging because your captain has to instruct the whole team. And it's very hard for a player at one end of the pitch to be doing that. We're seeing a new rule in Europe now where only the captain can discuss things with the referee. So you're digging yourself a hole by saying only your keeper can be your captain. So I just think it's very good that Pizzo can identify leaders, because it's very good that we have players whose heads don't fall. Yes, the armband is the ultimate decider, but besides that, I think it's very good to have these figures in your team, your senior figures that have been through many seasons, that can encourage the many young players in this camp. So I just think it's more of a testament to how good Sipho is as a leader for Pizzo to be saying this.
0: But he's creating confusion.
2: Maybe.
0: You know why is he creating confusion?
1: Mm-hmm.
0: You have the leader of Pirates and a non-leader of Pirates. So don't you think it's confusion?
2: I think in that aspect,
0: it's confusion, because now you are telling, you are saying, okay, I have you as a captain of Orlando Pirates here, and now I'm just taking an ordinary player. It's confusion. You see, we are pointing out
3: you want 11 leaders on the field.
0: Yeah.

0: He didn't say I want 11 leaders. He says this is what I'm. He's just talk about the what's name. We know that each and every Hugo Bruce had it. He had 11 leaders on the what's name. Ron, for most of the time, wasn't very active. People were talking. You saw how they were talking. You see how Omokwena and all the people were talking. But it's confusion. It's confusion because you have then the Orlando Pirates captain. You have the Orlando Pirates captain, and you have somebody that is not even in the captaincy capacity at Orlando Pirates. You have him there. Don't you think that? No, no. What are you going to say? Say for instance, for this game, you say, okay, Sipho, you are the captain. What about the captain? The captain is then automatically. Can I say something? I welcome having the Pirates captain there, but. There's one thing that you must understand is that if you have the Pirates captain there and you have the Sundowns captain, you have two of the leaders of the two teams that are doing well in Africa and that are doing well in the country that you represent. And you've got the vice captain also, because who's the vice at Sundowns? Temba. Temba, so he's got Temba there. So where does Sipho comes in? We are just talking from a human point of view. How you might mean well, but will the meaning of your wellness lead you somewhere or nowhere?
1: I think Sia also made a good point about the fact that, say for example, Ronwen is injured, and Temba's one is being rotated. You still want someone that can come up and accept the armband. Not that when he's not wearing the armband, he doesn't have any role to play. No, I just think I think we see it in many top clubs, many international sides, where there's a hierarchy. You do have your captain, your vice captain, and then maybe if things go wrong, there's those senior figures that you can identify to say, no, he's going to lead the team.
0: Okay, what are you going to do if Ronwen and Temba is not there, right?
1: Then Sipho Chaine will be your captain.
0: Then Sipho Chaine will be a captain. And what about the captain of the team? Don't you think it's disrespect from a football point of view? Disrespect to one of the captains that are leading. Why don't you take the Orlando Pirates captain? Don't you think it's disrespect? I'm just saying. I'm just...
2: You know, guys...
3: Please wrap it up.
2: sure. You're talking about the hierarchy. It sounds like the Maslow hierarchy that we're talking about here. if you've been given the chance to wear the armband for your country at any level, and you've never lost a game, that's because there were 11 leaders around on the pitch with you. So there's no comment in the result column. I think we'll be singing a different tune after this 3 weeks is done, and then we can say, okay, is it the pitch away looking good or not? I'm behind it.
3: 100%. You just made me laugh. Maslow hierarchy of needs.
0: did you see what Zidane did?
1: What did he do?
0: Eh?
1: What did he do?
0: He said nobody's going to touch my captain. He's young, but his captain asked to two world his captain asked for two World Cups. The one we've won. And the other one, we've basically played in the final, and now we didn't do bad. Now we played for a bronze. Now you understand. So he's retained Mbappe.
3: Gentlemen, I love this. Hey, we love our Bafana Bafana. I didn't think that we'd spend so much time talking about Bafana Bafana. It is our beloved Bafana. As I always say, that if someone is in Europe, he says African football, the first reference is Bafana Bafana. That's why he's so passionate about it. Gentlemen, we'll run along to other World Cup, not World Cup, but AFCON qualifiers. We've got a big one tomorrow. The one I wanted to ask you about, Joel, when you started.
1: Sorry.
3: It's Ivory Coast up against Ghana. Kickoff is at 7 o'clock tomorrow. Gentlemen, it's a big one. Ivory Coast up against Ghana. Ghana having Carlos Queiroz in the team and Roger Tissa also being part of that team. Any takers on that one?
1: Yeah, I mean, both nations, of course, going out in the same stage in the World Cup. That was the last action we saw from any team, really. But I think it's going to be a good game. See, I think Ghana are the underdogs coming into this one. I think they're going to try and catch Ivory Coast by surprise because they've got a lot of big hitters that are out with injury at the moment. And you can see that with their squad selection for this break. So it's definitely a very good chance for Ghana to overcome them. They don't usually do, if I'm not wrong. So it's going to be a very important tone setter for the rest of the qualifier games. It's going to be a very long 3 weeks and you want to start it off right. Of course, Hervé Renard, who was Tunisia's coach in the World Cup, which doesn't really make sense to me. I mean, the only African nation to not progress. And then the Elephants is a nickname. They snatch him up as a coach. So I didn't really understand that choice. And of course, Carlos Queiroz as a coach. I mean, I think it's going to be a good battle.
3: Two top coaches.
0: Mm. Yeah, but you must understand the reason why they took they are taking Renard. He's one of the most successful African coaches.
3: No, definitely.
0: He's one of the most successful.
3: If not the most successful.
0: And he won it. He won the AFCON with
3: Zambia.
0: With Zambia and with Ivory Coast.
3: Ivory Coast as well.
0: Won it with Ivory Coast also.
1: I know, I won't take that away from you.
3: Yeah. I think he probably is the most successful with the current crop. Probably
0: the
3: is the most successful.
0: Crop, yeah, crop is the most successful. So I think anybody will have appetite to take him, and he's got a very good football philosophy.
3: And by the way, you know that Pacho offered him to suffer before he became famous?
1: Sure.
3: He offered him to suffer, but no one knew about him. I only knew about him when he was, obviously. He offered him to suffer.
0: Offer him to suffer.
1: We could have been living in a very different
3: Yeah!
1: Assistant coach, Joseph.
2: That's the reason why he ended up coaching the Brazilian women's national team. Isn't that right?
3: Yeah.
2: Okay.
3: So, but what happened there? They just didn't listen to you.
0: They refused. They've refused him, and then Zambia snatched him, and Zambia won the what's the name?
2: Sure.
0: Look, they've already have the. You can bring your CVs and you can give in anything if you are not recognized by the crop, then they don't take you seriously, but it's fine. I'm not worried about that one. All that I know is that I've offered him, and they didn't want him, and he became successful.
3: 100%. And also, before we move on to what's happening in the European Nations League, I also want to say the under 20 men's national team are currently in camp. They're in action, and they won again today. That was the COSAFA Cup. They beat Eswatini by 2 goals. So they've been doing ever so. With a big, big, big shout out to our under 20s, being guided by coach Raymond Mdaga. The same coach Raymond Mdaga has announced a 23 men squad for under 23 players to face Algeria in a 2-friendly match to be played in Durban on Wednesday, 30th of September, and Saturday. Gentlemen, more confusion if Safa. Raymond Mdaga currently doing well with the under-20s, and now he must go coach the under-23s, and the match takes off in the same month. It doesn't make sense to me, but story for another day. Junaid, please weigh in on that. You've played.
2: I've been in a situation like that before, where a certain coach was in charge of both teams. Sometimes, if it's not the under-17s and the under-20s, it's the under-20s and the under-23s. So it's not the first time.
3: Was it Brashakes?
2: I think so.
3: You worked with Shakes, ne?
2: Yeah.
3: Many years.
2: Yeah.
3: I can imagine. Anyone else on that one, gentlemen? Should we move on to the next topic?
0: It doesn't make sense.
3: It doesn't make sense.
0: Mm-hmm. It doesn't make sense. You want to have, like Pizzo is coming in now, right? You want to have a situation where Pizzo will lead, and say that, okay, from the under 17 level, this will be the philosophy, this is what we're going to do and all that. But you cannot, it doesn't, you know, sometimes you look at South Africa, Nigeria, you look at them, especially football-wise, and you look at SAFA, they come up with stupid things, very, very stupid things. You have to have different technical teams. It's just that they because now you are they want now the Raymond Mdaka philosophy is going to work for the under-20s. So keep it there. Keep it there. It's making sense. I think
2: the technical director and the head coach should actually come with their personal philosophy, and it should rub down onto all national teams.
0: Yes.
2: Pitso Mosimane,
0: yes,
2: should be the one who actually decides but who the coaches of the other national teams are. So Raymond, based on what he's achieved, he keeps his position.
0: Yes.
2: But there's no doubt that he would be able to adapt to the Pitso and Morefa in Senengwe's way of doing things.
0: How are you going to adapt, Junaid? It's like, you know this. I'm gonna mention this. It's like giving the nanny of a baby the responsibility of a teacher.
2: Sure.
0: Of a grade one teacher. You understand what I'm saying? You understand what I'm saying? He's good there with the young boys. Mm. Keep him there with the under-20s. The under-23s are already sleeping with 17 girls and all that, you understand? And they are already doing all that thing. They are men. Now get somebody that can control those type of players. Don't let them basically flip around. Get your act in, get your act on track, and get a team of people that can work with what they have.
3: Gentlemen, I look at this team that has been assembled by Raymond Mdaka for the under-23s. I think the last time I saw such an exciting team was when the likes of Junaid Hartley were there, the Benny McCarthy's, the Christian Fortunes. You look at the names. I'm just going to read through a few names. You've got Plaikis from Stellenbosch United. We know about him, the work that he's done. We've got a guy like Fias Abraham from Kaizer Chiefs. We've got a Luke Bartman from Kaizer Chiefs. We've got a Mpho Phadime, Orlando Pirates. Emile Vetboy, Cape Town City. Buhlalo Ngwatu, Orlando Pirates. 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Khamuli Mokekane, Mamelodi Sundowns. Cameron Danson, Orlando Pirates. Just a few names that I've read. It seems like we've
0: just
3: got...
0: Just name the other names. Yeah.
3: Okay, you've also... So the full team is Fletcher Smith, who was a goalkeeper of the under-20s. I don't know if you remember him, the white boy.
0: Yes.
3: Played in Portugal. Then there's also Enrique Erasmus.
0: Now stop there. Stop there. Do you know Enrique Erasmus? He comes to Kofifi.
1: Sure.
0: Enrique Erasmus is a player that we are currently having in the system.
3: No ways.
0: He's a goalkeeper. He's not attached to a team.
2: Thank you.
3: He's Ana Tetsirio.
2: You can't beat them, train them.
3: He's Ana Tetsirio.
2: Joseph Gotti. He's on another level. Well done.
0: Enrique Erasmus is currently... He's currently with the El Dorado Park team that Coach Ashwin Sutton,
3: that
0: for me is one of the best coaches that we ever had. Enrique Erasmus... A humble boy, Sia.
3: Wow.
0: And, you know, football is so unfair to what's the name. I spoke to Tim Zikwazi. He said, Tim, here's a good boy. This boy was one of the best South African under 17 goalkeepers. This boy has been at a very young age, played for Orlando Pirates, under Steve Compella, for Swallows under Steve Compella.
3: Wow.
0: Steve loved him.
3: Wow.
0: He went to AmaZulu because AmaZulu had what is a senior a national senior team?
3: Veli Khumalo.
0: Eh?
3: Veli Mota.
0: He was with Veli Mota and them, and he was deputizing for them.
3: Wow.
0: Very. He's top class, that boy.
3: Enrique Erasmus.
0: He's top class, that boy. But he wasn't attached. We now had to say, okay, for you now, not being attached, you understand what I'm saying, go to Coach Ash, because Coach Ash is the one that will make sure that you will be in the groove again and climb up to the next level. He's from here. He's always here at Kofifi and Enrique. Wonderful boys here.
3: Wow.
0: To all the people in Kofifi Land, pray for that boy. That boy is one of the best goalkeepers around, and our people, that's why I said that. And I value what Coach Ash and Morris Manikas are actually doing with our young boys. trying to create opportunities for our young boys. It's because of that. Because now, where do you send him to, Jared? Mm. You send him to a home where they're going to basically look after him. He's our boy.
3: Wow. Sure. It's a very talented squad, the under-23s for the...
0: Yeah.
3: Yeah, very talented squad.
0: Very talented squad. Very, very talented squad.
3: Gentlemen, for the sake of time, I will not read through the names, but maybe on another day when we have time, we'll go through name by name. The name that Bracho wanted us to shout out, Enriquez, we definitely got to that. Gentlemen, because of time... But do you have extra time today or today?
0: No, extra time. It's still 5-2, we finish.
3: Oh, we still have optional time. Yeah. Tomorrow, it's also a big one in the Nations League. We've got a very, very, very big one. We spoke about it, which we're excited about it. That is also Norway against Denmark. I think the Scandinavian derby, if I may. Norway and Denmark. Scandinavian derby, right?
0: Yeah.
3: Should be a big one. Gentlemen? Yeah.
0: Yes.
1: Absolutely. And there's one standout player there, of course. That would make the difference.
3: Of course.
1: So, it's going to be a good game. I think Denmark will put up a good fight. It's a very nice place to be now after the World Cup. Teams wanting to come up again, prove themselves. But, of course, Erling Haaland one to watch there.
3: And just for the record, it's not the Timo Haaland. It's the real Haaland.
1: The real one.
3: The real McCoy. Another interesting one in Europe, Jared. That's your field of... I know you excel in that field.
1: Netherlands and Germany.
3: Yeah.
1: The big one. The big one for tomorrow.
3: The big one for tomorrow.
1: Yeah, more teams that exited the World Cup in the round of 32. Two European giants, two global giants.
3: I forgot about that, hey?
1: And you'll still be surprised for when I remind you that who knocked Germany out? Paraguay.
3: I remember now.
1: On penalties.
3: And Germany scored first.
1: Yes.
3: Germany scored first, I remember now.
1: So they'll be kicking themselves for this time that has passed since the World Cup to exit like that. It's going to be very shameful. Of course, now a new coach in. And I'm very excited to see what Jurgen Klopp has done. He's never been in charge of a national team. And now leading his home nation, so... With the character that he has, it's going to be an interesting watch here. It's going to be entertaining, not just on the pitch, but press conferences as well. I know him from the Liverpool days, of course.
3: 100%.
1: He's going to be a character, and I think he can take Germany to the next level because they have been quite lacking since they win in 2014.
3: Who's taking it?
1: Nations League.
3: I'm saying between the two sides tomorrow. Oh. Still early to decide who...
1: I think Germany will be very, very desperate to prove themselves after an exit like that. So I'll say they'll be the winners tonight.
3: But Jay, it's the Orange Army up against the Deutschland.
0: Jurgen Klopp is a very good coach. You mustn't take that away from him. The Dutch have been doing quite well. So it's going to be a really, really humding of a game. I think that Jurgen Klopp have got the ability to come out tops.
3: Mm.
0: And with the German team that he's got, he's definitely got the ammunition to win this war.
3: Agree with Brache?
1: Absolutely, 100%.
3: I'm going to be loyal. I know my brain is buttered. I go with the Orange Army because the brand that I represent is Kofifi FM. It's orange. So I go for the Orange Army. I say the leather. For the sake of... Look at the studios. For the sake of loyalty. We look at the other fixture that take place in the Nations League. We've got Andorra up against Malta. Norway, Denmark, Kosovo up against Ireland, Netherlands, Germany, as we've said, Austria takes on Israel, Portugal takes on Wales. Gentlemen, Portugal, Wales, also interesting one. Ronaldo, does he start? Does he lead from the bench? What happens there?
1: It's very good that you mentioned that, Sia, because as of today, Jorge Jesus has said himself that Ronaldo is going to start at least tomorrow.
3: Wow.
1: I don't quite agree with it because I think it's time for younger talent to come in, Sia. Maybe... I know a lot of people disagree with me, actually, because Ronaldo is still scoring goals in the Saudi League. But when he steps into this Portugal team, he's one of the weakest links, I think.
3: Mm.
1: For the past World Cup, say two World Cups, Portugal have had some of the best players in the world. Nuno Mendes, left back. Vitinha, Bruno Fernandes in the midfield. João Neves in the midfield as well. So it's a team that has fallen short, and I think a player that is no doubt a legend, no doubt deserves our respect. I think it's time to move on, and I think for the best interest of the team, that should happen.
3: It's going to be an exciting one.
1: Of course.
3: It's going to be an exciting, exciting one. But Jay, CR7, does he still have it to play against Wales? He's just mentioned that probably start tomorrow. What do you make of that one, my good, as we're about to wrap it up?
0: I see. Sometimes honesty is important. Honesty is important. You cannot write away the possibility of him doing good or scoring. But you must hear what Jared is saying. Jared is saying indirectly he's keeping a youngster out of the team.
3: Just like Mshishi, as you mentioned earlier.
0: Yeah, and we want to see Portuguese young boys get that opportunity. And I think he must just be fair, because why do you have him in the team now? Because you will never ever have him in the World Cup team. If you're going to have him in the World Cup team, then I think it's stupid planning.
3: Gentlemen, I don't want to be in trouble for stupid planning as well. Our time is up. No time to ask what touch your mind, body and soul. Our next programming is up next. The pastor is ready. I can see him. He's ready to go. His boots are off. He's about to come on. I will ask that you want to touch your mind, body and soul on another show. Not today. Gentlemen, parting shots as we leave.
0: Love God.
3: Done.
1: Amen. And of course, I want to wish you too. You three, actually, and our lovely listeners, a wonderful, happy Heritage Day in advance.
3: 100%, 100%. We meet at NATL tomorrow.
1: Yes, sir.
0: It's going to be there. Who's not going to be in the day?
3: Exactly. Gentlemen, any one of you guys, you've had a turn, Pacho, talk to us about NATL, 30 seconds, and you wrap it up. We cannot not touch on it.
0: God is omnipresent. He's everywhere. But if you really want to feel him, go to NATL.
3: Done. We out. Boom.
4: And that's it for now, Gofifi Sports Fanatics. Hope you had fun. And from now until next time, enjoy.

Amen. Hallelujah. Greetings to all in the wonderful name of our Lord and Savior Jesus Christ. It's Wednesday again. Amen. And we are in the Word of God. And tonight we just have a very short message. Amen. And for those of you that are listening in, I trust God will touch you, heal you, deliver you. And those of you that are having a break tomorrow, Heritage Days, I trust that you will sit in and listen to the Word of God, because there's rest in the Word of God. There's peace in the Word of God. Hallelujah. Well, to cut long story short, we've been dealing with the healing of the brokenhearted. And last week, we took you on one of the first steps to the healing. But remember, there is a sequence of things that we needed to do. I said, number one is you must repent. Amen. And confess. Repent that, yes, you have hatred, hurt, brokenness, whatever's inside of you. And acknowledge it, that you have it. Amen. That's already one of your first breakthroughs. Second thing is we confess. Confess the hurt and the brokenness. Hallelujah. Why? So that I can be delivered, so that I can be set free. Amen. And we said, when you confess, the chains are broken. Hallelujah. Then we said also that you must reject all those hurts and brokenness, disappointments, amen, the abuses, whatever happened. And we said that you must forgive all those people who has done this evil against you. And even you have to repent if you have done evil against somebody else. So yes, there's a lot has been said. And so we need to get through that in the name of Jesus. Hallelujah. And then we spoke about the blood of Jesus that comes and washes you, washes out all that uncleanness, washes out all that brokenness and hurt, all those things that has disturbed and made your soul dirty and broke your soul. We have to believe that the blood of Jesus can cleanse you and wash you out. That alone in itself is healing. Isn't that true? That alone in itself is relief and comfort. Amen. And then we said to continue in the steps, we need to get into the Word of God, because many times our thinking has gone wrong because of hurts, because of brokenness, because of disturbance in our lives. A lot of things has gone wrong. Our thinking is wrong, and when our thinking is wrong, our speaking is wrong. And so the healing doesn't take place the way it should take place inside of our lives. Amen. So we call that, according to Romans chapter 12, between verse 1 and 3, it says that we should not be, and the Bible tells us that we must be changed. Hallelujah. How? By the renewing of the Word of God. So we got into the Word of God, which is important. The Word of God, we find out in Proverbs 4:20. From verse 20, it says, my son, attend to my words, incline thine ear unto my sayings. Let them not depart from thine eyes. Keep them in the midst of thine heart. Verse 22 was vital, because it says, for they are life unto those that find them, and health to all their flesh. So, we got to attend to the Word of God. We got to incline our ear. And we spoke about that last week. And we said that it must not depart from thine eyes. You must keep them in the midst of thine heart. Hallelujah. For they are life unto those that find them, and health to all their flesh. Now, notice that. They are life unto those that find them. And it is health to all their flesh. The other word for health there, it is medicine to all your flesh. Hallelujah. So, the Word of God is medicine. Amen. And we got to take this word. And how does this medicine work? Well, God comforts you. Jesus Christ died for the pains, the griefs, and the struggles that we've been through. Amen. And when we believe and accept this,

healing, except that by the stripes of Jesus we've been made whole or we've been healed. Remember that I said these words, that people don't only die of physical sicknesses, but people die also of mental illness. When somebody commits suicide, we don't know how much depression or oppression the devil has put upon them. Amen? And I don't stand by these people who say that everybody that commits suicide is gone to hell. No, no. Just as people can die of a physical sickness, people can die of a mental sickness also. Amen. And in fact, mental problems brings on a lot of physical problems also. And that is terrible. For instance, I had a terrible fear in my life, which was brought on through generational curses, because part of my family, you know, they Hindu, and they believe in all these gods. And so in my family, my dad, even one of my brothers, we just had this problem with stuttering tongues. Amen. But when we met Jesus Christ as Lord and Savior, hallelujah, the Lord healed me, healed my brother, healed my dad. The Lord set us free. See, the word of God, Jesus Christ, has brought healing. Amen. Has brought healing to all our flesh, brought healing to our emotional problems. Now, I wasn't immediately set free from that also, because there was also an oppression in my life, a suicidal oppression. You see, Satan wanted to destroy me, kill me. Amen. And my soul was disturbed. My soul was messed up also. And yes, God had to work out the fears out of my life. God had to get rid of this foul, unclean spirits, suicide devils, to get out of my soul realm, out of my mind. Amen. And thank God tonight I can sit here and tell you that truly the word of God is medicine to all our flesh. And that is what we studied in Proverbs 4:20. Amen. And then there was also another vital scripture that was so important out there in the book of Hebrews. Amen. And the book of Hebrews, especially Hebrews chapter 4, and when we read there from verse 12, amen, the Bible tells us there about the word of God, which is the two-edged sword. Amen. Which makes division. I want to read it from the scripture here. It says there, verse 12. It says, "For the word of God is quick." That means it's alive, amen? "And powerful and sharper than even to the dividing asunder of soul and spirit." Woo, that scripture just gives me, hallelujah, it just sends the anointing on me, amen? "And of the joints and the marrow, and is a discerner of thoughts and intents of the heart, not manifest in his sight. But all things are naked and open unto the eyes of him with whom we have to do." So the word of God is a person here, also is referred to as a person. It says this word is quick. Amen. This word makes distinction. And it says this word can go into places where a doctor's knife cannot go into. This word is like a sword. It is powerful. Amen. And it says it's sharper than any two-edged sword. So if your soul is broken, amen, or hurt, or you've picked up terrible hatred, revenge, the word of God is so sharp, it can go into that area of your soul and cut out that hatred and cut out, that revenge, and cut out this disappointments and pains. The word of God, if there's stubborn negative feelings that you just seem to not get over, the word of God can penetrate into that areas. How? Well, just even by just studying love, that love, you know, all the characteristics of love, you know, the power of love, the power of forgiveness. Amen. What Jesus has done for you in his sufferings. Amen. And his death, burial, and resurrection, and ascension. If I can just know what Jesus has done for me, that is the word of God that can go inside of you. Hallelujah. And you can call on the Lord. Hallelujah. I'm giving you a version of being healed where you do self-deliverance and self-healing. But many times people who were disturbed and gave their lives to Jesus, in that same altar call, many people were healed, delivered immediately. Hallelujah. So I'm saying it's not only the way that I'm telling you that God can heal.

heal your broken soul, but I'm telling you also that God can do it quickly. It's a two-edged sword, can cut inside of you and deliver you and set you free. Hallelujah. So if we look at that scripture again, it says it's the word of God which is quick and powerful, sharper than any two-edged sword. And this is what impresses me so much. It says even piercing even to the dividing asunder of soul and spirit. Can you see there? The dividing asunder of soul and spirit. When you are a born again person, your spirit is made whole, pure. Amen. Your spirit is holy. Your spirit has the Holy Spirit inside of him. So the problem is in our souls. Amen. The mind, the intellect area, the thinking, the emotional area. Amen. It's where there's a lot of brokenness and hurts in there. But it says the word of God can make distinction, can divide, can show you the difference between a spirit and a soul. And this word of God can go into the soul realm. Hallelujah. Into your soul. And can cut out the lust. Can cut out anything that is anti the word of God, that's not lined up with the word of God. Thank God for the word of God. Amen. It in the book of John 6:63, amen, it tells us also that we must eat the body of Christ and drink his blood. And what is that? It is referencing to the Holy Spirit that comes inside of us. So the word of God is spirit, it says there in John 6:63, and it is life. Hallelujah. So this word of God can go into your spirit also. Amen. And anoint you and touch you and cleanse your spirit. Amen. This is how powerful the word of God is. Hallelujah. And that is very, very important. Amen. Let me read it. It says, it is the spirit that quickeneth. Can you see that? The flesh profiteth nothing. The words that I speak unto you, Jesus said, they are spirit and they are life. Do yourself a favor and get into the word of God, not the negative word of God, the good word of God. Amen. That teaches you how Jesus died on the cross of Calvary. Amen. And 1 Peter 2:24 tells us, and by his stripes we were healed. So when I get into the word, it's a two-edged sword. It doesn't only cut out that poison, doesn't only cut out the sickness, doesn't only cut out the hatreds and all those things that has disturbed your life. But in the spirit, it differentiates, it shows you there's a difference between a soul and the spirit. Amen. And then it says this, and of the joints and marrow. Hallelujah. Marrow is that is in your bones. Amen. And the word of God can enter into your marrow. The word of God can go into that joints. The word of God can fix your arthritis. The word of God can take out that leukemia or that cancer out of your marrow. Amen. The word of God can penetrate. It is spirit. It goes inside of you. Hallelujah. Many times for people to get healed of God, when I lay hands on the sick or anybody lays hands on the sick, the Holy Spirit, the healing anointing goes into your spirit first. And when you believe it, from your spirit, when you believe it, that healing starts to spread. That healing starts going right there into that affected area where you are damaged. And if we are damaged in our minds, amen, I believe God that the word of God can recover us from Parkinson's diseases, Alzheimer's, you know, all those sicknesses and diseases where people start losing memory and point where their brains cannot function, where their brains stop functioning.

God discerns, amen, your thoughts and the intents of your heart, it means that the Word of God can show you what you're thinking, and the Word of God can also tell you when you're thinking wrong. Because when thinking is wrong, your feelings become wrong, your emotions become wrong, amen? Your attitude becomes wrong inside of you, and tell you what is the right way to feel, what is the right way to think, what is the right way, amen, to handle and forgive people in the name of Jesus. Hallelujah. That word, discerner of thoughts, it can break up, tell you what thoughts is of the devil. It can tell you what thoughts is righteous and what thoughts is evil. It can discern what that thought, what's behind those thoughts. Amen. Hallelujah. Amen. Like, for instance, if you say in your mind, I'm not going to speak to this person.

Because you're jealous. You see, it discerns your thoughts. It tells you when you're wrong. And it also tells you what is right to do. What is the right thing to do. That is deep, huh? That is deep. The Word of God. So when the Word of God can discern thoughts, it can also go into dreams. It can also locate things, memory. It can go into memory and break those things, that memories that is disturbing, that memories that is destructive, that memories that got stuck in your soul. The Word of God can go in there, discern those memories and cut it out. Cut out those thoughts. That's why we have the scripture in the book of 2 Corinthians 10, I believe. And from verse 3 to 5, amen, it says, the weapons of our warfare, but it is mighty through God, amen. Hallelujah, it's mighty through God. And what does it say there? How is it mighty? Amen. This weapon is so mighty. How is it so mighty? Well, it tells us there, for though we walk carnal, but mighty through God, to the pulling down of strongholds. So listen to this: casting down imaginations. Ooh, hallelujah! We can cast down imaginations that are bad and ugly and dirty and that disturbs our souls. Amen. And it says, "It casting down imaginations and every high thing that exalteth itself against the knowledge of God." Anything that's anti the Word of God. And it says, "And it bringing into captivity every thought to the obedience of Christ." So you can take hold of disobedient thoughts or thoughts that are not good, thoughts that are anti-Christ, thoughts that are evil. How do you do that? We can do that by the Word of God. Hallelujah. What are we talking about tonight? How the Word of God can bring healing to your soul, healing to your spirit, healing to your broken heart. Hallelujah. The Word of God is alive. It is quick. Amen. So it can fix emotions. It can fix and fix those thoughts that are unhealthy and wrong inside of you. And we thank God for that tonight. Hallelujah. Amen. And so I'm telling you again, study the Word of God. Amen. Eat the Word of God. It is like food. It goes inside into your spirit. And so let's look at that last part there in Hebrews chapter 4. That says there it's a discerner of the thoughts. And then it says it's and the intents of the heart. The intents of the heart. Amen. What is the intentions of your heart? Amen. Sometimes heart also refers there to your soul. Amen. And sometimes you are acting in a certain way because you have some bad intentions. Amen. And intentions are sort of the hidden lies in your life. You can smile in front of people, but you can have intentions of hurting them. You can have intentions of hating them also. Amen. Now notice that's deep. Intentions of the heart, the intents of the heart. And that is where God can read. God can read the intents of the heart. Hallelujah. Amen. Die Here is die toetser van die niere en die kenner van die hart. Is it not waar? Now God can know what evil is lurking. Tensions. Why is it that you're not going to church? Amen. Maybe it's because you want to break that church. Maybe you want to hurt the pastors. Maybe you want to hurt your brothers and sisters in the Lord. God knows those intentions. Amen. You might think that nobody knows about that intentions, but God knows. Now, why am I telling all this? Because a broken soul, a broken heart carries all these things. It can carry all these things in the thoughts and can carry all these things, the wrong intentions in the heart. Amen. And we need to wake up and allow God to come and fix us. Hallelujah. That God may come and heal us. And one last scripture before we close tonight. Remember that we need to have fellowship with God. Now remember, 1 John, amen, chapter 1, from verse 7 to 9, hallelujah. And it says there, but if we walk in the light. Now what is the light? If we walk in the Word, amen, if we walk in the Word, hallelujah. Now the amount of light you have in you is the amount of Word you have in you. You can study that, amen.
I'll read from verse 5. This then is the message which we have heard.

of him and declare unto you that God is light and in him is no darkness at all. If we say that we have fellowship with him and walk in darkness, that is the untruth. We lie and do not the truth. But if we walk in the light, that's in the word, as he is in the light, we have fellowship one with another, and the blood of Jesus Christ, his son, cleanseth us from all sin. It is necessary for us to walk in the light or in the word every day so that we can stay clean from the damages that has happened in our soul, and so that the word of God can fix us in the depths of our beings. It says, if we confess our sins, he is faithful and just to forgive us our sins and to cleanse us from all unrighteousness. If we say we have not sinned, we make him a liar. And look, listen to this. And his word is not in us. His word is not in us. So the word is the light that is inside of you. The word is the Christ inside of you. It is the Christ word, the Logos word inside of you. Whatever you've learned, you must practice it. Don't just be a doer of the word. When I'm a doer of the word, my life gets cleansed. Healing takes place in me in the name of Jesus. Let us close our eyes and thank the Lord tonight. Father God, we thank you right now. Cleanse the heart of those, O Lord, that have listened to the word. While they listen, Lord, I pray that you them, Holy Father, may they tonight sense the cleansing power of the word of God, the blood of Jesus. May tonight, as they listen to the word, O Holy Father, peace comes to them, joy comes to them, because healing is taking place in the depths of their souls. In Jesus' mighty name, amen and amen. Until next week, we trust we will listen in again. Hallelujah. In Jesus' name, tune in now to Kofifi. Amen. And there's so much here for you to learn and be healed and touched and changed. Amen and amen.

0: 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And we feel so good about it. So stay tuned and enjoy die stasie van die nasie met die groot sensasie.
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0: And collectively, they decided that my sisters and I would live in my maternal great aunt's house, a short distance from my grandparents' home. They would be able to keep an eye on us there. It was a modest home, constructed from mud, plastered on the outside, with a zinc roof, although without a ceiling. Zinc roofs were hell when the weather was extreme. During the searing months of summer, we sizzled, and in the frosty months of winter, we shivered. When we dressed in the mornings, our breath blasted white from our mouths as we chattered to one another. As I grew older, the discomforts and inconveniences of a difficult childhood seem less severe, as the warmth and intimacy my family enjoyed casts a glow on my memories. As a result, I look back on that time with increasing affection. Because difficult economic circumstances in the villages forced many people to work in the cities, at least one parent was usually absent from the family. Our family was quite unusual, though, as we lived in a house without the presence of either of our parents to take care of us. It concerns me that this situation is still a frequent occurrence in South Africa, in spite of improved economic opportunities. But today, it appears to have less to do with economics and more to do with the devastating effect of HIV and AIDS on the family unit. Tens of thousands of AIDS orphans are forced to live without the care and supervision of their parents or older generations, having to rely on other children in the family to provide the necessary family support. In our family, where neither father nor mother was present, the running of the home was left to my formidable sisters, Esther, Flora, and Connie. Even though Bobani was working, albeit in just a temporary job, he neither contributed to nor placed any demands on the household. And of course, once he had married Salome, he had an obligation to her and their children. His sporadic earnings were in any case barely sufficient to support his own family, let alone allow him to make a financial contribution to the care of his four siblings. As challenging as it was for us to grow up without the presence of our mother, I can imagine that life was equally hard for her to be away from her children. The 60s heralded the era of women's liberation in the Western world, and many white South African women took advantage of staking their claim in the workplace, handing over their domestic and child-rearing duties to black housekeepers. My mother was one of millions of black women who worked as a housekeeper for a white family. When I consider how capable my sisters were in rearing me, I can only think that my mother would have been an asset to any family. I believe that my sisters' gentleness, their attention to maintaining a clean and orderly home, as well as their patience and fortitude, could only have been learned from my mother's example during those rare times when she found work close enough to be able to return to our home in the evenings, where she took care of us all. It may have been lucrative for white women to work outside the home, but the same cannot be said for most of the black women who took jobs in white homes. My mother earned a meager salary as a domestic housekeeper, less than one-tenth of the earnings of a white woman. Many white employers felt justified in paying a pittance to their black staff because they considered that the other perks they provided bolstered the cash portion. A small outside room to live in, usually without hot water and nothing more than a hole in the ground for a toilet, Thursday afternoons off, a weekend off a month, a 50 kg bag of mealie meal, and a couple of kilograms of servant's meat for meals. I wonder if white employers driving to the coast or traveling to game farms for their annual holidays ever never gave any thought to the families of the women who had served them and their children for the best part of the year. We were lucky to see our mother for a full week once a year, but mostly we saw her only during the couple of hours she was able to snatch once a month. The small salary that my mother earned could not possibly cover all our needs. Whenever she arrived home, we rushed to the packets of supplies that she dropped on the kitchen table, hoping to find a whole treasure box of goodies. Our exclamations, "Omo, sunlight, Ace Mini Meal, Black Cat peanut butter," may even have been heard in the next village. We fantasized about things like peanut butter, but usually we received nothing more than bare essentials such as soup powder and mealy meal. My mother's salary barely met the cost of transport between Johannesburg and Pretoria, and it was certainly not sufficient to pay school fees, even though at the time school fees were only 25 cents per year. My mother was a proud and hard-working woman, but faced with this prospect of her children going hungry, she did what most poorly paid domestic workers did. She helped herself to items from her employer's home, though she was careful not to be greedy. When her madam wasn't looking, she popped a couple of tea bags into her overall pocket. A half dozen eggs that wouldn't be missed after a month-end grocery shopping spree, and perhaps even a bar of scented soap, just the sort of thing that put a smile on our faces when she came to visit us. Domestic workers had responsibilities, but they had no rights. My mother could not take a day's unpaid leave or an extra day at the end of a weekend. Whenever we had a medical emergency, my sisters or grandparents had to help. Madams in the suburbs don't want to hear stories about sick children, family funerals, weddings, or meetings with the school principal in the village. Our mother would tell us when we bemoaned her long absence. Instead, she visited us on the quiet. And I think the reason for her clandestine midweek visits was a combination of feeling deprived of time off and fear that her creative shopping expeditions in her employer's pantry might be discovered. Hence, her escaping into the refuge of her own home for a short while. My mother had to time her departure from her employer's house with caution and in silence. She would wash, dry, and pack away the family's dinner dishes, feed the family pet, and wait until the sun slipped down. After the family had settled down for the evening to listen to the radio or read their library books, and the family pet had relieved himself of the dinner at the top end of the garden, my mother would quietly unlatch the gate at the servant's exit. Sticking to the shadows cast by the trees planted so pedantically by the parks department on the paved sidewalks, she hurried to the main road where she caught a taxi to Park Station in Johannesburg. There she could relieve herself of her anxiety and her parcels and relax on a bench as she waited until the train to Pretoria pulled into the station. When she arrived in Pretoria, she changed platforms, boarded the train to Hammanskraal, and then travelled on to Garamotse. Anyone who has spent time in the African bush, isolated from electrification of any kind, will know how impenetrable the darkness can be, especially in the absence of a moon or stars. Usually, my mother arrived at Garamotse at about 10 in the evening. only to be greeted by an enveloping darkness. Weighed down by her parcels, she would trudge the sandy path, dodging thorny bushes and ignoring scuttling animals until she reached our house. I have a wonderful and vivid memory of one of my mother's visits when I was about 5 or 6 years old and hadn't yet started school. I remember my mother walking through the door one evening and scooping me up into her arms and whispering my name into my ear, "Hi, man." And I recall being carried around by her for a long time that night. My mother's weekend visits were especially precious occasions. After she had greeted all of us individually, she gave an indulgent smile as we inspected the supplies she had brought with her. "Yes, I managed a couple of tins of tomato this time," she said once as she stood next to my sister at the paraffin stove balanced on the kitchen table and cooked for us. During that meal, and many others like it, we licked the gravy and pap from our fingers, our mouths busy with all the eating and talking as we caught up on each other's lives. "Has the spider bite on your arm healed yet, Hyman?" my mother asked. "Come, let me have a look at it." She held my hand towards the dim light cast by the candles, and then turned to Esther and examined one of the dresses that she had altered for Connie. Holding the thin fabric in her hand, she looked up suddenly and said, "Flora, did you replace the cup of sugar you borrowed from the Parkes family?" These were such ordinary, though precious, family moments, and like any child, I did not want them to end. I could have listened to my mother's Lexington voice for hours, though it was thick and raspy from years of smoking. It was also warm and maternal. The excitement that accompanied my mother's visits exhausted me, and though I tried as hard as I could to keep my eyes open, they would close without my being able to stop them. And gradually, my mother's voice faded away as sleep overcame me. Early the next morning, while I was still sleeping, Esther, Flora, and Connie would link arms with each other and accompany my mother back to the train station. Sometimes I tagged along with them as they all laughed and talked together about the things that mostly concerned girls and women. "Meh, don't forget, Herman needs new shoes, size 6, Esther would remind her. "Try to bring some sachets of ginger beer next time, and the sugar. Don't forget the sugar, or it will be terrible," Flora would urge, pulling a face. My sisters frantically recalled things that they had forgotten to share with my mother, jostling with one another to tell her before the 4 a.m. train arrived and took her back to Johannesburg. After my mother left and I was unable to sense her presence anymore, a post-visit hollowness would descend upon the house for a few days. In the 60s, several Johannesburg and East Rand suburbs were white by night zones. This meant that black people were not allowed to be on the streets during the hours of curfew that usually fell between 9 in the evening and 5 in the morning. The tree-lined streets of the suburbs were patrolled by police in vehicles that we called Black Marias. These Ford F-250s were used to transport lawbreakers to police cells for curfew infringements or past transgressions. Shouts of, "Hi, wat mag jelle hier?" could be heard as the heavy vehicles chased lawbreakers. Often, there was a spare tire that rolled around in the back of the truck, which slammed into offenders as the driver took an unnecessary sharp turn or screamed to a sudden halt. By 1962, the apartheid government had quelled all protests and opposition. And so, all black people from the age of 16 were compelled to carry a pass. Each individual's pass stated personal particulars and named the geographical location in which the pass holder was allowed to live and work. Black people were also required to carry work permits signed by their employer or their relevant Bantu administration officer, which were affixed to their passes. The pass and the permit were expected to be carried at all times. My mother was constantly aware that if she was caught infringing upon any of these restrictive laws, or in fact any law at all, she might be beaten or imprisoned and might consequently lose her job. But with no alternative, no structure that allowed her to act within the law, she was forced to take the risks that hundreds of thousands of black people took daily, and to bear the possible consequences. What does it mean to be black like you? 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
4: 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And we feel so good about it. So stay tuned and enjoy Die Stasie van die Nasie met die groot sensasie.

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0: Winner take all.
1: Whatever.
0: Just remember
1: done.
0: That. All right?
1: You just beat me.
0: Remember that.
1: Come on, y'all. Let's
0: yeah.
2: Ladies and gentlemen, boys and girls, welcome to another knockout show only on The Junction in the lightweight division. Weighing in at 65 kgs in the blue corner, we have...
3: It's amazing how you knock me off my feet.
2: And in the red corner, weighing in at 70 kgs, we have...
4: Came around and you knocked me down, knocked me down.
2: And in the middleweight division, we have...
5: Hit me, baby, girl, you knock me out. 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Knock me out.
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2: 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The undisputed heavyweight champ,

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0: Round three.
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It's that time of the evening. It's time for the junction on the eve of Heritage Day. And part of our heritage was always having beautiful, beautiful old school music. And yeah, ons het Afrikaanse goedes ook geluister, maar op ons LP's het ons die dinge gespeel. And it was just awesome. Awesome. Good evening to you. Good evening to all you lovely Kafifi landers that are tuned into the show, wonderful station, Kafifi FM 97.2. Thank you again for tuning in, and thank you again for listening to what we bring to you. Yeah, it's a few minutes past what we've heard, the Herman Mashaba book, and yeah, it's so wonderful when all of our leaders go out of their way to document what they went through to get where they are now. And we will always remember him for different things. But we are glad that at least there's a audio book now that is circulating about his life and what made him to work so hard so that he can get to a better place and space in his life. Lovely story it is. And we're in chapter 2 now, tomorrow chapter 3, and then on Monday chapter 4, and right up to Thursday. This is Kafifi FM 97.2, where it all began. It's the junction, and as I said, what a way to start our evening. Lovely evening we have on this your lovely station, Kafifi FM 97.2, where it all began. And ons gaan aan. Started off nicely with The Shy Lights. And that's a classical song. That song, jylle weet het, ons het altijd gespeel, Hot on a Thing, a jive song. And long, hot summer nights, and yeah, the list just goes on and on and on and on. Also played your double play by Michael Jackson, Off the Wall, and also Rock With You, and The Whispers, and The Beat goes on. Maar ons gaan aangaan. Ons gaan lekker goed te vandag vir julle speel. So stay tuned and stay locked into the show, wonderful station, Kafifi FM 97.2.

I used to think about immature things. You know, like, do you love me? Do you want me? Are you gonna call me like you said you would? Is this really your real phone number? But you know,

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Good evening to all you lovely Kafifi landers that are tuned into this, your lovely station, Kafifi FM 97.2, where it all began. Lovely, lovely evening, lovely atmosphere, lovely everything on this, your wonderful station, Kafifi FM 97.2, where it all began. Always a joy for us to be in your space, lovely space to be. We value your space. We value everything that you bring to this lovely, lovely platform. And we are so happy that you're in our space. It's the Junction. Played you lovely, lovely music. We just enjoy when we're in a space of playing you lovely music. Started off a switch, I call your name, and then I on love, and Mickey Howard also in the mix. Hope that we can be together soon. No, Harold Melvin and the Blue Notes. Natalie Cole, Inseparable, Dynamic, Superiors, Shushu Sign. And yeah, the list just goes on and on and on and on. And lovely, lovely way to start the evening. Also another one by The Whispers, Lost and Turned Out. This is a Junction, and it's the night before Heritage, and we're just going to play you lovely, lovely music, so stay tuned.

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And I realize that. 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Without you, I just wouldn't know what to do. 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

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And we feel so good about it. 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

Hey, Mr. Melody, you're on my mind constantly, and I think of you the whole day long.

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It looks good on you. 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

You know, I guess it's always the ones like you and I who try so very hard to show how much we love and care for someone. We end up being the first to get hurt. A funny feeling just came over me. Since you're always getting hurt, and I'm always getting hurt, maybe you and I should be together. Would you like that?

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mean even guys who have ladies take an extra long glance at you when you walk by. And why shouldn't they? 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And I am head over heels in love with you, baby. 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

You know, I know people are gonna talk, but that's just the way that they're made. You see, everybody doesn't see things the way that we do. Cause it's the sacrifices that make a love real. And all these changes we're going through, they just go to prove how much I really love you. And no matter what they say,

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1: 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And we feel so good about it. So stay tuned and enjoy die Stasi van die Nasie met die groot sensatie.